0: doctor. I don't know how my body they do me. And they pay me. My back. In fact, life just tire me, sef.
1: Abba. Open your eye, make I even see, sef.
0: No.
1: Open the other one, make I see.
0: No.
1: Try! This thing where they worry, you know, be smoting.
0: Hey, doctor, what's that your carry?
1: This thing where they worry you so like this, they call it anti-chukumatolocogism. Yes.
0: What's it mean that?
1: That thing, it gets a remedy. The remedy, we say, your life today very boring, so you supposed to choke them out for Wazobia FM every time.
0: Hey.
1: From there, everything don't summon quay.
0: Hey, so now this thing, they make me sick.
1: Yes, so life no hard reach like that. 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

0: ladies and gentlemen.
1: Welcome, lawyer.
0: Well, my name is Lawyer Kunle, and I am here to read the will of your father.
2: Thank you.
0: First things first, in this will, your father said the 30 plot of land situated in Songota will go to the first daughter.
3: Hey, hey daddy, daddy, thank you.
0: I don't have time. So he said the 12 plots of land in Lekki and the hospital in mainland will go to the second daughter. So finally, he said the radio that he used to listen to Wazobia, that is always next to his bed, will go to his son, the bone of his bone, and the future of his family.
4: No.
0: That is what your father has said.
4: No.
0: Are you playing? Mona, calm down. How are they quarrel? All of you that are family, you have been listening to 95.1 Wazobia FM together. 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
1: Jesus Christ. We were there for years. This guy just came and... Imagine the mother died. You know what happened? Before we would delete her, before we would come find out the truth, now say, okay, post the e-flyer of the burial information. Now the guy say he did with the printer. He said with the printer finished. Now I say, what are you telling me? They not do computer design. Before they ever go, can I go, hey, go do. Ladies and gentlemen, some people will never, ever change.
2: Why they laugh?
1: Now, when a person won't get 3 children, say, picking first, picking one right away. Pussy, papa. I better talk.
2: Let's say I won't talk.
1: I don't know. Ah, God.
2: See, just see people the way you see them. That's what I can say. Because I don't know waiting to talk sincerely. I'm just, you know, the way my sister will sing that song, though that one is singing for God. But I'm in awe right now. Like, I don't know waiting to talk.
3: Good.
2: I swear, I don't know. I imagine how this one children go be.
1: Yes.
2: I imagine how in children go be.
1: Your mother died about 17 years ago. 17 years ago.
2: This is not a typical example of my topic for tomorrow, so I'll just keep quiet till tomorrow. The phone line is now 020. Some of them are not going to see now where they listen to us.
1: Yes, there are plenty where.
2: So many of them now, where they call this radio station, this one happened, my that one happened. So many of them are not going to see, but I'm not in the mood to drag anybody this morning because I wonder why somebody in his 50s go. Anyways, age. No be guarantee. No be people in their 70s still the due people. No be then they loot Nigeria.
1: Yes.
2: No be people in their 70s. They loot poor masses money. They look for how they want to address them. Biara Lagos. 0201 2770951. 0201 465 7180. And then the WhatsApp line now 0908743 0755, because I just imagine some of now where they do this thing probably because I don't see everybody go call now. Now drag you go they drag the guy you get. Some of now where they do these things, because I know some of you they listen to us this morning, where don't fair lie before use whether your mama die you or your grandpapa get belly or your sister do something. Ha, una dey fit say the truth no go ever come out. Una dey really dey think about the repercussion of that particular thing we una do. Like when you sit down and you go cook up things about people,
1: exactly.
2: Cook up things about yourself, cook up lies either to gain favor, whether money trivia favor or whatsoever. Una dey even dey think. Say, okay, what if this person can't catch me? What if these people can't catch
1: yes.
2: me? What thing will happen? What if they ask me to pay them? What una they think? Or you they just risk them or die na die? Is that the situation? Nah, situation of all die na die. Make me remember when I did school. I get one man where been they beg for CMS. Since when I did secondary school. See, tomorrow... That man see they beg. And they tell you like 20 years ago. Till tomorrow. Since when I did SS1. Now don't they notice that man. That time they see they actively they load motor for under bridge for CMS day. Every day I go come and go say, please help me. I don't get my children no to this one. My family don't abandon me. I don't get now until 2 years ago.
3: Yeah.
2: Now I can't see him for Marina. He still come. The same thing. This time I don't old. My children now this general hospital. Now I see your guy. You still in this general hospital since when I did secondary school. I don't go to your institution. Only me know how many years I spent for your institution.

0: because of strike and delay and all. I still go stay house 2 years before I go service. I don't serve, come back, come start work.
1: You see the
0: general hospital.
1: Yes.
0: Do you people even think?
1: God. All right, the mother called us, ladies. The mother died 17 years ago. Okay. Like,
0: I mean, they won't do remember. No, they won't do remember.
1: I don't understand. Like, we talk, if you're not going to be
0: stepmama,
1: now you're going to point to Una Plenty for these Wazobia fans. All of Una Plenty.
0: My husband.
1: Now they rely before we know now they do that to draw emotions from our abroadians fans. May they send money from abroad.
0: Una
1: stop them.
0: No go blame. Una
1: plenty. I want to see plenty for these people.
0: I want to see plenty. Well.
1: Put the phone line. Morning. Some people will never change.
2: Morning,
1: yeah, morning to you.
2: How is your night?
1: There are no shaking. Fire that would hear you.
2: Uncle Fiona, good morning.
0: Good morning to you.
2: How is your night?
0: Fine,
2: thank God for another day. On a what you not talk to Marie? True. No, nearly God. I'm going to help us. Some of us, although many of us, will get dubious character when we say this never happened.
0: Mm-hmm.
2: We talk about that, we say this happened. Well, I thank God, say, all this well. And I will get more than that to say, God will help us.
1: All right, thank you. Yeah, the four lines. Morning.
3: Hallelujah, somebody.
0: Chai. Praise the Lord.
1: Morning.
3: Good morning, Atata.
1: Morning to you, Mama.
3: You see this matter well on the talk. Now come from Coca.
0: Okay.
3: I guess it's time law like that.
0: Mm-hmm.
3: Every time now, give me. If you know it's in school, in Peking school, say you want to enter so class.
1: Mm.
3: You just find something, shall make you feel collect something for you.
1: Nah, so.
3: And if you don't give him, you go pick your face. You don't be enemy like that.
1: Mm-hmm.
3: Now I can't notice saying that this kind of person will be. Another one, a person who I follow work for restaurant. You go like the way he walk, make he dry all your blood for the blood. But make he do the needful. You know, say,
1: never.
3: This person, a human being, also like me. You know, go down. Now the day when you know come work, now you go no say yes, you are of a value. Una mat no go pay no najari.
1: Yeah,
0: thank you.
3: And none of the people fit do the way will they do for him. Now the worst part.
1: They
3: only she feed do him. No go feed coach in Pekin, made they sabi. You see, yeah. You know, balance. Because this one that say, like, if they tie me rope here, you know, go walk.
0: Okay.
3: That must not go pen on a jari.
1: Amen.
0: Thank you.
1: Thank you. Who did the four lines? Morning.
4: Good morning, bro.
1: Yeah.
4: Good morning, Abby.
1: Raise your voice.
0: Good morning to you, Oga. Listen.
4: God bless you all.
1: Yep.
4: But, you know, I mean, I was just laughing when you were talking. Oga, is it some family? They don't know shame. I'm not part of my own family.
0: Like some people.
4: The family where I come up from, my father, Kai, may soul rest in peace. My dad, even tomorrow in my village, people are still saying that my uncle cannot hold a home. My dad, younger brother,
1: yeah,
4: dad, I'm a person. Even in children, they don't feel related to their dad.
1: Yeah.
4: They can't relate with their dad. My uncle is very happy wicked. I'm not saying he tells lies, though. But you should. Oh, God, some family don't get shame. And you can't even look them well. They never build their home. They never train their children well. They don't give them hope. Like, let me say something, sir. When my mother died, my dad was accused. Because my father was retired and he was paid immediately. From the training, that is from their Oshodi military school. That was two times him again, and they are checking immediately. So my dad was going home because my father told us he can't stay in the city. That is the first son of his dad. That he needs to get home. That he has sinned us, all of us. So my dad was going home. My mother was going to the hospital.
1: Make and shot.
4: So before my dad could get to the village, my mother passed away in the hospital. The rumor blew in the village that my dad was coming to marry another wife. That was why he killed my dad, my mom.
1: Okay.
4: But when we reach village, one will bury my mother. My mother, people refuse to carry my mother from the ground. They have to call my senior brother. My brother said to carry my mom. There's one layer, let her rest. My father cannot do anything. So my father called the community. He said and say they like me, they instigate us towards it. That he has already trained us. And he has done, in short, He has built out this, whatever. That was all.
5: All right.
4: So, as a family, no get shame.
5: Thank
4: shame
5: you, boss. Who did the phone line? Morning.
6: Hello. Good morning, Ra. Good morning, Auntie Sehene.
0: Yeah. Good morning to you.
6: You see this topic you raised this morning.
0: Mm-hmm.
5: Yes, please.
6: Because this topic, if you are a rat that has not won all these people, I'm a widow.
0: Mm.
6: You have even turned it to another station entirely, begging station.
5: Yep.
6: And this is one example that I'm just citing this morning.
0: Mm.
5: Yep.
6: Yes. We are everywhere. I will not say they are everywhere. We are everywhere.
0: Mm-hmm. Say we are everywhere. Mm-hmm.
6: God bless you.
5: Yes, God bless you.
0: Thank you so much.
5: You're a widow for 10 years, 25 years, 18 years. Come on.
0: Who did you call like? Pepe, let me be salt. Mama Monica.
7: If I did not call Okura, then what will I get? Good morning, Okura. Good morning, Auntie.
0: Good morning, you.
7: Yeah, hope you slept well, sir, ma.
0: Oh, thank God,
7: This is Uche from AIT Road, Alabado.
5: Yeah,
7: Okura, Auntie, saying,
0: yes.
7: You see this topic this morning, one thing I want to say is that, see, if you lie, anybody that would lie to receive favor, that person must see the consequences.
0: Yeah.
7: Never you ever think that you are smart. You understand?
0: If yeah, I'm
7: going to real, maybe whether it's sickness that you used to collect that favor,
0: mm-hmm.
7: whether it's, when the real thing will happen, you will not even have much to talk again.
5: Yeah.
7: That is how life is.
5: Yep.
7: You will never have much to talk again.
0: Mm-hmm. See,
7: some people can never change.
5: Never.
7: Just accept that.
5: Yeah.
7: And that is why I do tell people that, see, You can't control how other people behave or treat you, but you can control who you let into your safe space and
0: true.
7: Your inner circle. And that is why you need to make wise choices and protect.
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7: Your peace. Do you understand what I'm saying?
0: Yes.
7: And sometimes, just allow some people, let some people go in your life.
5: Mm-hmm. Mm-hmm.
7: Do you understand what I'm saying?
0: Mm-hmm.
5: Yep.
7: And that is why you see some people, they'll be in a relationship also. You see the handwriting will be on the wall that this is how who this person is.
0: Mm.
7: But you keep on saying that the person will change. Never. Some people will never change.
0: Mm-hmm.
7: This is Uche from AIT Road, Alaba. The way don't sound, man.
0: Thank you so much, Uche.
5: That side, Jerry.
0: Okay,
5: what's up?
0: No, not even. I've been one call, Jamie Keba.
5: Okay. Okay, somebody they call now. Maybe
0: now the Jamaica they call now.
5: Okay.
0: Now hangy they hang. I'll be waiting. They do now.
5: Maybe that.
0: I think so. Yes, I am. I don't know if you pick from there.
10: There are money.
5: Hey, the boss. Morning to you, sir.
0: Good morning.
10: Yes,
0: President. President.
10: President.
5: Yeah,
10: but he own dead different from this guy. Oh no, if he says we did meeting more than 7 clubs when we did with the family meeting, we see long than our family meeting every Saturday. This one will say in Ramadan, we don't keep him contribute. Next week, this one will say, Mother, this one wake up one day. Then they cry, come in for food, they cry. I rush me, I was saying, the club saying, Ramadan. We come in from the whole club so with the family meeting. Doesn't get right when the baby come.
5: Yeah.
10: So then the day where the boy sees for work keeping, the boy don't put an OP.
5: They
10: cook. All of us did there, no go over there. They have to be the cook, they organize everything, they buy drinks. Then I see his junior brother outside. I see his junior brother. Yes, no brother. They don't know the same mama, but the same family.
5: Yeah.
10: They do in mama work keeping.
5: You
10: know, sure, you know, that's the deal, I see no concern. They get problem. He said, which means I tell say Mike. He said, which Michael? I said, Michael, I don't know. He said, Mike, we don't know him, mama. We don't know him, mama. When I will die. Then he was assessed to be accepted alive. He said, this year, brother, Jan, you care if I don't go for this. He said, tell him, you know. I rushed to meet Michael. I said, Michael, there's a breaking news. He said, Jan, you better be dead. No pay. Let's make up that story because I don't contribute too much of people. I beg, but said, if you pay, I will balance you back.
1: See,
10: let's make up that story. Pay me now, my brother.
1: See, you. Jesus Christ.
10: The guy did the work here. The guy collected over, that is, the money went collected after because now safer. That money go past 10 million naira today.
1: Are you serious?
10: The exchanges and the many clause where the boy did.
1: Jesus Christ.
10: As you were talking about the boy did China,
1: See,
10: after that thing, the boy took up to move from China.
1: Jesus Christ.
10: The boy collected too much money.
1: Look at these people.
10: There are plenty.
1: There are plenty.
0: But now they try you.
1: They try, my dear.
0: Bessie, why no know you, mama?
1: Are you serious? My God. How did they sleep? God.
0: Muna give me this kind morale to get to the meet people, maybe they contribute money for something.
1: God.
0: For me. Maybe I won't do something now.
1: God.
0: According to the meet people, say maybe they contribute
1: Jesus
0: money for
1: Christ.
0: Me. First of all, my the pride will get to go let me.
1: Oh.
0: God help me.
1: My God.
0: How do you even walk around and start asking people, I want to do this, I beg, I need money.
1: Chua?
0: How do you do it? God.
1: Hey, hey.
0: May God help all of you now. What's up, like now? The ones where they even collect the money, hey, say, they no go do the thing where they want to do.
1: Hey, yes, now. Nah.
0: They go shop up.
1: Now make the
0: now God go punish you. You Jesus tell Christ. People, say, no, sincerely. You tell people, say, oh, I won't do this thing. And out of their benevolence, you get. Out of their benevolence, they go come, their goodwill. They go come contribute money, sure. Give you. Either to share, give other people, or to do something. And then now, you where you don't work out, beg, or collect this money. Even if na 5 naira you chop inside, now go punish you. Even if na 1 naira. 50 kobo. After you don't say, oh, this money, oh, now for widows, oh, now for children, oh,
1: yes.
0: Now for this one, oh, now
1: yes.
0: For then, at the end of the day, you can't sit down, can't command that money, can't shop and use them for your
1: do
0: personal self. You will suffer.
1: My God.
0: You will suffer for 300 years because.
1: You will live for 300 years. Oh.
0: Because.
1: Hey, God of mercy.
0: Because.
1: Look at these people.
0: Now, but get mind, though. Man, see, idea. This is cuckoo, they work.
1: Mm-hmm. Hello.
0: Never pick.
1: Never
0: see
1: pick.
0: They rotate.
1: Hello.
0: Hello.
1: Good
0: your
1: radio kid in volume.
9: Hello, Cora. Good morning.
1: Yeah, my darling. How far?
9: Auntie Sonia, good morning.
0: Good morning to you, sir.
9: How was
0: man.
9: Your night?
0: Fine, thank God. How are you doing?
9: Almighty God bless you now.
0: Bless you too.
9: I'm just fine. Almighty God bless you now.
0: Okay.
9: You know, say people know fish change.
1: Mm.
9: People get hurt. And people where they do all this is now people where they say their conscience don't die. They don't get conscience again. Because if they see that they get innocent friends, so they don't do anything, they go work out go. So they know fish change for life. So I'm gonna tell you if they give me urgent okay. You plenty. Now God go help us. And God go strengthen in Jesus' name. Mommy Shinaza from Badazo.
1: Thank you.
0: Thank you so much, Mommy Chinaza.
1: These people safe here now. Wow.
0: Mm.
1: Hello? You see the boot?
11: Hello?
1: Hey, morning, sir. Where's your
11: hello.
1: Voice?
11: Hello. Wow,
1: yes,
0: good morning.
1: Sir.
11: Good morning. This
1: yeah.
11: This is Okilo calling from Agbara.
0: Okay.
11: This kind of thing with the happen, if they have video, like you're one of my neighbor now, me and him not a big enemy. Because at the advice and say, madam, why you take begging as your habit? Your husband, they work, they give this woman money, but this woman, he no fit do without begging. If he sees small picking, all these small boys, I say, go call them, brother, give me 20 naira, give me 5 naira. Some of the children from the street come to see this man, come to run.
1: Mm-hmm.
11: Everybody from the street come to see him. This one, don't turn to beggar. The children don't adapt to the mama style. And this would be so cool. Why is this woman a big like this? Now, me and this woman are big enemy
1: before.
11: Because of truth. Why the teller?
1: Yep.
11: Because of same like that. They don't take begging now. as habit.
1: Yes.
11: Now, I don't want to be enemy. Now, I say, okay. Everybody didn't leave, I did my leave.
1: Sure.
11: You want to, they carry my people go beg. They, in Peking, they carry my daughter, carry and go, they beg. Ah, my daughter never chop. Why they call me that? Why I want mad?
1: Mm?
11: I say, God.
1: Sure.
11: I said, the woman Peking, carry my Peking, they go beg.
1: What?
11: Where I hear that thing, oh God. He blessed me, made this wall fall off our head.
1: Yeah.
11: And everyone, turned the house upside down.
1: Yes,
11: that
1: I can imagine.
0: Thank you,
1: Jerry.
0: Thank you. Now they beg. Some people just do your DM every time. Find me 20K, find me 10K, find me 5K, find me. Una they beg.
1: God.
0: Una, you don't have shame.
1: How did they try you?
0: Yeah, you're like, you literally, there for people, DMs, I bet, hey, I want to do this one, no get money. Why you no live until when you get money, then you do one? Why? They hear you. Good morning.
1: Hello? Hello, morning.
12: Hello, good morning.
1: Good morning. Would they hear you?
12: This is Obejulu Theophilus.
1: Oh yeah, talk. Let's go ahead, sir.
12: Okay. I've been following you before, only that my smartphone was stolen.
0: Okay.
12: I just said, let me cut today. Please, this man is blocking way for real people that are in need. A bad habit. He followed him from foundation to higher institution, even till okay now.
0: Guy, you know,
12: people that need in help now will find it difficult to receive help. See me, I find it difficult to beg, but when I had sickness of glaucoma, I was forced to seek for assistance. So people did not believe me because of this kind of character. Only the people that knew me gave me little assistance. So people should know what they are doing, that they are blocking way for other people. So this person should learn. And which face is he going to use to meet that classmate again in the future?
1: Without deleting, thank you for that.
12: Let's be guided.
0: Yes,
12: no.
0: Yeah.
12: thank you very much,
0: Thank you.

0: of the day, it was lies. Just about poly all the way from Ojudu Bega. Maybe the people when they use lie, they don't fed die before now. Mm-hmm. You know, yeah, this one, Mama been died 17 years ago.
1: Yes, sir.
0: And then the lion himself, he said some people will never change. Oh, he said that man, Mama died the second time. I be after he don't resurrect the first time. So he wants to get his own share from your WhatsApp group. Nonsense and ingredient. Funny enough, eh, that man, if you don't do this thing for sure. That WhatsApp group, he get away with them.
1: I did tell you.
0: If you do it for in church, if you do it for other alumni group, wait, yeah. If you do it for primary school, do it for different ones. Because different. For you to fit do this kind of thing, I'm not sure saying a first time attempt.
1: I'll be first timer.
0: Some of them like this, eh, they don't fail, they do it, they escape. They escape. You see, that's what they say. One day, I'll be 99 days for the thief, one day for the honor, not true. That's one thing why I know say true, they happen. Come and feed the delay, but you see this particular one, they happen. You can do something and get away with it so many times. Man. You continue to they do. You get one day like this, where you go, they go cash you. You still get the people where we say the first time when they first try the rubbish.
1: When they go ride this and they know pass.
0: Try and cash them. You go see other people go sleep, waka. The first day when you go sleep, your name you get belle. Other people, they dance people, husband, they buy moto. The first day when you do your name, they go cash you. So, you will surely be caught.
1: Kai.
0: Congratulations to Ratata.
1: Good.
0: On this thing.
1: I said, that guy, they lie. When I say, everybody quiet. I say, no, I can't quiet for this thing.
0: When I tell you, I say, make when I pray for discerning spirit. Yes. And I see, say, they lie.
1: People were already say, oh, so they say, yeah.
0: Pray for discerning spirit.
1: Yeah.
0: Learn to read in between the lines. Learn to do.
1: Man, I first look at this guy. When God said, this guy, they lie. I can't go back. I go check when they add them. I said, 28 now. Well, let me do the findings for the group. I said, 28, sure. Then on the 7th, you can see your mind there on the 6th. I said, no, this is not possible. And why you can't post account number back to back? You say, now you be first son. You wonder.
0: That right.
1: I said, this guy. I said, no, more than check this guy. Guy is packed. He said, no, why else me the check? And he said, well, that night, which person take the play? He said, okay, no problem.
0: Only him by said,
1: I said, look at these people. Everybody first, they quiet. I say, morning, they say, hey, right, you guy is over. When somebody else say, let's take it easy with the back. I said, this guy, they lie. God, I want to leave matter, ladies and gentlemen. Ask for the spirit of discernment. Not be I'm one person that I am never moved by emotion. That's why some fans never like me. Not come and cry, tell me, say, oh, don't do that, don't try it. I'm not moved by those.
0: Yeah, who could tell you the truth? If I'm moved, if I'm not, if I don't feel in my spirit that you're saying the truth. You see my favorite, you will never see it.
1: Don't try. So, una not here this morning, all of una plenty. Eh? I beg. Do throw away that yeah habit. Now, devil spirit be that one. Eh? Throw away. We take God beg. Now, many abundances are, they have been, they are, and but they will still be.
0: Yeah, true. My grandmother don't die.
1: Eh?
0: My maternal grandma. My maternal grandma. My paternal grandma still there, but my maternal no contributes money for me.
1: Don't die.
0: My maternal grandma don't
1: even
0: die.
1: Even when my father died 4 years ago, I did not comment with anybody say, my papa died, you go for me, Barty. I didn't do that. If the day is sure, I go day on market runs. My father will be in the theater, they carry out surgeries on his cancer. Nobody will know I'll be doing my market runs clean and nice. Come on for that. The only day I didn't come to work for the 1 year was ill was the day he died. And when I come, I do market runs well. As I want and now say my dad just died. Now off mic, now come out. Went for burial and came back. Was it that I had your money? No. But again, ladies and gentlemen, come on. Take God Almighty, take beguna. Please. All this give me. Hey, I want them to cry. Do you cry? Your boss cry. They talk so that make emotions. Come on.
0: Allow people to do something for you out of the peace and joy of their heart.
1: God,
0: if you want to tell them. If they give you yes, if they not give you, move on.
1: Sure.
0: Move on.
1: Come on, do they sleep safe?
0: And they close eye now. Person till they sleep before they climb bed like that. Now you lay that for chair, lay that for ground.
1: Ha! Yo, when we see this way, we're full of balance for the group. Eh?
0: Don't be happy, but till they sleep. But they close eye sleep now.
1: Person, Papa, over 50 years with white hair. I'm going to go for me, but I'm going to close the matter.
2: Yeah, man! Yeah. Wagwan

Yes, so 95.1 was the BFM, your number one chick out station. Check your time now, now 3 minutes past the hour of 5 o'clock. And then now today, now still the number 11th day of the month of May for inside the year 2026. In case you didn't aware of it, I just see one very amazing quote on Instagram just now, and it really catch my eyes. And I don't know the K9. Evangelist Tonto Dike, actually. Now she post that. We can put an appropriate title. He said, be rooted in God's plan that even disappointment feels like protection. Be rooted in God's plans. Okay? That even disappointment feels like protection. Some of them I really need to get to the level where we say, if some doors close, it could be like, say, God will protect you from something. Do you understand? You know, go really need to decry or beat yourself. The only thing you go ask yourself, say, okay, oh God, as this one no happen now, what's the way next? The next road. Try to align. Saying, I beg, stop to the ask Ratata every day you don't chop. Try the bring food for make I know say you care. You key. Okay, no wala. Tomorrow I go still ask him again. Van dem go na mi udo ore woro ba go send me. Time don't reach for me to let you know weather report this morning, Ojari. Make you for now you want to take waka for those of us who be say we dey for inside of Obodo Lagos. According to weatherman this morning, today is going to be a good day. Why? Because we do know what we do do. By 6 o'clock, the weather go day 26 degrees Celsius. 7 o'clock, it go day mostly sunny as the weather go day 27 degrees Celsius. 8 o'clock, the weather go day 27 degrees Celsius as it go day mostly sunny. Still, 9 o'clock, it go day mostly cloudy with thunderstorm as the weather go day 28 degrees Celsius. 10 o'clock, 29 degrees Celsius. Don't forget, say by 9 now, good day, Karakaya, come up for inside the studio. Okay, leaving you with the backyard soldiers. 11 o'clock, you go day, partly sunny way, good day, listening to market runs. 12 o'clock, intermittent clouds, the weather, good day, 31 degrees Celsius. 1 o'clock, you go day, mostly cloudy. 2 o'clock, see you see thunderstorms. 3 o'clock, you go day, mostly cloudy with thunderstorms still, as the weather, good day, 32 degrees Celsius. 4 o'clock, you go see intermittent clouds according to weatherman. And then 5 o'clock, make sure say you know me, the Calabar girls, as you go day, they'll say you go see intermittent clouds as the weather go day 31 degrees Celsius. And then 6 o'clock, you go day partly sunny when evening Oyoyo go day start. 7 o'clock, you go day cloudy. 8 o'clock, you go still day cloudy. 9 o'clock, partly cloudy. 10 o'clock and 11 o'clock, according to weatherman. No, so forget say rainy season and we don't enter. So for those of now we don't get personal problem with this rain where they fall, there's nothing you can do about it. Nimet don't want say flood good day for Lagos, because Lagos they're among the 19 states where flood go they affect. So if you know say you there for area where they're prone to flood, where we say water they always gather, whether enter your house or enter your compound or day your streets, make una gather together in your streets, try make una clear una drainage, maybe una gutter, or make una make sure say the water they flow to canal so that from there you go fit enter the river. Okay, but if you know say now your compound, try to do everything where you need to live now your house. If you need to increase, raise some side, or maybe pack your valuables, anything you need to do, please do that, because you know if you stop the rain to fall. Everything for this life get time and season, and then now the time for rain to fall, then we do so. So make when I stop to the gaslight my rain, make you do what you supposed to, okay? Moving on to the things where they celebrate for inside the body world, because the way you say they pray, make the rain no fall. Now so some people they pray to make it fall. You get when sun they shine, nobody tell you say why the sun they shine though. Although I know say some people they complain say the heat too much. Today like this, for what today celebrate for inside of the world, now national eat what you want day.
waiting you want now they say may you shop. Okay, eat what you want. They say drop your rules and restriction around eating and just enjoy life a little by eating waiting you want. This health and body image conscious day, say no be every day they come, just enjoy yourself. Don't say, oh, my belly they big, I don't shop it, but I know they eat with you, I do this, I don't shop rest, I don't shop spaghetti, because I know what fat. So shop with you, you want, and wait till they talk, but be guided. Also, today na National Technology Day. Today also na National Twilight Zone Day. Today na World Ego Awareness Day. World Ego Awareness Day, and also today in a National Women's Checkup Day. Okay, learn to go to the hospital to do checkup. No wait today, water pass waiting, Gary, before you go. Okay, early detection, go help them do what you're supposed to do. This entire week na Noise Action Week. This entire week na National Stationery Week. This entire week na American Craft Beer Week, plus Donkey Week na this week be, and Foster Care Fortnight Week, and also this week na still National Nurses Week na we still there since last week. That's na all I feel let you know on top of today celebrate for yourself about the world. Today also na National, this week also na National Salt Awareness Week. We'll go this break. When we come back, we'll enter the traffic report 11.

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5: All right, so my love list went full out there. Let me know all the women, the ladies, the girls, them, the females. Say rah, rah, and ride with me this morning. And let me pray for you guys. Straight away for the WhatsApp. So say, my name now, Mrs. My name now, Miss. My name now, this, that, Helene. My name now, Paulina. From so, so, and so, and so, please. The WhatsApp line 090-874-3075. Again, 090-874-3075. Ladies and gentlemen, let the drums roll. While the entries, they come one after the other, straight away, all right? Of course, I will start with my darling Esther from Igbolenri. Happy birthday to you, right? Many things when God, they do the show, say God, they answer prayers. God will answer the prayers, right? When they are out to, according to a willow, because some say you don't even have any idea. So God will shock you, scatter, ladies and gentlemen, to my Esther from Igbolenri. All right, so... Oh yeah. So can we do this, ladies and gentlemen? This morning, check your time. This is 5:19 a.m. And the dates.
6: Many things you did do, they remind 11:05:26.
5: Yes,
6: you answer prayers.
5: Yes, so ladies and gentlemen, God the answer prayers, scatter. Yeah, man.
6: You did answer prayers.
5: Many things you did do, they remind me, say. Answer prayers.
3: Like Jersey.
5: Answer prayers. Yes, I see you, my love.
6: Do,
5: I'm Maka from Igondo. God will answer your prayer today and this week, my darling.

0: Palace, God go answer your prayer this week, oh. Yeah, man. Hey.
1: Anything I lay my hand upon is blessed.
0: Yes, so Mrs. Godwin Joy from Lakowe, anything when you lay your hand, oh, is blessed. Brando, I see you, my darling.
1: My friends and my family are covered by your blood.
0: Yes, so. I see you, Mommy Arise from my Ebute Meta. Your friends and your family over there, they under divine protection. Eku.

0: Daniele from Orile, God go answer your prayer today and this week. Yes, so. Yes, so. Yes, so. And my love, Jennifer from Agor Palace. I love this woman, Scatter. Yes, so God go answer your prayer and my guy prayer this week. Love you as always, man. Hey. Yes, so. I see the kisses. I give you back. They are my lips. Pauline, go answer your prayer today and this week. Oh, so
1: many,
0: of course, Mama Emeka from Satellite Town, I'll go bless you and answer your prayer today and this week. Yeah, man.

0: But the dropper, they come, ladies and gentlemen. And of course, at interval, with the runner, they go like that, ladies and gentlemen, boys and girls. God will answer all on our prayers this week. Right? Oh, my lovelies, them. Yeah, man. Check your time. This is 5:22 a.m. On a Monday morning as this, ladies and gentlemen, move enter the roads, move see, and no wagwan. Yeah, right. All right, so our policy will let you know, say, from beggar to Obalende go take you 24 minutes, ladies and gentlemen, as the time be so. I bar from my two level. Oh boy, for the my two level, it will take you 22 minutes to enter all Balende. Yeah, man. I buy from my 12 now, ladies and gentlemen. Oh boy, it will take you 80. Hey, it will take you 28 minutes. Oh, Coco. Nunu area. Oh boy, oh, I see you, my love. It's everything. Bethel from Ikota, God will answer your prayer. I love you too, my darling. Man, three kisses give you. Take it. God will answer your prayer as they move on. All right, go take you. Wait 42 minutes to from Okoko. Michael, enter all. Ba, Linde, Bada, Gigi, Unko, ladies and gentlemen. It will take you 1 hour, 32 minutes. Hey God, from them mostly we are going for the K2 level, ladies and gentlemen. Ooh. Lola baby, hey God, Lolly baby, my love. If I not pray for you, I will pray for now. Lolly, my love, he say wait, he say the lion roar and ride with me. Lola from UK, God go bless you, God go answer your prayers today and this week. Man, to make kisses give you. I see my J. I hope say my J gallant, right? All right, God will keep you, preserve J for you and for me, right, my darling, right? Always love you. Thank you for all you do. God bless you. God preserve you. I love you, Lola. Thank you. Thank you with all my heart, right? You be passing. All right. So we'll go on a short break. When we come back from this break, right, we're going to enter the level of fire down on top of the road, ladies and gentlemen. In this country, people, they want to no, see Nigeria hard to true. Yes, they now know. I'll give you a nice check. I don't know before.
1: Oga wait, I say no touch that dime.
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1: 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We dey come back.
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8: Yeah man, ladies and gentlemen, boys and girls, check the time. What is the goddamn time? Well, the goddamn time is 5:32 a.m. and the date now it's 11/5/26. Oh boy, like I talked before, now be everybody when they in Niger, not in Niger hot. No, ladies and gentlemen, some people are in Nigeria, some people they in Niger. Two different things. Some people are in Nigeria, some people are in Niger. All right, okay, to go take you 24 minutes to enter Obalende, ladies and gentlemen. Mosi wa gwan for Ikrodu. Ikrodu. You go take you wait. You go take you 1 hour, 9 minutes to enter. Oh, Balende. I buy. Oh, should. 30 minutes now. You go take it to enter. Oh, Balende for Ochodi, ladies and gentlemen. I buy the place called Anthony Village. Anthony Village, you go take you 28 minutes to enter. Oh, Balende. Bagada, go take you 21 minutes to enter. Oh, Balende. Oh boy, yeah, let me go take you 47 minutes to enter a balling day, ladies and gentlemen. Make it for no loss. So, ekpe nori yan yan, they speak Chinese. Right, you go take it. Ekpe nori yan yan, ladies and gentlemen, that is a Chinese language.
9: Oh my God, I beg.
8: Ekpe nori yan yan, ladies and gentlemen.
9: What do you
8: mean? I don't know.
9: Ekpe nzembo.
8: Ekpe nori yan yan, ladies. If you know the meaning, let me know. Ekpe nori yan yan. All right, if you know the meaning, let me know for. Anybody better go get some, Hey, God. If you know the meaning, send me a message for WhatsApp 090-8743-0755.
9: Yeah,
8: oh, boy, 5K for the person. No. Anybody better go get the meaning of Ekpe nori yan yan. Send and call the WhatsApp 090-8743-0755 again 090-8743-0755. Anybody will go get her. Oh God, it's time 5K. Take do breakfast. Ekpe nori yan yan. If you can get the meaning, oh God. All right, so Ekpe go take you 1 hour 23 minutes. Then Sean go tedo go take you what? It go take you 1 hour. 26 minutes. Of course, ladies and gentlemen, this is Monday. And like I talk, I thank all of you now when falling for the gathering on Saturday. God bless you. And I know, let me say, I believe, I know. So all of you now see what you happen. You guys were blessed. Of course, we'll go run them again this Saturday. Yes, we will see meet again this Saturday. The gathering with Ratata for where? Gozad Hotel, number 31, Community Road, Abulado Bus Stop, or Satellite Town. The time now 9 o'clock in the morning, no African man time. Yeah, man. Yeah. Of course, this Saturday now we'll go meet. And of course, counseling will start by 6 o'clock in the morning. Yeah. If you come with just one thing. Packs of water, bottled water from your houses. Yeah, we'll pray with and we'll see what you go up. No matter the issue, ladies and gentlemen. God deal. No worry. We'll go do more testimonies for the garden on Saturday. All right, so I hope to see you this Saturday. On Instagram, you can check me for Ratata Nation. Send me DM and I go answer you. And I appreciate those from the abroad when they send DMs, right? And of course, I know and you see what is happening to the people you say pray with, ladies and gentlemen. For the WhatsApp level, sorry, for the Facebook, follow me for the gathering with Ratata. You will see updates for there. All right, so Sean Gotendo go take you 44 minutes to enter Obalende. Then from there, Mosi Wagwan for Aja go take you with it 27 minutes to enter Obalende. All right, on the roads not the open. Yeah, Mosi Wagwan, all of them, when you let's see. Abego, Ekpe Nori Yan Yan. who can get the meaning. So in this country, some people are in Nigeria, some people are in Niger. Yes, it is now. No, hey God, hey God, this country, people they when they say food don't go up, when they say food don't go up, when they say hungry do.
9: Why
8: do
9: you know?
8: God, because levels now. I want for you. So the jigs when I get, hey God, yesterday a particular family is okay. My shoe, my got the pepper soup because I took a rain fall last week. Do you market trust and now go to I want the pepper soup? Was it on Tuesday? I've been I don't forget, I've been on Friday, I don't forget, I've been on Thursday. Safe, so I said, all right, pepper soup. I didn't say, I play. So, okay, and the man said, right, come now, show. So the guy even come office here, come block me. The man, I said, sure, he said, yes, now I said, okay, so okay, make a come. See on Sunday. Now I say okay on Sunday afternoon. They say okay. Oh boy, they're calling me 12 o'clock. I can't reach there around 2-1. Around after 20, the master is in. I say ah, there will they come. So the call say okay, they give me the address. I can't go for like here. Jesus Christ, when I call reach there, I say true. People in this country don't say hungry do. That is okay, more go out. I just say as I reach the Bronx, so they'll just say okay, so I see some. Oh, that's okay, more go out. Oh, call issue here, they carry me go now. Oh, but to be bushman, no good. Yes, they don't say I was a
9: you be bush person.
8: Am I say bushman? I'm a bushman.
9: Where they carry you go?
8: Should not one place like that too. Because you can the shop, the job, the shop, the job, the job, I know could be seen them say I give them free advert. When we call read them, me now.
9: Where the place the first lucky one?
8: It is around lucky, yes. Yeah, okay. Now two places we go to. But I said you, because you make a job, the chop anything they go now buffet. So I got confused. Me now, cause I want shop, but I never shop before. I got the see different things. I got the pick, got the pick. Ladies and gentlemen, my plate careful. I got the shop the squeeze face. The squeeze face.
9: Why the squeeze face?
8: Because when they are picky, I don't know what they are picking. So when I got the shop, so can't leave you. So can't teach. I don't know. They won't be like me too. I don't know. So not be me. Different. I say show. I cannot stop eating the food. May not bless you and they waste the food. I can't jump the squeeze face. They look at say, are you okay? I say, sir, I'm okay. I say, I wish I know. I think I'm going to pick the yam when I know I'll be the small white rice. I must see shop white rice and still now. Should trust me. But I say, true. Even the place, say, when I say, show people, do yo, this Nigeria, people, they went on to say, Tinubu, our president. They look them and say, now, wow, all over this country, the way they talk, all the way they say, sure, ladies and gentlemen, oh God, Nigeria. And they look them, all of them, when they say, these people don't know say we did this country. Now, when you come and say, I call the same man, people, when they talk about they say, man, this country, we did suffer. Those people don't know anything about suffering. I say, go do, see what you are, they prefer, tell go beg you. The man, say, the wife say, come on, I say, sure. That's not enough. They won't do night. Do say ah? He said that they come here every Thursday. They go stay till Sunday. I say hey, for this country, ladies and gentlemen. Some people do when they say what did to chop that be their prayer point. So don't pass there, sis. So don't they for say everything their great grandchildren go shop that be they work for. Oh God, call us for 0201.
9: Some they work for their fifth generation.
8: Yeah, so call us for 0201-277-0951 or 0201-465-7180. Ladies and gentlemen, the WhatsApp line 0908743-0755. Now, who they shout for your report to? Now, maybe they shout to people when they shout to.
9: Hey, what's it concerning?
8: They don't know their area report. They exist safe. Who did they fall like?
9: What's it
8: concerning? Now, wow, Nigeria.
5: Agara Tata.
8: Baby.
5: Good morning, sir.
8: How are you?
5: I'm very fine. I salute you, my good
9: friend. I salute you too.
5: I want a happy weekend.
9: Same to you.
5: Nepa, they do a strong thing.
8: No, most they call Nepa for you again. No, call Nepa.
9: You know, It's about for why.
8: No, they call Nepa again for you.
5: On our topic this morning, God will bless you now. Agara Tata.
8: Baby.
5: God will bless that family we put smile for your faces today. Almighty God will replenish them.
8: Amen.
7: Amen.
5: I love Onan.
8: Hey God, we love,
9: we love you back.
5: Now these people may then give us light.
8: Not the call NEPA.
9: Even
8: if you reach, not call us. 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Abego. We not get NEPA.
9: Bye bye.
8: Okay, that one now done the debunker. Say not to say go freeze the lights in 3 months again. Now take by. Who did the phone line?
10: Uncle Ralph.
8: Hey, baby, how far now? The number what you send, I try, it not work, oh. You miss any number?
10: The other one, why end with 96?
8: Hey,
10: WhatsApp number.
8: God, I beg, oh. Send them again, oh. The one when you say, I try for real.
10: Now, WhatsApp number be that, Uncle Ralph.
8: Oh, yeah, send now. Send the one when be WhatsApp number, when I go hear your voice, say now you.
10: Nah, be the other one.
8: Send them again now.
10: Uncle, I don't get that.
8: Okay, no problem.
10: You praise the Lord. I tell you, say hallelujah.
8: Okay, hallelujah. Thank you. Who did the phone line?
9: Voila,
8: hello.
10: Pepe.
8: Hey, I said, what, baby? You see, baby. See, if I like me, twist, now your message, I just they read so. I they read them. Marge, they happy. Siana, I say, oh baby, I see you. Siana, I say, Siana, now do they look so?
9: Which one be I saying?
8: Siana, she dey Siana.
9: I don't see anything.
8: Now message now for WhatsApp, so baby. Siana,
9: oh, ask me waiting.
8: Now baby, now you
9: ask me waiting.
8: You say, right?
9: Yes, I say, where good morning, you know?
8: This morning,
11: How you doing? Good morning.
9: I did very fine, Mama. Good morning to you too.
11: Morning. I was a weekend. I hope you. At least you try.
9: I try. I did. As a, you know, yes, I no go anywhere. I did inside.
11: It's a lie.
9: I no move an inch.
11: Now, wow, that is nothing.
8: Baby, I say your message. You say, Ra, please, write with me this morning, Mrs. Agora. As I read that, man, I see love.
11: No,
8: baby, as I see, as I digest that now to myself. It's okay, not for public use.
9: It's not for public use.
8: Ah, baby.
11: Your message this morning, enter.
8: Yeah, I be you now, God. Yeah.
11: I swear, if I tell you my own, maybe you.
8: I believe now.
11: Bible verse, cost the person.
8: Oh.
11: Letter.
8: Oh.
11: I see how God, so you forgive him.
8: Yeah.
11: Honestly, if I tell you the story, I'm going to say, that guy is not
9: rich. He rich, may you curse him.
8: He rich.
11: I tell you.
8: They're there everywhere. Yeah.
11: Tell him, buy something, give you. So make you take help your family. When it's not time for you to pay, because they give one stupid excuse. I'm not saying a better excuse.
8: Yeah.
11: Your wife born one normal.
8: Yeah.
11: The excuse you can give me say your wife takes operation born.
8: Yeah.
11: When I come find out saying a lie, I cause him. I said that operation will define negotiation because I know how you feel. Yeah, I don't born with operation, I know how you feel.
8: Yeah.
11: I can't cause him. But later, I said, God, forgive. And I thank God, say God answer the prayer. When your wife give birth, was it not last week? She delivered normal. I thank God. So the thing no go affect the woman. Woman
8: don't know anything. The man won't cause, won't carry cause.
11: Help all of us.
8: All right, baby, thank you. Baby, what you wear? Usual, B. Yeah? Baby, you get the usual, B. You wear the usual. Hey, God. Which color, baby? Tell me which color. Hey, God.
9: Pastel color.
8: You too much.
9: Mommy.
11: You go be now.
9: Yes, you go be. Thank you, man.
11: All right.
8: Oriana, later.
9: Yes,
8: man. Go break with beautiful people like Mr. Sagora, baby. I was on a message when I called come see confirmation. Oh, for
9: God,
8: my
9: God, I beg.
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0: Yeah, ladies and gentlemen, check the time, 5:52 a.m. That is 8 minutes to 6 o'clock on a beautiful Monday morning, the 11th day of May 2026 in Lagos. Yeah, man. So, of course, we're going to drop the gist as in talking about the Pino. We're going to pin and give you pinch and give you some more, ladies and gentlemen. And so, by 8 o'clock, our news guys will come boss at polish and small scatter. Then, by 8:50, our elders will come finish the work. Oh, boy, they will clear up Evat, every other thing will remain. All right, so we begin with and from the punch. Soldiers arrest suspected criminals. They recover firearms in where? For Kaduna, ladies and gentlemen. And again, I see for one of the blogs when they say Edo government demolishes building allegedly used by kidnappers. And they always they see this news. They will say Edo government demolishes building allegedly or used by kidnappers. I don't see like different times or and videos. But for their mind, they do better work. Before, I first piece in a good news, but to me don't be good news. It is bad news. Yes, because when I first see the first video before I said last, I said correct. But now it occurred to me say this is not good news. Now be to demolish the houses of the kidnappers, cash them. So it is not good news. They are not doing anything. Say hey, me will clap with them. For me, oh, this is not good. It is in fact not a news at all. You just go demolish the house. How about the perpetrators? Cash them. No matter how many houses you go demolish, they are still out there. Cash the people. Never see the video when they make the rounds.
1: So when they go demolish these houses, nobody they
0: ask inside. Ask me. People
1: now you now they ask you so.
0: Who
1: now?
0: They inside?
1: Not be you are there.
0: Did they see anybody for inside? Nonsense. This is not good news. This is bad news. The video when they made the rounds now, when that English ally, they say okay, a bandit call them. Did they do video call for WhatsApp? They don't catch the bandits. Remember, this country, I beg you, get that. I beg you, with the fire down for the punch, still, ladies and gentlemen. Police don't arrest two people over vandalization for where? Ondo Hospital. What did they vandalize? Enter the punch. We go Siam. Another suspect charged over killing of UK-based Nigerian teenager. Siam for the punch, ladies and gentlemen. Then they say, boy, firefighters arrived 2 hours late as fire burned full-story building. Why they not go come late? Now country be this. I seen one video.
1: This man is shouting this morning.
0: Because this country, we don't know ourselves. Yeah. I see one video when they say, the video, if you see your Oyibo firefighters, they train, they train like soldiers. The way they run, carry ladder, mount the ladder, climb the ladder in a split of second.
1: EMTs now.
0: But for we are seeing now 2 hours late. It's enough to do a lot of damage.
1: They not see water now. Eh? Yeah.
0: For worry, my friend, Baba Copa the Bono near our house, my dear. They go say they call firefighters. They come home. Make the call. They delay. When they come, they say thank God. When they come, the tank leak reach the place. They just put the hose for water to finish. The man faint now. He said they come never make it die. Nonsense. This country.
1: In that case now, who you want blame? They come, I be they no come.
0: Come, okay. When they come, what did they do? As soon as they
1: make, come, I be they no come.
0: Come at all. You late call one. When you late, they call.
1: No,
0: so
1: they come, I be wait till the wife will do for now for leak. This country. They leak.
0: You leak, reach the play for the ass they born. Now, what for this country?
1: Wait till the world do for that for the country. Moon, I appreciate
0: it. It's a smile.
1: It's a smile.

0: pass triples.
1: Okay, this is a serious allocation.
0: Calm down. Because in the verse, don't they hear the wrong things? They say allocation triple. Hardship they widen across the state. So the more than they increase money, the more life they had for people. And then still for inside the Daily Trust newspaper, they say, I lost 3 children to Niger airstrike. Injured father, now they talk so. So as the airstrike happened, so now three of him pickings, now they die. May God help the man, no help him family, or fear, give them the strength to feel bear that loss. Because 3 children for say one family.
1: They go, the lie say 70, they now, for the point, they lie say 70 bandits killed for the airstrike. They go, they lie.
0: How you tell us say no?
1: They lie. Military denies civilian death in Niger airstrikes. Say 70 bandits killed. They go, they lie. But this call, they go, they lie. Say 70 bandits. How?
0: Red tomato.
1: Mm-hmm.
0: Red tomato.
1: Mm-hmm.
0: Sure, real. Mm-hmm. No, so they don't tell you, say, if you want to address Baba, address her where.
1: Mm-hmm.
0: His Excellency Bola Ahmed Tinubu, AGSF.
1: Yeah, but they lie.
0: What is that your governor, they call him?
1: SSC.
0: SSC.
1: Well, why are you disgracing us?
0: SSC. Sokoto 1 billion naira school project will remain short 9 years after completion. So, right. After they use they use 1 billion naira to do school, the school till now they never see open after 9 years. It's all right, though. And the rest of the story where they first said the newspaper, Nadia, who they move go away, who know they move go away. 27, I will defeat any candidate backed by Bala Mohammed, says PDP aspirant. And then they say Edo APC ranks in 504 million naira for form sales. 504 million naira for form.
1: You don't see anything.
0: Wait, 504 million naira kobo or 504 million?
1: No.
0: My head won't bust.
1: Don't see anything.
0: My head won't blow this morning. When they come out for there with the entire telegraph, for they say telephone service quality, minister sets clear mandate for operation. And then they say power crisis defies 300%. Make this plane fly past first. Make I come back on read out.

0: Yes, so check your time now. You go see, say, now 6 o'clock, don't stand up, give it for time, the month, this morning. And now, Pino 11, now we still there today, now the number 11 today of the month of May for inside the year 2026. Right about now, we just give you this much material we see for inside of where newspaper. They say power crisis differs 300% tariff hike as consumers pay more for less.
1: When
0: they pay more money, una no dey see light. That's not what they talk. Una they pay. Una. So if we can't decide, say we don't want pay again, can only we by ourselves come out our wire from pool. May we just buy solar like Asu Rock. Or may we focus on generator. What thing go happen?
1: Ask me.
0: Nah, then a fake news on that they talk say Lagos State now. Some people go start to they pay for solar panel. Why do people always look for a way to make life hard for people?
1: Me.
0: I hear that to refer, they even cash me to go verify.
1: We should be that. No, that one are for people when the Lagos State owned estates.
0: Lagos State owned estates.
1: Yes, please. So,
0: okay,
1: the,
0: so not true.
1: Yeah, so the issue is that the solar, like when you want install, so you need to tell the authorities. Yes.
0: And you go
1: to
0: pay.
1: Inform them.
0: You go pay.
1: Yeah. Yeah, because you need to inform them.
0: Obi predicts credible poll as Hasim faults INEC timetable ahead of 2027. And then they say NDLEA door arrest three people where they live with disabilities for drug trafficking, and they seize 5.8 billion naira cannabis.

0: bees for inside one raid where they do for Lagos. For where?
1: Disability.
0: Then catch disabled person,
2: Jesus.
0: For drug trafficking, they consist 5.8 billion naira cannabis. I ain't take carrier.
2: Wow.
0: For inside the raid where they did for Lagos. And yeah. Then they say Unity School alumni protest planned concession of FGC Kanu land. That's plus plenty of that 390 for inside the Guardian newspapers. They say Lagos APC primaries incumbent newcomers. They compete as screening don't start. Civilian fear dead though in fresh airstrike targeting bandits. Niger State. How come when they target now? Every time when they target bandits for this one airstrike, now civilians and then they die. Why? How come this is happening? Is a question. And then they say IPOP don't declare me 30 as it at home to fit commemorate Biafra Day. That's plus plenty other 390 for inside the Guardian newspaper. For inside the Sun, they say 16 killed, 5 abducted in Plateau communities. Jam, stakeholders to decide 2026 admission guideline today. IPOP don't declare 30th May as sit at home for Biafra Heroes Remembrance Day. Tension for inside APC, ADC, and NDC, PDPO as members list submission ends. And then they say top banks slash loan by 25% amid rising risk. Make you go inside the Sun newspaper, make you go read more to read what they're for inside there. And then they still say NDC don't zeros in on Obi Kwangoso's ticket.
2: May they lead these people now. God, I beg.
0: Since these two people start to exist, some people don't even drink water again. No, it's all right. For inside the nation, still nasty. Their political party waka nandi everywhere. Oh, and as a youth. Alleges protest plot against Uzodinma. It's all right. More entertainment, though.
2: Wow, that you hungry now.
0: Not be only you, Mr. Vadi, so I'm hungry. Yesterday, and I sleep, man, I forget to chop.
2: I thought you hungry, man.
0: All right, so. Move close, go find food.
2: No, nah, I go land down now. Nah, I be the woman now. Nah.
0: Is it?
2: I go land down. Nah,
0: okay, make me go find food.
2: No, me say go find, go bring food.
0: Wish for wish law book or for where they write and say
2: no, he not there anywhere.
0: Nah,
2: I mean, woman. No, he not there anywhere.
0: So why you call they say that you be the woman now? Nah?
2: No, sorry for using that. Okay, I apologize. Okay, my whole land that may you go bring food. Not be fine.
0: Now crime if you hold and if me I hold land that may you go bring food.
2: I know Gary, I want see food break on our show.
0: Just you no you nan you dey mobile. Feed your drive go.
2: I not there. Go see.
0: Go buy from that our person.
2: Like what you talk of.
0: You now you get motor where you feed your drive reach a quarter now go bring buy food come for us.
2: And I don't like what you are doing. You were not like this before. You were not born like this.
0: My dear, we change.
2: I believe that your case attend. All right, for the entertainment level, ladies and gentlemen, he's a complete musician. Don Jazzy names his best musician, ladies and gentlemen. Hey God,
0: who is name now?
2: They say Nigerian co-producer and music executive Collins, Mokimake Collins, Ajiri, popularly known as Don Jazzy, has named alternative rock singer Johnny Dre as sweetie. I not go name her before.
0: No, be record label lady.
2: Minus that, Johnny Dre na bros na. No good deal. Johnny Dre na
0: so
2: proper
0: you
2: musician.
0: So you don't get people where do music apart from Johnny Dre.
2: No, but see, when you say Johnny Dre na bros, apart from say he sings,
0: he produce.
2: Apart from say they produce, he write. Apart from say they write, he they play musical instruments. So now,
0: so you don't get other people where they do all those things.
2: They get, but you see, everybody gets his preference.
0: Now you are talking,
2: right? Is a
0: you
2: got to
0: say, you don't mean say not only him. I can't by him. No, that is not him.
2: You say he's a complete. Some musicians are not complete.
0: See, Kobams.
2: There are plenty. We're not complete.
0: Johnny Dill and Kubams, who you go tell say be proper musician?
2: They two na proper musician.
0: Oh, now you see say it's not the one.
2: Proper musician. Just that won't get the experience pass one.
0: Oh, who get but experience pass?
2: Nah, Kobe.
0: Oh.
2: Yeah.
0: Ma, give you another example. Continue.
2: No, give me now.
0: No, now continue.
2: Give me another example.
0: Him, the don't just the way they talk, you know they sing, you know they write, you know they produce.
2: And but they play any musical instrument.
0: How you take no? How will you be a producer without playing a musical
2: instrument? Not be a producer, they play.
0: But
2: Jojazi, they play musical instruments now. Jojazi, they play drums. But not all producers, they play musical instruments. There are plenty when they play one safe. There are plenty Fuga when they play one musical instrument. But Jojazi too much. But he knows why. Because he said don't manage many talents. So he knows why he calls Donny Drew as a complete music, you know, musician. I like that. All right.
0: He go just say, Ma'um na, make you know, you put him above other. Make you say for the ones where he don't work with, nah him.
2: Whether the one he don't work with, to the ones when he don't read about, to the one when he don't meet.
0: Anyway, that's his opinion.
2: That's his opinion. It's just his opinion.
0: Why I say that's his opinion.
2: He says he's a complete musician. He's not talking anything bad.
0: Say that's his opinion, nah.
2: He not say he's the
0: me,
2: only.
0: Me, did I say anything?
2: No, he not say he's the only complete musician. He say he's a complete musician. So that means he recognize others.
0: I don't say that's his opinion. I don't agree.
2: Oh, the way my case it was. Ladies and gentlemen, AMVCA 2026. Oh boy, you see the dressing, when the dress good there. One self came out hot from the oven.
0: That's my sister. No, now she dey push her market.
2: I understand, but God.
0: She dey push her market.
2: People go crazy.
0: Now, Tiana Empire, you know, get the one where this person, Vicky James, my second sister, Chevy, he do the one where he sew with iron sponge. She still do the one with eyelashes. Hey, so God. Everybody, as different people, Tiana Empire, what did Tiana Empire never do? You don't use
2: people
0: chicken
2: go
0: feather.
2: Crazy.
0: You don't use eggshell. You don't use spoon. You don't use nails. It's not get what I never see for
2: people
0: this their fashion.
2: Crazy. Nobody they create anything. They go crazy.
0: Nobody Nigeria creativity.
2: They go crazy.
0: Go Ghana. Go see the one we Ghanaians do.
2: I don't understand fashion world in general. Fashion world for the world.
0: It's a creative world.
2: I don't understand. Anything goes, man.
0: It's a creative
2: world. I'm a piano
0: world.
2: More lucrative than rap. Shirley Poppy. That is young in mind. Yes.
0: Which one they sing? Which genre they sing?
2: I'm a piano. That they do.
0: Which Shirley Poppy? They do I'm a piano.
2: Enough for you to see.
0: Okay.
2: No, they said the guy is.
0: Okay,
1: I say no touch that dime. Make you no touch. Make you sharply enter market with a combo. Make you no touch.
3: He get a sleeping tea. He take link people for morning time. One cup, one half an hour. I see they go.
4: Hey, I get this for you. You no go believe what happened yesterday. Hey.
5: Good morning to you.
4: I beg you, no vex. I be forget saying that tea before I broke.
5: Oh, yawa. Now, what do you be want this to be safe?
3: With Lipton tea, warmness not the only full couple. 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Lipton tea, not for togetherness.

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0: All right, ladies and gentlemen, boys and girls. All right, so on the matter, the time now is 18 minutes, right? At over past 6 o'clock.
1: Yeah,
0: ladies and gentlemen, and the way the matter be, hey God, we do stay to Ekpoma. The killing,
2: make we really they remember Ekpoma in our prayers.
0: Yeah, the killing,
2: they remember Nigeria in your prayers. Actually,
0: they blast one guy from front of the school, man. Remove the guy's face, man.
2: Now, Ekpoma on a uniben.
0: Okay, sorry, Uniben.
2: Mm-hmm. I know, see now, yeah. Uniben.
0: Uniben, they blast the guy full face, come out. My God. Uniben, man. Jesus Christ, they remove the guy's face, man. I don't see the video, I beg.
2: Yes, well.
0: Ah, they call the gunmen. Gunmen.
2: Unknown gunmen.
0: Yes, now what is the name? This country has a name for...
2: Unknown gunmen.
0: For
2: the rubbish.
0: Yes, for the rubbish. This country get name. Only
2: unknown
0: this Nigeria.
2: Gunmen.
0: Now get name for rubbish. We get name for different kind of things.
2: Mm.
0: But what you know go here for other countries? You go here now for here. I beg you, I call Jerry for now. Area report for 0201 277-0951 or 0201-465-7180. The WhatsApp line 090-87-43-043 Jerry 0755. They call them unknown government because they are letting you know that they can never see their cash. That is why this country they call them
2: unknown government, because they no get name.
0: Because they can see unknown government, you will never see justice, my dear. Never. That means they call them unknown government. So they don't know them and they will never know them, my dear. That's what they are telling you.
2: How people go they kill your citizens and
0: yes,
2: you they address them as unknown government.
0: Yes. So you will never know them. You don't know them and you will never know them. So they say lose hope for justice.
2: So if they, for instance, they buy one politician picking, are they still going to be unknown?
0: Before, for this country.
2: Will they be known then?
0: Ask me. Will they be known true? Ask me whether they will be known, my dear. So and then when they say they go kill, they go know the shot.
2: No, because if one you bandits, they make, they go live on TikTok, they create content, they display money and a lot
0: kidnappers
2: of things.
0: To all of them.
2: Then una no fit trace their IP.
0: At all.
2: Then somebody go post one video.
0: Yes.
2: Say they know they feed the military well.
0: Now go rake the
2: and
0: guy.
2: And they now go rake the guy.
0: Very fast.
2: And now they find the people where God leak the video. Say why would they go
0: they
2: show,
0: go show
2: the
0: them
2: food?
0: At all?
2: Do you people? Oh, it's true. Now that question where we need to ask, how do you people sleep at night?
0: How did they sleep, Tutu? How do you sleep?
2: I see they talk with you, they talk. Oh, some of you not supposed to stand, die. Just stand like this, die. Because if you lie down, you go rest in peace. And you don't deserve to rest in peace.
0: I don't understand.
2: Misplaced priority at its peak. They make me they speak English this morning.
0: Oh, but pick it, Jerry.
2: They make me they speak English.
0: Pick
2: misplaced priority
0: yes.
2: At its peak.
0: Yes.
2: Person they cry, say, they say, we not get light, now they give them rice.
0: Mm.
2: Person they cry, say, road do not do, now they give them rice. Mm. Person they say, healthcare, no doctor, we they use touchlight, I can't do, they do operation, when they share rice.
0: I say, I just said, they go demolish kidnappers. So, as I just said, now kidnappers, we don't know, carry out to now open plan, at the point when they want to go catch them, no, they'll go break the ass, say, they walk.
2: So, they want. And they even they print a campaign picture on top of pants they share for women.
0: And you say that one to the they say now to insult the other party.
2: Now made the printer money. For pants.
0: The person that you wear the pants now, my God.
2: You know what they share call, $1.
0: You call hot.
2: I'll call hot. The tree go hot. Go here. So imagine as husband, your wife now wear pants with another man picture on top.
0: I beg you, yeah, people.
2: Who they advise you now? The one now wear share perfume for last election.
0: Hey,
2: they say they don't want that one that they want that put.
0: He wants that.
2: As if
0: he's
2: not
0: going to
2: give a good
0: change
2: party.
0: He's not through the experience for, what you talk experience
2: is
0: for,
2: it your bet,
0: for,
2: right?
0: For experiment, the Chris. You went there, you know
2: you
0: experiment.
2: You don't be experiment, they use you experiment. You don't did it 12 years. What do you do?
0: 5 or 4 years.
2: You did it 12 years. Expander. Now, when you know, say election, they call, now you know, say, oh, these people really, they need transformer.
0: They need experience over experiments. It's a Maya.
2: You do not deserve to do like down die. Now, make all of them just stand and die. So that they touch the body, go just for hit your head. Boom.
0: Yeah, yeah, people.
2: How do you put sleep at night? Eh? That one felt us a median candle, say they promise power supply. All of a sudden, 2 days later, you don't promise her again. Now, see, I'm what they say by October, May, Lagosian scandal and say 24 hours like we with the year. Now, May, we did June, July, August, September, in 4 months time now. You know, Kukufa. Which kind? Waiting we? How? How did we? Who did we offend?
0: I still
2: did
0: disgrace ourselves when they make politicians for UK say make them make Nigerians stay fit poor. He said in Nigeria when they took place, he said make them melt them, make them use they feel pothole.
2: Make them melt Nigerians.
0: Jesus. He said
2: they that's met, now our colonial masters. He said we talk to play.
0: He said make them melt Nigerians.
2: Make them come out the arm for our body. Make our country feel good.
0: Pothole.
2: Rubbish.
0: Don't give ourselves the name.

0: 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D. All of the above.
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0: Correct.
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0: Arrived to 6:31 a.m. and the date now 11th day of May. Today, I will say, can you go home now?
1: What's happening? They say me they met your people take
0: care. My dear,
1: feel
0: that talk
1: for you. They are they
0: that double that talk na highest too. Nah, yes, Kata.
1: Una call us, una give us. Met people take. I go peace now. They think I'm.
0: I tell you, the bros no one look on her face. A deputy leader went there for. Nah. Oh God. Nah, counselor for that matter. But the guy now wait to see now he talk. The same thing when you give yourself, now people will call you.
1: Okay.
0: Call us for 0201-277-0951 or 0201-465-7180. Give us your area reports. Hello.
2: Good morning.
0: Morning to you. Ah, baby, how are you? Now you be this.
2: I'm you.
0: I don't miss you, Scara.
2: I don't need to. I miss you.
0: Yeah, take it.
2: Hey, baby.
1: Good morning to you, Mama.
2: Good morning. I'm Mrs. Suche.
1: Yes, sir.
2: No, my area report.
0: What do you mean?
2: See, this country, these people where they rule, when no one come out, they know what in the top instead.
0: Okay.
2: Outside, they know. If not, then they for live for another person. So, my area report to be say for motor. Some people go eat finish. Who finds a motor? I cannot want sweep. For me, do off-road like this. Now, I go sweep them. How much for road?
1: Why the conductor not put those before inside a motor?
2: People too, they follow the spoiled country. Don't make Lagos clean and this. Both motors said now they're all safe convoys.
0: Yep.
2: You can wonder why they go like this. One man, it is a motor. Now, so he follow a window. So why did they just say, I got why now? I saw the man come begin to beg me. Say, madam, I beg no first.
0: Your uncle okay. Say you see the beg, you so go even cause you generous. What for you? The man
2: who beg me, I see if I want to report her in him.
0: Go.
2: I said, okay, don't worry. Then next time, no do him. He said, yes, I will not do it
1: again. It's all right.
0: That day, where did they go, sir? You, where did they go that day, yourself?
2: Right, they ask me
1: where they is go. That the problem?
2: I can't ask
0: that then.
2: Nothing me.
0: Thank you too much.
1: Is that the problem?
0: Line, my dear. Hello?
1: Yo, mama, Emma.
3: I said, Messi Reba. I don't see your message. I said,
1: Ma, sir.
3: See, Uncle, if you say to get my number, it's easy.
1: Okay.
3: So get to my own, they easy. Why my own go, they easy.
0: Oh, God.
1: I know, blame you now. At the right time, when they find your number. He's an anto. Mama, Emma. Voila, we are both streets.
3: Voila, we are good. You see, this Nigeria issue, where are they talking? They always said they'll be our brothers, bandits. Now, brother, what happened? People want them to be our brother, and now good name they give them now. People want them to do better thing for government. Good name, good records. I beg go. Nothing they happen to them, or I beg go, but my own side say, our blood no go with our friends then. That is only the thing why I go talk for this country, because now very brutal, wickedness, bitterness. Person when they do bad, you say me they go free. As I did, I only talk am. As my main man, as I did here with my two chests now, see the woman. If I dey hungry now, go carry person biscuits now. They go say me they kill him. And they don't go know say I hungry. They do me and they carry what they do my own also. They know Jesus Christ. Oh, don't be like that. You no do anything. They kill and throw away me. Person when they do bad now, they live for society. So God go enter their heart. Our leaders them.
0: Right,
3: praise the Lord.
0: Hallelujah. Hello? It is smart now you did for yeah. When you go bring out issue, me they go call you get year, you know see they get the year, get the year.
1: Oh,
0: you know, the phone
1: oh
0: line.
1: My God.
0: Hello?
4: Good morning.
0: Yeah, morning. How far? What did you press on the phone?
1: No.
0: Hey. Call us back. Call us back. Hello?
4: Hey, Atata, good morning.
1: Morning. Good morning, no.
4: I call from Agbaa Monga Monday.
1: Okay.
4: The problem is that you know, saying Nigeria government, they don't turn around to company, their business.
1: Mm.
4: And if they're not taking, Tinubu will turn Nigeria to family country. Because now they don't turn all the party to APC. People, when they're supposed to protest, when the leaders to protest, you don't buy them. What else? The only thing we say, if because God knows they do bad, God knows they do bad. May the cuckoo they use this alala, they swear for them. Anybody wants to stop, when go chop Nigeria money, make alala kill them. Because if alala, if they kill the person when they get them, God go see say go they beg people to come and rule Nigeria. Not true. Because if anybody wants to chop Nigeria money, make alala kill them. Because God knows they will take God's swear for them. That's why they know say God know the key, know they do bad things. If you sin against God, if you beg God, even 1 second, God will forgive you.
0: Okay.
4: Thank you.
0: I know they forgive.
1: Wow.
4: Hello?
0: I know they forgive, Abi.
4: I know they forgive because he say we go the bad people to come and contest, or to come and root for Nigeria.
0: They will run. Thank you.
4: There's no problem with that solution. That is the only solution.
0: Wow. Okay. More pick for those people where they are called.
1: Yeah, land no they forgive.
0: I don't know.
1: And I know we talk now.
0: Oh.
1: Hello.
0: Hmm.
1: See the rotato. Yeah, land no they could forgive.
0: And now we know. Hello.
1: Good morning.
5: Hello, good morning.
0: Hey, why are you here?
1: Good morning, sir.
0: What talk?
1: Fine, sir.
5: No, put your mouth here.
0: Baby. If she's tired for your good morning, Zeb. How many good morning?
1: Sorry. Let's have it.
5: My dear, I want to ask a question.
1: You see,
5: somebody tell me, I don't know whether that's true. Somebody tell me, say, if rain fall, when NEPA take light, say, then they wait, make wire dry before they go bring the light. Not true.
0: Who you call the ass now?
1: I want for NEPA.
0: You want to tell, you know, NEPA just go ask. I will go help you ask.
5: Let me ask people, why you never dry?
0: Now you all go different.
5: I see my boy yesterday.
0: If you
5: don't take care of
0: him, my boy,
5: I
0: will
5: put water for your hand.
0: Yes, with you.
1: Carry and they go.
0: No need to waste time. Over carry. Maybe you carry move.
1: Carry and they go.
0: No need to wait me again. Carry, maybe you go.
5: My carry, Abi.
0: Fast.
5: Baby, support me.
0: Yes. She's not jealous. Why would that say she? What do you not get, Zef?
1: You know, if you say that side, now done and dusted. Carry and you go.
0: Carry go. No need to ask me.
1: We should pick another person call now.
0: Abi, where the sweet goat that will night the killer?
1: You have overstayed your welcome.
0: If they ask you,
1: what you concern me?
0: You did threaten her before.
1: Eh?
0: You did threaten her before.
1: What you concern me?
0: I don't know. So you can't do that.
1: No, I can't.
0: Is it that valuable that you can't threaten her because of
1: God? God, I beg go. You say we don't do. Calm down.
0: Hello.
1: Hello.
0: You're already okay the volume.
6: Hello.
0: You need to see this.
1: Hello.
6: Hello. Good morning.
1: Now, why the voice is not feel popular? Good morning, man.
6: Good morning. How about you?
1: We did.
0: Maybe your radio kid is falling. Hey, young boy, how are you?
7: Bye.
0: What's your name?
6: Good morning, sir.
0: Morning, how are you?
7: Bye.
0: You say fine, and you? How are you?
7: Thank you, sir.
0: Thank you.
7: And you?
0: I'm okay. What's your name?
7: My name is Sam Bright.
0: Your name is what?
7: Sam Bright.
1: Sam Bright. Okay. Off radio. You tell your mother to off radio.
0: Yeah.
7: Yeah.
0: Sam Bright, thank you, right? Happy New Day. Take care.
1: Not try.
7: Yes.
1: Oh, no.
0: Yes, eh?
1: Maybe they met you not even
0: feel good. That's what we are good for. We'll be potty. Now, party will be now. The way, the way...
1: And then the Nigerian government will ask for apology.
0: Apologize for what? When did they call your rename? You don't see go to the Congo.
1: Who should be the call us our rename?
0: Well, you don't see government
1: we'll Congo go to the we'll be rebels. Which one be made they met Nigerians still use their fee pothole?
0: You know the way Panabita they met the tea, they use and take the fee. You don't understand. Yeah. And even plaster.
1: I go cross person this thing for road. That's so I tell one man for Oshodi. The man is a drive for my back. I knew if you know that person say, oh, God, madam, they day your banana look and say, oh, God, don't go sell this your to me by horn. May they fix, they really need to fix some of melt some of Unate fee pothole.
0: The color go blend with the roads. The color.
1: Why many things go happen. Talk that kind of thing. I've been trying to
0: process this. I'm off for you. It's not what we are. And why? Sure.
1: Are we they talk. Useless?
0: They cough. You see that the guy not even regret his speech.
1: Nigerians.
0: He not regret
1: useless.
0: His speech. See the guy. The guy refused to take back the comment. He said no. He talk what he said. I said what I said with my foot. He said no. Come he said I said what I said. He said me the computer. We not fit now. Now we don't disgrace ourselves. See, they don't give us the real name. May they met us they do portal. Yeah.
1: May they met Nigeria since they do portal.
0: Use they say so that they are motor with the drive pass. Yeah, because that they know what to do with portal. We don't know what to do with portals. Don't be portal full Lagos full Nigeria. So we don't know what to feel and put for the portal. They know what to already feel, met and feel and put for the portal.
1: That talk they pay me. Oh.
0: Why go pay you now? What for yourself?
1: They say not too much for their country. May they met to not feel portal.
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0: All right. Last lap, I mean, we get a vibe. They need to advise me.
1: I don't know. Now that man made this thing. I want me. I go let me the advice.
0: Which man be that?
1: Obviously, me they met Nigeria and still use the fuel pothole. That talk still they pay me. If you get advice me, Matao, send a comment on top WhatsApp 09087430755. If you get something we really did for your chest and you go let me they advise you for the matter, send com 09087430755. Okay. But if you know guests, still continue to drop your area report still on top of the WhatsApp number. I'll call the phone line 0201 277 0951 0201 465 7180. Sisters from Ijaye Ojokoro, they talk say government should look into this fuel increase matter. Lagosians, they face hardship when it comes to transportation and businesses. Before, fuel affects almost everything now. And salary, no, they increase. That's one painful thing. Salary, no, they increase.
2: Yeah.
1: You know, they increase. How much person won't pay for transport? The transportation service will pass salary. And at this point now, if you say, oh, now my passion, now my passion, my passion, passion won't feed you. Passion don't they press people neck now. Passion like this, if they press people neck, you go there, maybe you get other sources of income, you go they use the other one, say they sponsor this one. And then the people, don't be said organizations, no, they make profit. They make profit. So since they make profit, raising your people now, because you, some of them are now, no, don't increase on their own tariff, increase on their own fare, increase on their own money. Then the people where they work for you now to make sure, say, you they get this money, you know, even at 5 naira. Plus the extra taxation within they pay.
0: Then they add. Then they add.
1: Eh? It's not fair.
0: Mm-hmm. So then they add.
1: Instead of our leaders, they rule. Instead for our leader, they rule go right. Then they rule go left. Now, what's no important, then they take seriously. When I'm asking, no go pay no na. SMO all the way from Germany. My dear, now so we they say I'm for this country where we do. Good morning, Senator, the last born. That talk where you say now that them support, then suppose stand die, not to lie down, die to rest in peace. You make us laugh for office here. Thank you so much for that. They're not supposed to rest in peace now. If they lie down sleep, they go rest in peace. But if they stand, they no rest. May they implant them like coconut tree. Good morning, Ratata. And say, they say now from Cameroon, I text you now like this. Please, I beg, where I fit to see video of that issue for Uniben Professor Serge, all the way from Cameroon. You go check for social media now. I did some of the blogs. They blogs. Me, I see them for Instagram. My report is about the communal clash between two communities for Cross River. Yakru local government over land dispute with Ugep and Idomi who share the same ancestral heritage. Then Gris said they share the same ancestral heritage. He said, please shout it during town hall. We need peace, not war. Yeah.

0: when they get discerning spirit now. So nobody demarcialized. All of us, you're right. So nobody need advice me now. Share my word for you.
1: Hey, Jimo. Oh, Jim. Pick on, I don't tire.
0: I'm going to work out for you.
1: You don't go leave your business. I'm going to work.
0: Hello.
2: Hello.
1: Hello.
2: Our baby.
1: Sir.
2: How are you?
1: Fine, sir.
2: Ratata.
0: Morning, sir.
2: You don't touch your rice.
0: You see?
2: You don't chop rice.
1: They eat this. No. We never chop. They're hungry.
2: I got hot jollof rice my wife didn't cook for me this morning.
0: Yeah, okay. Said that.
2: With the turkey.
1: Okay.
0: Said that.
2: You like them?
1: Do they hear you?
2: They do it that the tomato way they are not too much.
0: Come. If you want, bring her. Bring her. Come. Oh,
1: hey. Is it the tomato?
2: Do you hear me?
1: That your rotten tomato. Now they cook the rice.
2: No, I have fresh one where I buy it just on Saturday. Mm. So, but the other one, I go, no, I go find where I go.
1: Now I see why they won't use that free pothole.
2: I don't know, I said, I better give us light now.
1: You're not going to ever see light. Never. That's your area. You're not going there for gross darkness.
2: Now, daughter.
0: Eh?
2: I see your baby yesterday.
0: Who be that now?
1: Imabong.
2: Imabong.
0: Yeah. Where ever see Imabong?
1: Imabong didn't say what.
0: You're not about this here. You're not about this here. You're not about this here. That God.
2: Oh, wow. I go yesterday.
1: Oh, be like they go solid program.
2: Yeah. Yes, okay. We go solid something yesterday. Yeah,
1: so, okay. Imabong come.
2: But now the matter is say, no, don't carry it, don't take over.
1: Yeah. Make it take over. Now that one take on sinus.
0: I don't know.
2: You don't complain.
1: So now your own solid, say now your own solid, now your own area could report or advise me now be this.
2: I won't, I advise my ass, don't give me advice. What I go do NEPA for my tomato, you know, don't give me advice. I said I won't go my tomato.
1: Okay, you are dead here, Nani, me
0: the
1: doctor
0: yourself.
1: You are
0: not in the mood for this nonsense, why they do so? You got the laugh.
2: Bye-bye.
0: Bye-bye. Move play music now. Move play song.
1: Which music?
0: Play new music.
1: Big call. In the framework. You don't see what. Rather than big call.
3: Oh, good morning, Uncle.
1: Good.
0: Mm-hmm. Good morning.
3: Good morning, Auntie Sene.
1: Good morning.
3: Okay.
1: And
3: well done for our good work.
1: Thank you.
3: You people have a lovely week. So God bless you, ma. God bless you, sir.
1: Mm-hmm.
0: Thank you.
1: Mm-hmm.
0: I'm gonna play music. Yeah. I don't want to pick again. I don't tell
1: you. You go pick.
0: I beg more play. Find song now. We'll
1: no
0: get,
1: song.
0: We'll 5 minutes before we go to the next.
1: No song. Song.
0: Don't play.
1: Oh my God.
0: Don't play any song. No. Now, find, look for a 4 minute long
1: rather
0: song.
1: Rather than don't get the patience to sit down in the stand hungry.
0: Well, okay, I made mistake today. Who said me? I don't make mistake. God,
1: hungry.
0: I don't mean mistake.
1: Oh my God, I don't feel
0: like.
1: I
0: want risk and run.
1: You want risk with it?
0: I can't.
1: Then you know your belly no strong.
0: My God. Hey God. I wish
1: I chopped yesterday. Okay, yesterday I chopped special roll and zobo. Now the only thing I chopped since yesterday be that.
0: Buy biscuit now. Buy rice. I for just go buy rice. I was just saying I for go buy rice now. For just go buy rice.
1: I don't. She better tell that and then for don't drive go a quarter come back now.
0: Hey God.
1: Go buy rice. Come back for us. Nah. This one now, where did they say for this Josh? I don't know whether they don't come outside.
0: Chai.
1: Hey. Today, not today.
0: My God. Now
1: that I will see get white time called this slow.
0: That be the problem. Probably be like 4 days.
1: He said in 4 minutes be like 4 days.
0: Hey, God. She can't wait be this.
1: That's.
0: When are you going to be this smart?
1: 48 hours. Yeesh.
0: The smart they come.
1: You the smart they call of a sudden you don't. Now why you know facing that? I said we did live on Instagram on Facebook was Ube FM for Facebook. I the rest of I don't feel see that.
0: I did blink, I swear.
1: Body they shake.
0: Hey God.
1: My body they shake. My
0: body. Ah,
1: pico.
0: Hey, they play that song when you like it.
1: I don't get it. Pico, you go pico today.
0: Play your favorite.
1: Pico, you go pico.
0: Chai, who did the phone?
1: Uh-huh.
4: Hello, good morning.
1: Good morning.
4: Is it Wazobia?
1: Yes.
4: My name is Obuehi Watanwendi. I'm calling from Ada.
1: Okay.
4: I don't know. I want to Yeah.

0: my problem. I have
1: your problem.
0: My private. Advice.
1: Okay. Not share your private. Oh, talk. We hear you.
0: I should taste it.
1: Not talk and none. I don't already call us.
0: Okay. So, I'm a married man. It's one kid. I have my wife. That's problem with my wife. Is she lacks understanding.
1: Your wife lacks understanding?
0: Yes.
1: Okay.
0: Sorry to say that.
1: It's
0: and
1: okay.
0: I'm trying my best as a man. Because when I'm a civil servant, I'm working. I have one kid. So, on the process, I have a shutdown for my work. I just engage in my work. Later, I find work. Later, I get to work. When I disengage, I was borrowing money online. Which, when I got a job again, I started
1: paying back.
0: How much is my salary? If my salary comes, I divide it, pay the loan, share other things. But I'm doing my responsibility. All those things that's not in my house, all the material things, items, maybe soap, all those things, food stuff, I'll buy it. The remaining money, because sometimes I borrow money for her because she's doing business, small business, which I supported on it. So when you know that a civil servant, transport money, I normally borrow for her, say, write it when my salary comes.
1: So how she they lack understanding now? And what will be your advice when you need? Because we get less than 2 minutes.
0: They lack understanding. If she doesn't believe me, that's when I'm telling you, those things I'm sharing by dividing money, giving loan, as you know, the remaining balance, the remaining my salary, how much is my salary? Now, so for her to believe, because when the salary...
1: Well, she not believe the salary, or she not believe, say, you they repay the loan?
0: Yes, she knows it. I pay the loan. But what I'm saying is that when the money balance, because she normally like to make me pay all the money I borrow for her once. I get in it.
1: Chai. Yeah.
0: So, and I pay this part of the money. When I pay her the part of money she borrowed me. Now, I say, okay, the remaining balance, put it at outstanding. When the salary calls.
1: So what's be the understanding where she lack? Now, you say your wife lack understanding.
0: Because when I'm explaining her things, she will see that I must complete the money. Maybe I'm deceiving her. That
1: so now be the understanding where she lack. Guy, you speak English where you don't know the meaning.
0: I'm telling her all my mind that there's no money remain at my account. That I've settled all the bills.
1: It's okay.
0: I get it.
1: It's okay.
0: Now she will see that the balance, the money I owe her, that I'm supposed to pay everything.
1: Okay.
0: Mind that there's no money remain at my account that I've settled all the bills.
1: It's okay.
0: I get it.
1: It's okay.
0: Now she will see that the balance, the money I owe her, that I'm supposed to pay everything.
1: Okay.
0: For her to put for her business. I say, I know.
1: So, okay, you don't need advice. Beg, when you and your wife go sort on a financial issue, they come right away the wrong go. They come right away the wrong go. Forget about
2: the big things. So, make them like a bunch of kids. So, what do you do? Five penny golden amazing day cereal. Nurture your amazing.
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0: Ginger your swagger every morning, and you won't also fill up your black check to speak into your day. 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
1: Hello, Azobia. For our area, Ikate, some two Agbero boys like this, they just came out of nowhere. They just took our transformer. Now we no can get like
0: this. Join Ratata.
2: All right, so like I talked before, my name is Ratata. See, talk to me. See, we not dey fear them.
3: Come here.
2: But now they call the resort. Eh? But now they draw you back. Nonsense.
4: I'm saying it, the last born.
5: Yes, sir. Now me be saying it, the last born. And then they call me light of the world. Now me they give you plenty love and light, plenty ginger. And you see this my mouth, eh? It's all like top.

0: Unibet don say that killing when I put for front of their gate, say
1: na court
0: say
1: clash,
0: court related. Yes,
1: I suspect that
0: face open, man. Pray for said the motto, man.
1: I suspect and say they go say na court clash.
0: But those guys are brutal, sha. Brutal, man. In front of the gate, gong.
1: They know Rish.
0: For front of the gate, then they open fire on the guy, leak shot after the guy, man.
1: First of all, they know they fear you now.
0: Yeah, so leak shot.
1: They fear you. Because what thing go even make person go join court? Even they waiting and they promise you now when they join this court.
0: I still don't know why waiting be their reasons, yeah.
1: I really won't know what they promise you now before now go join the court, because you guys give me something tangible for me to what's your visit they promise.
0: I don't know whether na protection, whether na wealth, whether na we're talking about circuit court for universities, for tertiary for tertiary institutions, whether na primary, secondary universities, they go there everywhere now. What is that that they tell you guys say you go, you know, you go gain? What will be the gain really for inside?
1: What in they promise you?
0: Influence, or you go pass your grades, or what? My guy went there our class, that you and the institution. He did cut now. We don't know say he did cut.
1: Guy?
0: One of my guys for school that year. We don't know say the guy did cut. The guy called. We just noticed that the guy not come to school for like 3 days. On the fourth day when you call school back, one nose don't miss.
1: One nose
0: don't miss.
1: Then cut him.
0: The bite come out. What type of nine guy call open say, man, they go for war operation. They bite one nose come out, guys. So the cost t-shirt like this, that only one nose guy can get that.
1: The station close.
0: Yes, now because the biter come out, so they just call.
1: But that place go jaw open.
0: He open now, so they call just the cost t-shirt join the face. So the only one nose my guy can get it. We finish school. Hey God, the guy tall. Hey God,
1: Not really. They whine me for this life. Now they whine me for this Lagos. So as they will come promise you, say, okay, join a rainbow court. If you join, we'll give you. And then they pay dues.
0: They pay dues now.
1: Who they chop the dues?
0: And number one, they did an award for you. And guess what? Even the number one game men, when they follow our car, even if they class, it meant they are around. So you know, call the other class again now. Because you be butcher. Oh boy, forget.
1: Butcher be butcher.
0: The guys on the carry out the operation. Now
1: nah, butcher did they call them?
0: Sure, we don't say anything.
1: Now why they want me to not they feel pothole? Madam, sit down for this side. Now why they want me to not feel pothole?
0: They tell you something.
1: Information. Why didn't they? Why you join court?
2: Which one? I know join me na Jesus court I do.
0: Hey.
1: Kang.
2: I know join court. Abraka Jesus.
1: Which one be Abraka Jesus? Abi you be butcher.
0: That's the craziest money.
1: Give me information shadow.
3: Yes, so my country people, listen to me. This na MMM Monday. Unto say I come motivate you. Lucky people in the year I'm so. Unto say the precise yard sales where everybody they rush you go. Where they talk about since. Make I tell you, say they don't extend and go reach the end of this month. That's na end of May. So yes, so you hear I'm well. Make I tell you, say if you enjoy this better discount on beautiful things like lightning furniture, so classic furniture, so statement pieces, so that things where we say that they take decorate house, we go change your house completely to that better taste where you want. So make I tell you, say now 50% now that they cut come off to as in cheaper things where we say you get better quality. So make I tell you, say make you no things on top at all. I wait till they wait for some items where we say you don't select. They go as low as 3,000 naira as in 3,000 naira things. If you enter there, you go buy 3,000 naira things. Now me they tell you. So make I tell you to make you no snooze on top this one, because if you miss a me or you go late, that one a second chance no there at all. People go don't grab the better ones. We be say he did there. So you know guys break bank at all. Make I tell you say make you no miss this better one. The best items there. That one they move fast. Want to say they move it. They say wara. So no do yourself. Make you go show up there. Hell you. 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And the location precise lighting and 15A Emma Ima Abimbola Close Street Lekki Phase 1 15A Ima Abimbola Close Street Lekki Phase 1. Make you call their number will be 09037944292.
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Monday 11th, 1929. Fourth British Open Men's Golf Tournament for Inside Markfield. Walter Hagen wins fourth open title by 6 strokes from his fellow American Johnny Ferru. 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By the Football Public Team. My name is Emmanuel Atta, Nigeria's most expensive football commentator, number 13 in the world. That black barrack man reporting for duty this morning. We get Tori on Athletic Championships. We get Tori from the Nigerian Premier Football League. As we let Nano say, Bayasa, Wiki Tories, all of them don't relegate. As Remo Stars, anybody go hang on to the last day. Tobias Musum just begin the preparate for a Diamond League campaign. And Arsenal don't they eye their first EPL crown for the first time in 22 years. The league for Bordeaux Europe don't they close small. But again, go good luck will start with what did happen with Team Nigeria as they will depart for Ghana today ahead of the 2026 African Senior Athletic Championship for Inside Accra with 41 athletic contingent. Were done set to represent the country for the 6-day competition. The competition is scheduled from tomorrow, 12th May, go reach 17th of May this month. And so Nigerian contingent comprises of 17 male and 24 male athletics who will compete across 26 track and field events for the continental showpiece. The team Gode, led by the Athletic Federation of Nigerian Presido, Oga Tonubo Okokoa, while 10 technical officials also they expect to accompany the athletes. World record holder Tobias Musum, he go headlines the Nigerians challenge for the women 100 meter hurdles. While other top athletes on the roster include sprinter Rosemary Chukwuma, sprint star Favour Ashi, and of course Chidi Okezie, where did they excited to return back to Accra, Ghana, after he represented Nigeria for 2024 edition for that same event.

0: matches we got down yesterday for inside the week, 37 games, 10 matches across the entire Nigeria. Bayelsa and Wiki Torres, all of them don't relegate. But Remo Stars and Enyimba, they go hang on till the last day. And I go let Nano say yes for the 10 matches we shell across Nigeria. We get 2 away records. Abia Warriors, they home, but they lose to Vista Kun Khalifa. Academy Warriors and Niger Tornadoes play 0-0. Kano Pillars beat Warrior Wolves 1-0. Pastina United 4, Ikorodu City 1. Kwara United 2, Enyimba 0. Nasara United 1, the B Plateau United 0. Rangers win 2-1 against visitors Bendel Insurance. Remo Stars win 2-1 against Bayelsa United. Shooting Stars win for Ibadan against Baro FC 1-0. Wicked Tories 2, but Rivers United can win 3-2. So now the 2 away win be that. Rivers United win for Bauchi and Kun Khalifa win for Aba against Abia Warriors. So as it stands, Rangers the top table with 65 points. Rivers the follow with 64. Shooting Stars they third place with 60 points. Ikorodu City they number 4 with 58 points. So the Nigerian Premier Football League will got wait till March day, week 38, where you be the last weekend of the Nigerian Premier Football League. And I'm going to let them say that they go be on Sunday. All matches go be at the same time. From there, we'll go enter inside the big one. And yesterday, for inside Obodo, England, match day week 36. Arsenal hold their own. They go home against West London side, West Ham United. But at 83 minutes, Knight Trossard go need to score the only goal to make sure say Arsenal collect packet 3 points and extend their league lead 5 points on top of the league table. So as it stands, Arsenal see the top table. And even though when West Ham get opportunity to score that goal, the VAR counselor can say because they push goalkeeper David Raya. So other matches were shelled yesterday for inside Obodo, England. Now, Burnley 2, Aston Villa 2, Crystal Palace 2, Everton 2, Nottingham Forest 1, Newcastle United 1, West Ham 0, Arsenal 1. For today will be Monday. We'll see Tottenham Hotspur will play Leeds United 8 p.m. Nigerian time. Novelle England, something be Shelle. Make a left now say yes. For inside the Spanish La Liga, congratulations to Barcelona. They don't win their 2019 league title. They be defending champions. They win the league last season and now they don't defend them back because they beat Real Madrid 2-0 yesterday for inside the Camp Nou, the last El Clasico for the day. But one story happened for that particular game. Hansa Flick pops it by kick buckets. But the man still get mind stand lead Barcelona to play El Clasico and win the league for back to back the second time since in rain. So congratulations to Barcelona. They win the league yesterday. They be champions for inside the Spanish La Liga. Other matches were shelled for inside the Spanish La Liga yesterday. Real Mallorca, they do home. They lose 1-0 to Valencia. Atletico Bilbao 1. Atletico Bilbao 0. Valencia 1. Real Mallorca 0. Villarreal 1, Real Oviedo and Getafe play 0-0. Barcelona 2, Real Madrid 0. For today, for inside the Monday night football, we'll see Rayo Vallecano against Girona 8 p.m. And congratulations, because all the league on the close once more for Italy, Inter Milan don't win the league. Yes, they don't win the league. They don't win the league for Italy. Matches will go down for the weekend, especially yesterday. Hellas Verona played 0-1 to Vistos Como. Como can win for their own domot. Cremonese 3, Pisa with red card 0. Fiorentina nil, Genoa nil, Parma 2, AS Roma 3, AC Milan 2, Atalanta 3, Lazio 0, Inter Milan 3. That game Michele on Saturday. And with that particular result, they win the league because they gather 85 points. The next team where you follow them for back, get 70 points, and a Napoli. And Napoli, they played today for inside the Monday night football. Napoli and Bologna, 7:45. So congratulations to the Italian champions, Inter Milan. Congratulations. And we'll let Nan authoritatively let Nano say, yes. Victor Osimhen in strike, still Turkish League for Galatasaray on Saturday. That match be tough at Gala. Because Gala got come back from a go down twice. So now Dickman first score for first 45 minutes plus. And then he can score the second goal again for 62 minutes. But Osimhen can make an 2-2 for inside 66 minutes from the penalty spot. Then finally can score the goal. Another goal again for inside 88 minutes. Can make an 3-2. And so full time scoreline there. Galatasaray 4. And Tiyatspor 2. So for the Turkish table, Galatasaray day, collect that league with 77 points. Fenerbahce followed by 73. Trabzonspor day third with 69 points. And Beşiktaş day fourth with 59 points. So now, Gala be champions of the Turkish league. And congratulations to Nigerian Victor Osimhen. And so, ladies and gentlemen, now the size and package be that for this morning on Sports Update by the Football Republic team. But you will get opportunity now to Shook Mount, because now Shook Mount Station, and the number never changes, 0201-277-0951. 0201-277-0951 are the number. Two more matches and Arsenal go clink champions for inside EPL. They need to beat Burnley and they need to beat Crystal Palace. Burnley don't relegate already. And Crystal Palace, they get business with them. They'll tell them, say, if Arsenal win league, they go pay them extra £10 million on a Berishi Eze. And Arsenal, they play them. So when I feel, say, Crystal Palace go allow Arsenal, make them not win, especially when they don't enter Conference League final, Crystal Palace, they go allow Arsenal win. But what do you think? I just did talk. Oh. So just call us and we could talk. Hello, good morning.
1: Hello.
0: Good morning, your name, where they call us from?
1: My name is Michael, I'm calling from Orchid.
0: Okay, Michael from Orchid Road, like you shook about.
1: I want to find out if Man City win their study, so what will be the gap between Man City and Arsenal?
0: 2 points.
1: So that means Arsenal has started the chance of winning this league.
0: Yes.
1: And also the Champions League.
0: Yes. If they beat PSG.
1: Yes, Arsenal need prayer because if they fumble, small team used to fall them. But this remaining team they have, who are the people they are playing with for the league?
0: Then they play Burnley, where they don't relegate, and then they play Crystal Palace.
1: Crystal Palace will give them trouble if they.
0: Crystal Palace, part of the deal they sign with Arsenal, say they celebrate shares they give them. But if they win league, they will pay Crystal Palace £10 million. And Crystal Palace already the final for Conference League. So Crystal Palace didn't win anything. Even if the league end today, they see the Premiership.
1: Okay, so now Burnley will start to face like this.
0: Burnley don't relegate. Then they play Burnley for Emirates.
1: Emirates. Thank you very much.
0: All right, thank you. Hello, good morning.

0: Hello, good morning. Hello, good morning.
1: Hello.
0: Good morning. Your name, where they call us from?
1: Yeah, my name is James.
0: James from where? Shook Mount. You get like 30 seconds.
1: Yeah, good one for Arsenal. I hope they go win this. Maybe they not go for Mbu. At least this will not be issue. Only. At this point, we want to give them small issue, yeah.
0: Okay.
1: But hopefully, they must. This will be the end of their year.
0: All right.
1: Must carry the league.
0: All right. Thank you. Hello, good morning.
2: Hello, good morning.
0: Good morning. Your name, where they call us from?
2: I call from Abula.
0: What is your name?
2: Arsenal. I think Arsenal is about to carry the league.
0: Okay.
2: Congratulations to them.
0: All right.
2: I'm telling you, nothing will stop you.
0: All right.
2: Man, they talk.
0: All right.
2: And the PhD goal, nothing will stop them carrying.
0: All right.
2: Let it down.
0: Yeah, PSG, they won yesterday 1-0 against Brest. Thank you. All right. All right, that's the size of the event show this morning. But don't forget to register to be part of the biggest footballer party for the line. GoFest 2026, the 10th edition. 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And in the Shelley on Saturday, May 30th, for Inside the Bamura Event Center, Federal Palace Hotel, Lagos, Nigeria. Starting from 2 p.m., that the PSG, they play us now. Tomorrow morning, this Football Republic team will return again with sport updates. Make sure I enjoy the rest of my day.
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If you check your time now, you go see say na 8 minutes remain, make 8 o'clock. Stand atop the time, Gidigba. Make I tell you, say this better informate. It's still there my hand to give out to you. So my country people, listen to me, your surest party for radio this morning. And this better one I want to talk about. No be today, I don't de talk about them. And no be today, I don't de make the noise. Want to say go first 2026, they shell. And where you want even day for May 30th, 2026, if no be for Bamora Federal Palace, Victoria Island. We be saying now dear them they celebrate the 10th year anniversary of Go Fest. And this one no be small thing. Unto say now that they serve be the finale for the Champions League. And that one he go show life for big screen for the unto say you go enjoy the match for big screen for the. Make I tell you say make you no snooze on top this better one. Tell your friends, your family, your colleague, your football lovers them say make them come enjoy this better one for Bamora Federal Palace, Victoria Island, Lagos. And the date now May 30th, 2026. So make I tell you say that 10 solid years of vibe, football, and correct energy. Now they won't celebrate. So, and he go do waiting, he go make noise. Don't also say Lagos go shake that day. So, make I tell you, say plenty, plenty things. Now they sup. Better food day, enjoyment back to back. And make I tell you, say plenty, plenty people. Now you go day there. Don't also say you go connect with people. Football lovers like your own, you go connect with other people's website, go benefit your life for this better gathering. We go first 2026 carry come. So no do yourself at all, go register now for www.gofirstnigeria.com, www.gofirstnigeria.com. 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May 30th, 2026, Bamora Federal Palace, Victoria Island. 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We go first, carry come.

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5: 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Fire AI Kate. Some two Agbero boys like this, they just came out of nowhere. They just took our transformer. Now we no can get like this.
1: Join Ratata.
6: All right, so like I talked before, my name is Ratata. See, talk to me. See, we not dey fear them.
7: I go come here to just
6: now. But now they call the result. But now they draw you back. Nonsense.
8: Sayene the last born.
9: Yes, sir. That me be Sayene the last born. And then they call me Light of the World. That me they give you plenty love and light. Plenty ginger. And you see this my mouth, eh? 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

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But I have noticed, brethren, that all Amakas are very pretty. 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
1: I'm not if you're anybody. 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
1: I am here to represent the good people of Okwaba Sibom State country. If you don't like it, go and transform us.
2: All right, all my people, this one, a town hall meeting.

0: Alright, ladies and gentlemen, boys and girls, of course, last lap of the entire show by the commencement of Town Hall meeting with the elders. Alright, check out time. It is 8:20 and the date now is 11/5/26. Welcome to the very first Town Hall meeting of the week, ladies and gentlemen. Second week of the month of May. Alright, so our elders are cock patient near scatter for you, ladies and gentlemen. So they greet us as cordially when the time comes. But of course, you want to follow us, they listen. For the WhatsApp 090 87 43 0755. And the call line is now 0201 277 0951 or 0204 ladies and gentlemen. But who they cook for? Oh. Wanna know they cook? Give us
1: They call you. They find stupid.
2: Stupid.
1: Neither they come out something for it. Now it's they call them. No be stupid. Talk of neither fear. Not stupid, nang.
2: Stupid.
1: God, I beg.
0: Alaga,
1: This Alaga the head. I swear. Balaga, Ria Batiji.
3: You never G.
1: Look at Bimas, the Batiji.
2: Bebeke.
1: Bibalogo Batiji.
3: Fruit basket.
1: Biroborobo Batiji. Biratata Batiji. Boucher.
3: What thing be the meaning of Boucher?
2: The one where you, as you bush like this. You no go know him. My name is Magic Lotus. When you go, go, go, by the way, I attended the boys' secondary school, Malmakum, him technical, where I was extrajudiciary, illegally removed from the choir. And today, to the glory of God, I am Esquire. So call me, add Esquire to my name, because I was in the choir before. I want to say thank you very much. Everybody purchasing was able to pay for my body spread. As we are entering deep into the month of May, all your dreams come true. And I want to say thank you for going to ShopRite and Jumia and Ekonga. Thank you for purchasing Wazobia Perfume and Body Spray. Any reputable shop in Nigeria. Quintessence not there. Everyone knows supermarket is doing well. And any shop you go into, if you don't find it, no, it's not reputable. And to all the Gen Z with special attention to my own personal alaga, I say hi. Bam.
1: That's my man.
2: Drum don't bump.
1: Send me on fire.
4: If this man is talking about me, may the gentlemen outside there, may the good men outside there find someone that looks like Robo Robo.
1: Amen.
2: For that prayer.
0: Even she said shock.
1: Amen.
0: Well, ladies and gentlemen, the time now is 8:23, and we get some Jesus we could drop for now. But of course, like Wallace, they do by the passing. There's thing only when you give yourself that people could call you.
2: Yes.
1: No talk
2: yes,
1: that thing now. Happy bite you now.
0: Oh, dear, so in recent times, so a particular UK politician, when they say they just elect a mona Sunderland councillor, when they say Nina Glenn Gibbons. That talk and he say he talk out with the full chest, nothing go happen for one interview with the BBC. He talk out, man. He say he complain, say Nigerians don't do plenty for UK. He say there's a, he say in fact that they're supposed to meet them, man. Maybe they feed their pothole for UK.
4: Where are they plenty rich?
0: He said Nigerians too plenty, so they're supposed to meet them. Maybe they need to take feel their pothole.
1: That made them melt Nigerians.
4: To asphalt.
0: Maybe they liquefy them. That means they take feel pothole for UK. Maybe they want to pass. Maybe their truck pass.
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0: pass. Hey God,
3: at least one thing that I took from that statement is that we're not the only one that have pothole.
4: Abi?
2: Well, this one, they say, as you talk, I'm now, as you lay your bed, and I saw you go lie on top.
0: Oh, God.
2: If person talk like this, that statement will be hate speech.
3: Yes, Nang.
4: No, oh, God.
3: It's
4: God.
3: A very painful talk.
2: Yes, now, it's hate speech now. And
3: oh God.
2: So before they go take us, make pothole, they go kill us first now.
4: Abi?
2: Abi? So make them kill Nigeria. Yes, they make them follow us small by small. Before they go take a human being, make a pothole. Now make them kill us, kill all the Nigerians where they them. And what do you mean that woman name? Bade Kwabi, what be her name?
4: Bade Naj,
2: that woman where before where say she not, they denounce her Nigeria integrity.
4: She
2: did all this one that happened. And many Nigerians were there.
3: Was she not joining people to be bashing Nigeria?
2: Yes, said them thief in brother's shoe when he come up for Nigeria.
3: It's
2: an appalling thing, say Nigeria don't be country or this kind of appalling. Right. Appalling. So it's not a problem. I say when we have people in South Africa that are trying to be lifted and taken away from danger and killing, and Nigerians are saying if you want to come out to pay the money.
0: Yeah.
2: When we have people who are in jail in different part of the world, human rights abuse, the value of life to be a Nigerian inside Nigeria, no reach something where we take cover pot yourself. In Nigeria here, the life of Nigerian. You know, this is something where they take cover pothole. We talk of the one where happened this to even today. Say they go kill civilians again.
0: Yes, please.
2: For Niger's death. And they say nobody civilian with targets.
3: They said nobody was killed.
2: Nobody's in our lives. So human being where they cry, where they kill them. The other one, they shoot them. They sell them for market.
0: Yeah.
2: Tell that market, anybody where they're not terrorists. Now, why they not going to talk this one for overseas?
4: Sorry. The adage you started with, it does not follow.
0: Yeah, see, when you give yourself, then they will call you.
4: Let's turn it on.
2: If you value your people, they will value your people.
6: It's the same thing now.
4: If the country is good, if the community is good, you praise the leader. If the community is bad as well, you look out for the leader. If their leaders have shown example that is good enough, this Oriolu talk will not happen.
3: Even though they did not do a sample that is good enough, why should you be saying this type of a thing against another woman being like you?
2: What Balogun said, can anybody say this about one American?
4: Kojo?
2: No. If you say this about American, you will suffer the consequences.
4: Immediately.
3: Yeah. Which one is you should melt them and feel positive?
2: No, so because if your people see that you are slapping your mother, they will add my hand and slap the woman too.
4: It's
2: the way you take the so Nigerian life, even in Nigeria, is not worthy.
3: Even with the fact that that thing that you said,
4: as you carry your calabash,
2: as you carry your
4: people will happy.
2: That's what they go happy carry them.
3: That's even paid me that with all this thing that they talk, people will still go and buy form.
2: No, that one don't stop anybody from going in there.
3: Where they want to melt you.
2: The government talk him.
4: It's on record. If possible, take Nigerians out of
2: the country will collapse. UK will collapse.
3: Made them vex come out now.
2: He said, where did they come? If the vex come out there, so I get their bring hand for UK.
3: Kenneth is there too.
2: Kenneth is not in UK, it's going to another place.
6: So my question is this. So Nigerians, they be pillars where they own that country. For their own country,
2: their own country, they are taking they say they don't give them any chance. They don't have any wing to fly. You go see Nigeria, well, I get one guy, his name is Joseph. Joseph, we go to school together. Joseph make F9 parallel. Joseph can't get luck. He can't get enter America. Joseph can't be lecturer for mathematics.
4: Finish.
2: Joseph, there here. He get F9 parallel. He do why?
3: Then for America, he be lecturer.
2: Within 3 years, he pass. He go do masters. Okay. He enter do after like 7 years. He don't become lecturer for mathematics.
4: In case Maduro doesn't know.
3: Before the exam,
2: yes.
3: He no even do lead. Why radio.
2: Joseph? Yeah, they thought say no get sense, but there Joseph sense show.
4: Why do you think Nigerians are running out in the first place? Because infrastructure is in place over there.
3: Okay.
4: Light, water, health.
3: Infrastructure.
2: Is their life easier there? Yeah.
4: So come back. Where are they coming back to?
2: So quality of life in South Africa here.
7: Yes.
2: If you want bike, if you be cleaner, and you get salary.
7: Yes.
2: If you want drive car 2026, you go
4: back.
7: South Africa.
2: South Africa here. Yeah. Not be play. You go.
3: Yes, you go and go and collect it. And
2: yes, and be playing muscle. So what is the essence in driving 2026 car in 2049?
3: No, see, let me, no, not like that.
2: There's a credit system.
3: And for Nigeria, yeah, if you give them credit, they go run away. You will not see them again.
2: So, because there's no cutting the government, there's no structure.
7: Correct.
2: If structure were there, see, you pay small, what about the facial recognition? Not in there here. So, let me tell you now that this country, where these people, they talk about UK. If you go UK, see Nigerians where they work. They work where they no fit do, Nigerians they do.
4: Benio.
2: NUHUS, Nigerians they do them.
6: Even as when war they Israel, when they say Nigeria has made the
4: condition, when I was
3: come. Even for
2: they
3: were
2: talking now Ukraine, even till now.
6: So Nana, even the ones where that might say me they met, so they know we come back to this country.
2: No, he didn't talk him, but that man be say that
4: head
2: if head we head get diplomat, are they wait for
3: Odumegu
6: response? Thank you.
2: Let Bianca should respond because if not this one, now we go test whether Bianca enter that. They say she meets somebody there for ministry, but they make Bianca the Oga. She's the Minister of Foreign Affairs. Bianca Odumegu Ojukwu. This not time for you to make diplomatic statement.
6: Yeah.
3: This unless statement pain me.
2: You cry now. This statement
3: pain
2: now,
3: me well,
2: make a reply in a diplomatic way.
7: Yeah.
2: This not the kind of thing where if it do, where you go call the High Commissioner for Lagos, warn him.
7: Yeah.
2: Not be the one where they keep people in South Africa. First warn the person.
7: Yes.
2: That one, now I'm sure you need to take. This one, if you call the person, warn him.
7: Yeah.
2: May they retract that. May the government of Britain. Talk something about this statement because that will mean say Nigeria life no day safe.
6: Because the guy say he say I said what I said.
2: Oh, you see now?
3: They not feel remorse.
2: No,
6: I said.
2: Elon Musk.
3: You not fact, feel remorse.
6: Before we could drop the main gist, Mazi don't preempt us one kind, talking about the civilians when they key for Shiro local government for Niger.
3: Yeah.
6: If at the army, why did they deny security sometimes?
2: What it be the story now?
6: The story now be say they say they not kill civilians for they say instead and rather. Say Nigeria army kill 70 bandits.
2: Okay, so people where they ground us in a civilian on a kill.
7: Mm.
2: And now we know say bandits, when they go, see, when did they throw bomb, now where leg no fit enter.
4: Benny.
2: Like that place where you know say the, make us speak English, collateral damage. When do collateral damage, no go affect other people. Like you go place where you know say, even if that one or two, where be, where not be the terrorists. You go through them. Bomb, no be something. With, bomb, no they look say, who be civilian, who be military. Now, place where you throw bomb. Why be say you throw bomb somewhere where you not sure? Okay. Now, it can't become argument. This no be the fifth time
7: at all.
2: Or sixth time
7: at all.
2: Where army they throw. So, bomb, now the easiest way to go, and with the talk say they target civilian.
7: Yep.
2: They say more than 12 civilian die.
7: Yes.
2: Inside that place, and they thought, you know, na lie, na 70,
7: yep.
2: 70 bandits to kill. How you count them?
3: Mercy, if they don't know how to throw the bomb to target the bandit, why do they not stop throwing bomb? Because every time they throw bomb, it's hitting civilian. Because even inside newspaper, he get one man wait to say, na three of his children. Nine die for inside the bomb, where they bomb.
2: Children?
3: Three of his children, and they're in Pekins.
2: So this one, like
3: three of in Pekins.
8: One, she share commander because one she ni.
2: He said the world. I say make it not be like I say they not work. How you go? So if America throw bomb to somewhere or Israel throw bomb, they know what thing they find.
7: Correct.
2: Say the person, they know the floor where you get one bomb, one picture, one see. Now just window.
7: Yeah.
2: That thing enter. You go the man bedroom. Yeah. Go get them there. You know go throw bomb where you fit kill people where no they involved.
6: But the other one, they talk for years saying precise on target. Now they drop the
2: bomb. And so precise on target, civilian. Now this man was saying picking down and a lie.
8: Moderator. Train our people. They
2: were said they're not trained
4: them
2: well.
4: They trained them. Before, we hear that we should take the act of God.
7: Yes, please.
4: Of recent, they say no, it is a condemned market, an abandoned market.
7: Yeah,
4: now, another excuse now is that They did not touch, they did not kill civilian.
0: Yes.
4: See, it has gotten to a point that we don't even know who is in charge.
0: Yep.
4: Whether it is the soldier
0: or
4: the terrorists or the government.
2: We don't get situation. We don't get situation where we dey pray make jet come through bomb to save Nigerian senior military. They not come. With the way they thought say they play, not get the petrol. So they know they don't get product to fly on weekend.
4: No budget for night.
2: No budget for night flight. But now, when I don't plan to go, when I don't bomb, when I kill, could it be?
4: Could it be?
2: And people will sabi throw bomb. They put them together. And
3: that's what I'm saying. They don't know how to bomb. They should stop bombing.
6: The strike take place between 11:59 p.m.
2: to 6 a.m.
6: Please.
2: 11:59 to 6 a.m. That's more than 7 hours.
4: Yes, so imagine the man that lost three children.
2: Now where then? Then they work from?
4: Are they working at
2: home? Don't be house then.
6: Yeah.
3: Which kind of bombing?
6: We go drop the messages, ladies and gentlemen.
2: Very disorganized set of people.
6: Ladies and gentlemen.
2: Very disorganized.
6: We drop the messages, so ladies and gentlemen.
2: Very disorganized set of people.
6: On top of the level, yeah. Ladies and gentlemen.
2: I can't tell you. You're bringing man. Animal, no looking.
4: No looking.
2: You saw what I got. Did me. Hey. Come by work and hatch. You are a chai. Waralahu.
6: As your voice never shake, Chris. You don't shake now.
3: Hey, they are ready to clap hand.
6: Clap, oh, because they say as at December 31st, 2025, say Nigeria's total public debt don't reach 159.28 trillion naira.
2: Hold on. 5 point.
6: So as that December last year, 31st, right? Year. Our debt don't reach 159.28 trillion naira, which is $111 billion.
2: Where we owe?
6: Yes, please. They say this figure when they
3: share.
6: They say it is driven by massive domestic borrowing and currency devaluation.
8: See,
4: let us take one.
2: Now Nigeria Jebese, say who Jebese?
8: I want to lawyer now.
2: The people were borrowing, they borrow with us in mind.
3: When them reach to pay, they don't die. No, sorry.
2: Yes,
4: me,
2: no.
4: Let me correct Alaga on that.
6: Yes, please.
4: You pass anybody Jebese lara fu emi Jebese ara fu me. In this case, it is not applicable.
0: Okay.
4: The people that borrowed, they will never pay that money.
2: They know.
4: They know.
2: They know. Like the Robo-Robo
6: said. As he said, they know.
2: They know that. That's where the first, some of them are 9 years. Some of them are 15 years.
3: Before them reach, they don't die.
4: What you love? So at the end of the day, it is the innocent that we pay.
2: So,
4: and as it is now.
6: Yes.
4: We have how many months ago?
6: Seven months ago.
2: 8 months.
6: For the year.
2: In the year.
4: They are still going to borrow humongously. No, not more. Humongously.
2: 7 months.
4: They will, and the next, whoever comes in 2027 will still borrow.
2: See, Bulgaria, it took him 8 years to borrow about 70-something trillion. In 3 years, we have done 70-something trillion.
3: Wait, now.
4: No, 8 years to 3 years.
3: Hold on. This borrowing, they say states across the federation now receive nearly triple their monthly allocation.
4: Yes, yes.
3: From country the federation account.
4: Yes.
2: Country where they borrow.
3: They say, yet, yes, citizens, they talk, say, hardship don't hard pass before.
2: So they are receiving times three.
3: The money where then they borrow and the money where then they allocate, where they come from? Because according to federation accounts, they say among federal states, say the total money where they give them, now 3.35 trillion naira, that they give them.
2: So let me also tell you people something. During the time of Jonathan and Bulgaria, where we are borrowing money and paying.
3: Sorry, Maz, you hold on first. That 3.35 trillion now for 2022. Now in 2025, they collect 8.19 trillion naira.
2: Each state, all of them, total.
4: Share.
3: Yes.
2: Okay, this is my heart don't go. So what did I want to talk? My God, this thing don't.
3: Eight point one nine from 3 trillion in 3 years.
2: Let me tell you, what I want to say during the time of Bulgaria and the time of Jonathan,
6: good luck.
2: We are borrowing money and we are paying debt. But see, in those 2 times, Nigeria was subsidizing electricity for the citizen.
4: Even petroleum.
2: They were also doing petroleum subsidy. That's why our petrol was less than 200 naira. And we were borrowing and servicing our debt.
4: Then,
2: this administration come inside. Electricity, we are paying direct.
4: All subsidy gone.
2: Petroleum, we are paying direct.
6: Yeah.
2: And we said that because money was being missing, that's why we stopped subsidy.
6: Yeah.
2: Now, after stopping subsidy, we have stopped. We didn't subsidize for Nigerians. We're not getting anything from petrol. We're not getting. And yet, the debt is rising.
6: So they say this figure won't be 149.28 trillion naira debt. So they say it is creating a 724,000 naira debt burden per citizen.
2: Each person.
4: That is even underreported.
6: Okay.
2: Because that was January. That was December.
8: December.
2: So this is
4: underreported.
2: And we have borrowed two times now.
4: Don't pass 2 times. We are borrowing at a pace that we don't.
2: And we are borrowing in any currency. I don't see the one Dutch for yen. I don't see one for Dutch mark. Those ones for pound.
8: Anybody we ready to give
2: us money?
8: We go soon borrow for cities and
2: you go see now. So we never borrow. We go borrow.
8: I like a sorry young now you be collateral.
2: No, see, each Nigerian now don't reach about 900,000 as they body the child doing do naming ceremony. About 900,000 if not 1 million.
8: Kogi State no get road, no get anything. Before then they collect 60.78 billion naira. Now then they collect 176.24 billion.
2: That is
4: 40 plus
2: from federal.
8: Yes.
2: And no road still.
8: No road. Zamfara State rise from 56.62 billion naira to 167.20 billion naira.
4: Almost times two. Almost times three.
6: So do what?
8: Lagos State now mean they collect 161.29 billion naira. Now they collect 531.51 billion naira. Now they collect.
2: This is a country that is borrowing.
8: State allocation.
2: This is a country where, so is there, where you borrow? So this is per year. So as you borrow money, the people, the state, they collect more. Do you know how much would they spend to service our debt?
8: They say since President Bola Ahmed Tinubu removed subsidy on the 29th of May 2023, they floated the naira monthly revenue share. Now monthly.
2: With this money now, where
8: monthly revenue monthly, share monthly. By federation account has tripled. So not even yearly, monthly.
2: So country where they borrow money, they give out more money.
6: Yep.
2: I'm not talking again.
6: All right, so someone I call
8: monthly.
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8: Mazi, you see your life.
2: My life.
6: 0201-4.
2: Okay.
8: Mazi, now your generation costs this.
2: Can you
6: say? The WhatsApp line 0908743-0755.
2: So Kenny's own money now.
8: Yes, no. With your grandchildren.
4: Hello. If the children of children's getting.
6: Yeah, we hear you.
9: Hey. I greet every one of you.
6: Yeah.
9: This is Nangwa Enanka from Abawole.
6: Let's go.
9: I just want to tell Nigerians to be ready because very soon they will colonize us again.
6: Bang.
9: If we cannot pay this debt, we will pay with our Nigeria. That's what I want to tell Nigerians.
2: The good thing is not only one country, so some part will speak Chinese, some part will speak Japanese, some part will speak American.
4: Let me correct this last
2: colonize it.
4: Already are we not recolonized? When naira fall from how much to how much?
6: Yeah.
4: It is indirect colonization.
2: I know the thing where they make me happy side down. Now this girl, you go hear somebody go say the naira has been stable. At 1,003. When naira there before?
6: Where the phone line?
2: Akreka. Hello.
10: Morning.
6: Yeah, morning. Oh, fire down loud and clear.
10: Which way to go? Come on.
8: The Lord, the airport. Collabo with the woman for the. Yes, collabo.
2: They shall be confused in their quarters.
6: Yeah, we hear you. Yeah.
3: Morning, on.
11: One and the fight now. Who can be collabo? Now they fight too much.
2: No mind them.
6: Would they state the observe? Would they hear you, Jerry?
3: Better come back and pay your money, on.
4: Come and pay your own.
11: My elders. Over the weekend.
3: Over and beyond.
11: Over 25 governors. Mm. Left their state, go Abuja, go submit form for president.
4: Mm-hmm.
11: I bet now which account that money go enter where they say go Abuja.
6: Oh, wow, they get allowances now.
4: I want allowances.
3: No, yeah, more than they allocate.
11: Now see how much government they collect per month in billions, and still yet there's nothing to show for it.
3: Mm.
11: You see Nigerians there. This year now, if it first time be like this, how second time will be? Mm-hmm. Now over the weekend, I saw a video where they carry bus, carry people go do campaign, give them APC uniform. No money to go back to their house, and government see they borrow money, and there's nothing to show for it every day.
4: There is
11: nothing to show for it. I only suffering. I beg, may they bring knife come. May they cut my head too much.
6: I beg you.
11: See, if Nigerian government can borrow, they don't collect grain, they don't collect some shah. But still, control the fight world, give them a grain. When I don't borrow. Mm. Remember, they won't borrow some picking money for Nigeria. Anyway, see, next lesson, if we don't really get sense as a country, the journey is continual. We see this spring, it will touch everybody.
3: Mm.
11: Have fun.
6: All right, thank
3: better
6: you.
3: Come back, come pay your own money.
11: Come do it.
3: Anyway,
4: come pay your share.
3: Come back, come pay your share. Cause maybe Masi go pay your own.
2: Masi don't pay your own.
6: Even as they work hard, they have not paid your own.
4: Yeah, I'm not even paid for Kenny's.
6: As I work here,
3: hello.
2: I first pay for Alaga before I pay my own.
12: Good morning, sir. Good morning, Ratata.
3: Good morning, do you?
2: Hey, my brother. Good morning, sir.
12: Oga Balogu.
4: Akinyo.
12: Karo.
4: Akujumo.
12: Alaga.
8: Mokinyo.
12: Karo Kujoko.
8: Yes, sir.
12: Agreed for us. Yeah. This is Anogi of Tuscana from Italy. First of all, I want to talk about, I don't even remember the name of that man. We say they need to make Nigeria a free portal for UK. That one, very, very, very, I don't want to use one kind of word for radio station. Nigeria, the way that they important for around the world, for each country. The moment Nigeria say they want comment for any country, they feel the impact. Nigeria man, we tell you call him, Adebayo or Ogunlese, something like that.
4: Yeah.
12: Now, he get part of, the fastest train for Italy, for they call him Italo, check out for Google, you see, the man, and shareholder, and even the highest shareholder for that train for Italy for year. The same man, I see, get part of City London for UK, UK for the city airport.
2: Airport, Gatwick.
12: The man, I see, get part of the thing. So, the Nigerians, we they very, very important for any country who enter. Eh? So, that man, even you don't know himself. But if another country, if not politician, that would even spoil his career.
2: Yes, no,
12: first of all. Because that talk. Even, in fact, that one is very tricky for as a citizen. They refer that one to citizens of Nigeria. So at the year, if I borrow. First of all, for that Nigeria to they good them, first of all, the head, which is the leader, the president, we suppose if we never get them right for that presidency, the other people no will get them right.
3: Mm.
12: Because they say if the head spoil come, they say water, if it spoil come from the top, now hungry water, I will beat everybody to that very day till the water settle.
3: Mm-hmm.
12: Because the moment presidency, it take give leg, now that leg they want follow. Say, no, no, everybody is standing the mandate. The president said that they borrow money, they share, they give governors. They borrow, they share, they give governors. All the governors, they benefit everything now.
0: Okay, I beg, I want to ask you one question before you come on, bros.
12: Innocent people.
0: All right, bros, you hear me?
12: I hear you.
0: Okay, I beg, I want to take you on that particular first talk when you talk. The guy named Glenn Gibbons. Okay, all these Nigerians, when you don't mention, say that they make, you know, that they achieve all these feats outside this country. Why be said they cannot achieve such feat in Nigeria?
12: Because Nigeria not secure. Not be secure environment person they invest. Many Nigeria they ready to come back home to come invest. But you know, the country terminology, somebody go spend how many years for abroad? Fly not go touch on. I know of person be say, man, they will come Nigeria. In not return back to this place again. They assassin and they kill him just because they want to go rob him. He spent many years. I come abroad. I've never seen any police arrive me before.
13: Thank you very much.
14: Answer that your question.
13: Thank you.
14: You say, why this person that is doing it alone? You gather money to start business. Business never start you. But you are already paying bill of light when you day.
13: The ones that even managed to
14: so much money
13: in phase for real estate for Nigeria, they don't break all the, if you could do, I make it.
14: If the environment is there, why wouldn't they? Why would they start?
0: Hello?
15: Shai. Hello, Ra.
0: Nigeria. Sir?
15: Village, we have Nadina.
0: Town hall, we do.
15: Oh boy, you see that last caller, eh? That last caller, right? What did the man do? That I was stopped this morning trying to carry the share governor. Trying to kill all of them, they don't divert all of them, go eat. That's why. That the money, I share give all of them. That the money.
0: Okay.
15: I didn't use that money, give all the masses. If you maintain that subsidy, everybody go be happy.
14: Who are the masses?
15: You understand?
0: Okay.
15: My name is John, I come from Lasa Maja.
0: All right, Dole, you too much.
15: Well done. And I like this in my program.
0: Okay, thank the program, you. Like you too. Thank you so much. Yes. Who did the four lines? Morning?
16: Hello?
0: Yeah, good morning.
16: Good morning, sir.
0: Yeah.
16: Lata, sir.
0: Sir?
16: Fisher.
2: Papaz.
0: Namaz.
2: Different.
16: Okay, that music on the amended we can stand. So, now, bowling and sharing, that music come now. Everybody, they stand on your mandate so that you go bolo. Cheer. Governor,
0: citizens in country
16: suffer.
0: On the trial. Okay. Hello?
14: Hello? Hello?
17: Good morning, sir.
0: Yeah, would they hear you, sir?
17: This is Shiben from Igondo.
0: Fire dancer.
17: Yeah. See, this government, what we there now? Now, only one thing that they're there. They want to sell themselves. Maybe we go sell. Next year now. Now we go to sell to break the money again. But they never see us.
14: Okay.
17: This government now, everybody knows what's going to happen now. So everybody must sharp eyes.
0: Okay.
17: Yeah, thank you, sir.
0: I beg you, but vessel, the minister designate for power, Joseph Tegbe, he don't deny, say not to say go fist.
2: Yes.
14: Ah, you don't
2: know.
0: He said,
2: people they tell lie on top of his head.
0: He said, not talk about.
14: Nobody statement of last week night, we are already changing now.
0: Oh,
2: no, it take 4 days to debunk.
0: Four working days.
13: Wait for what?
2: You won't play something. I don't know where.
0: Are they come for make us say something?
2: You not talking for you. If you talk, you go.
18: Discipline approach. But I'll come and present to you what our plan is. We clear milestones. If you don't see this in 3 months, it means you won't see 6 months. So you must see the 3 months and you must hold us accountable for it.
0: No, be sure. No, be
18: talking about it. Together in the next 1 or 2 weeks, we'll come to you.
0: Not the same.
18: And present them to you.
0: Not the same.
14: It's not the one.
0: Who can talk so?
14: It is
13: the
14: same.
13: You don't miss the context.
0: What is the context?
13: You are missing the context.
2: He said, if you don't see him in 3 months, there is no need for come back in 6 months.
0: He said, you hold accountable.
2: Say, hold accountable. But he not say, you don't say, give people
13: alive. No, you are missing the context. That's not the context.
2: Not the only context.
13: Love it, Bola. Lipstick.
2: Bola,
13: night talk and
2: night.
13: That's not the context.
2: Yeah, the lipstick. Not the only context. Oh, what do you bring him? God, drink him, man. That's the way to do it.
13: So Nigerians, governors, they collect this kind of money.
2: Good morning.
19: Vaskimono say Nigeria they under pressure now. That is song under pressure. That's what me I'm saying. Then they borrow money, they share, they put for their pocket, and citizens are suffering. People are dying. You know, if you go hospital,
14: what's up?
19: No medicine, no good doctor for Nigeria to treat person. For Nigeria, I ain't get the best doctor. Then they fly abroad, they chop Nigeria money. No security, no day. To come out, no problem. Work, high. Person no get money to transport again. Salary, they no increase. Then they borrow money everywhere.
0: Okay.
19: God go do, their children go also pay for the
13: Lago Melu.
0: That's how it could be. They pay.
19: I agree to Nanita.
0: They should not pay.
14: Their children know
13: Ma,
14: the thing. Before you know it, before you know it, their children will come back and become governors.
13: If una won't go down Ghana by road, let me tell you, na tey go bus. If una they go by air, they go extend una flight.
14: Why?
13: Because after una don't borrow money finish,
2: who be una borrow money?
13: You and Alaga.
2: I have to take her to a safe place to secure my future.
13: Wait, una no say if una come out, our own money go increase. Who they want to find your 900?
20: Oh, yeah, Mubalogun.
13: Keep Mubalogun. Keep Mubalogun.
2: Mubalogun.
13: If me and Balogun run, you and a man,
2: set
13: you run.
2: Set
13: who na won't leave a rent that
2: I've got? Go sell equipment.
0: So,
2: light me up.
0: I'm not leaving now. I don't want the police. So the people get power like this. I think I believe so. We not see the video of that 30-year-old guy. That's a mini man, right? When say when go for screening, I want to go ask her. Say why if he say he go fit take over from Monday there. He say not be he say that the people. And I say may go. So you mean in Nigeria the people still have a voice?
14: See. We are tired of that. Not
13: are we even sure it's the people?
14: Somebody will say it.
2: My constituency say I must
14: my,
2: go.
14: It is my constituency that
0: they buy for.
2: Nobody the same thing happen. Nobody. Some people gather go pay for president the form.
13: They submit and say
2: so if not the people, we don't hear this story before. Nobody that one will see for Bayelsa and say that one the Frank Gary. He won't contest the House of Representatives. That to fry garri. They go sell ice cream. They go roast corn.
14: They go help you clean
2: the election don't they come. They go do you clean your drainage. They go carry dirty for gutter.
13: They go clean your village.
2: We know. They go sweep your ceiling.
14: That line is not new.
2: They go do everything.
13: They
2: go chop corn.
13: They go use scissors.
2: They go use scissors.
13: One of everything.

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12: Yes, sir.

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0: 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This na our backyard. Everywhere pogidi, everywhere fering fering. Papito and Ada Dum Dum Pondi MIC. I'll be one sharply say a very big thank you to all the backyard soldiers home and abroad. Today we get case where we go sharply touch light as fast as possible, depending on the availability of a time, because plenty day on top of our table. All right, this one get to do with a lady way in Pekin by as the Pekin by a own the Pekin of the Pekin, that's the grandchildren. All of a sudden, the baby daddy just carry all of them. We go hear from our mouth, Gogo, how it take happen, what thing really sup, all on top of our backyard. Good morning. You hear me, madam?
1: Yes. Good morning, sir.
0: Yes. What's your name, madam?
1: My name is Abigail Baby.
0: Abigail Baby. Abigail Baby. Is that correct?
1: Igbaby.
0: I can't the one that say Abigail Baby. I can't the one. Where are we going with this one? Okay. Good morning. Welcome inside our backyard. Backyard soldiers, they hear you. Lagos Nigerians, people abroad, well-meaning Nigerians, also they hear you. The floor is yours. What did really carry you come our backyard this morning?
1: Okay.
0: Hear another voice? So?
1: Sorry about that.
0: Mm-hmm.
1: So, three years ago, that was September 4th. 2023.
0: Okay.
1: I lost my immediate elder sister to cancer. So after then,
0: well, sorry for your loss. Sorry for your loss. May I still rest in peace.
1: Amen. So the two children, Tochukwu and Chinechirim, I'll be with my mother.
0: Okay.
1: So where we started saying last year that the all this thing happened. While they were with my mother, we cater for them, we send that money to do stuff for them.
2: As upkeep money rent now.
1: Upkeep, yeah. Initially, when she died newly, the father refused to pay their school fee. So I thought I paid the school fees. I wanted them to go back to school. I paid it with my money then. The first one went back to school. So when we were preparing to send the other one to school, then he showed up, was like, he wants to take care of them by himself. He wants to pay their school fee. So he changed their school again and paid their school fee, then everything was fine. So we thought everything was fine, actually. Mm-hmm. So he would come once in a while, give them money, buy them stuff, drop money for mommy to his own contributions too. Then we too, we still do our own. It was like that on and on till last year. So around last year, April, the younger one, that Chinechirim, he was very sick. So he couldn't resume when the school was resuming around 11th of April last year.
0: Even so, the way they narrate the story, it shows say you still feel the pain. Mm. Mm. Carry on. Mm.
1: So the 11th of April last year, the school resumed. Mm. They were supposed to resume back to school. So the younger one was very sick. So my mother couldn't take him to school. She was just taking care of him at home. Then the other one went to resume back like the other kids. So he was aware because my mom does not do anything behind his back. Mm. Told him about the OT that this boy is not feeling fine. Then he would come to check. Then all of us to check to make sure that he was fine. Then he resumed back 16th of July or June last year to school. That was on Monday, 16th of June.
0: Mm.
1: He resumed back to school. The day before he resumed, that was on Sunday, the 15th of June, that he was supposed to resume the next day. The father called my mom that, how is his body? Then my mom told him that he will be resuming back to school tomorrow, that is better now. Like, you'll be resuming back to school tomorrow. Then they said, okay. That was all we had. Then the next day, they went back to school.
0: Mm-hmm.
1: Mommy took them to school in the morning by herself. Mm-hmm. Because we don't stay with them.
2: Okay.
1: She took them to school by herself in the morning, and then when she was going to pick them in the afternoon after school, he told her that the father has come to pick them for medical checkup.
0: Okay.
1: Now that was all the year from then, since then.
0: Till date.
1: Did you see anything?
2: Uh-uh.
1: Kidding. We called, we would say he's not in Lagos. We tried to report him to this
0: Human rights. Yes, human rights.
1: Yes. All this one mommy said, they said he has rights too, that they are his children. Mm. And then the fight was that, it was not if we don't want them to stay with him. Okay, if they are staying with you, let us know where you're staying. At least once in a while, let's see them.
2: If
1: somewhere find me, let's do video call, let's see them, let's play with them. After all, they are our nephews too. There's nothing bad there. But then, he did not allow us to see them. The only time I was able to speak with them was this year, April. And it was Chine Cherem's birthday. So I called him. It was on a Sunday. I called him that I wanted to speak with them. Then he gave the phone. No, it was not on his birthday. I called randomly before his birthday. So I wanted to speak with them. So the Sunday I called him. Then he said, okay, that Tochukwu was sleeping. So I said, okay, let me speak with the younger one. Then he gave, I spoke with him. We played on the phone and I asked him to that. What of Tochukwu said he was sleeping. I said, no problem. I will call back next time. And the next time, anytime I call him again, he will tell me, he said, he's on transit, he traveled, the children are not around him, this and this and this. And that's the way he has always been. Even my younger one staying with me here has been calling too. On his birthday, my middle younger sister called him. Yes, man was like, he was not in town. We cannot reach him. Okay. Toshiku's birthday too, July. Day, I think last year too. Guy, maybe you did the photo shoot for them. Tell us picture. Let us at least post. Even if we are not seeing them physically. He said, okay, that was going to send. And he did not send. Anytime we call, if my dad keep calling, let us speak with them. Even if it's video call, no problem. You are with them. No, wala. Mm-hmm. You are your father. We are not disputing that. Mm-hmm. Let us see them. That, okay, they are fine. And we should be fine. Because this has been affecting my mother seriously. Her BP has been going up and down. She has been thinking about it. Sometimes she will say she dream about them not okay. But I know at the gym is just because she missed them and then she just wanted to speak with them. So it has been affecting my mom so much. Every day we have to call her to calm her down, that mom, please don't think about it. We don't want to lose you now, blah, blah, blah, blah. So it has not been easy. So she has been on it that please do something about it. I want them, even if they want to come, but let them just come. I see them that, okay, they are fine. They will negotiate that, okay, they can stay with you during their mid-term break or whatever. They come there to play with her too, after all, their own grandchildren too. So that's what she just did.
0: All right.
1: It's not like she needed much.
0: All right. Okay, so first of all, how old the kids be? They picking how old they be?
1: Chine
0: Cherem and Tochukwu.
1: Tochukwu will be 6 this year. Then Chine Cherem 4.
0: Okay, good. All right. Now, for 3 years now, I never see them, Abi.
1: No, we've not seen them since it took them. We've not seen them.
0: You say anytime you talk about, say.
1: It took them last. Yeah.
0: Mm-hmm.
1: Last year, 2025. Since last year, we've not seen them.
0: Okay. So you don't reach 1 year now when I never see their two.
1: That we've not seen them.
0: Mm-hmm. Okay, it be like mommy did there with you. Mommy did here.
1: No, mom is not here with me.
0: Okay, good. So you talk to anytime you ask for the whereabouts of the Peking, waiting in the reply.
2: The response?
1: You just tell us fine. Okay, can we speak with them? I'm not in town.
2: You don't give any address before, like okay, come to so place, come see them.
1: No.
0: But no. When I get any idea.
1: The only thing is the human rights where we went to them at first was that he's not staying in Lagos, that he's staying in Edo State. We don't know how true it is. We don't know about that.
2: So before the death of your sister, where did they live?
1: They stay around um command after command.
2: Ipaja.
1: Around Apex side.
2: Okay.
0: And you don't get any clue as to where, any idea as to where the fee be like this.
1: Not at all.
0: All right. So we go match break and then we go continue right after the break. Do us well. It be like you don't supply the contact we need, right? The name of the father, the contact of the father. What it be his name? Sorry.
1: His name is John.
0: Mr. John Namdi. Yeah. Mr. John Namdi. All right. We go follow and talk right after the break. In the meantime, if now one drop any WhatsApp messages, whether for questions, direction for this case, is 0908-743-0755. 0908-743-0755. I think to an extent, to a large extent, not even to an extent, to a large extent, the whereabouts of this speaking is supposed to be very known, very open to all.
2: Yeah.
0: Given that it takes a whole village to raise a child, everybody has put hand together to ensure, say, Tochukwu and Chinecheremu get a good life because they're still very young and tender. This one, and as some people say, I believe the grandmother and, of course, the sister.
2: Papi, yes. For everyone like to know whether the both families they in good term, whether the man they in good term with them.
0: Any issue been there on ground where it caused his sudden disappearance? Okay, more will come up from the break. We go touchlight that issue
2: before we call the man.
0: Before we call him. Lagos, when they come back, this now back here at 95.1 was over FM. No come out to your ear. Make you know.

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0: It tastes better with Cremella.
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0: 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You don't do test?
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1: Hey, I get gist for you. 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
1: We, every house get a room. 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
1: Hey!
0: Abakiad, 95.1 was Obia FM. We study on top of this case with Abigail. Just in case you're tuning, Abigail, the complaint says she never see her nephew them for, I think, 1 year now. Two, Tochuku and Chinecherim. Chinecherim is a woman now. A woman named
1: Chinecherem, unisex actually.
0: Okay, I'm for saying nephew and niece, but I mean, that's what
1: no, because she said nephew, so blessing are two boys actually.
0: Now, two boys,
1: yeah.
0: So, but you get to one angle where Ada being.

0: a lump, so we thought it was normal boil. Mm-hmm. She was applying shea butter and blah, blah, blah, blah. So the whole thing now, she had to go to the hospital, then they told her it was cancer. So that was when she started her chemo at Kedja. Was the hospital at? Lasuts.
1: Okay.
0: Yeah, Lasuts. So sometimes I do follow her on my off day. I'll make sure that I do tell her that she put her appointment on my off day so that I could follow her. Because the husband, I don't know if he has followed her before, because I wasn't living with them at that time. Although there was time I stayed with her before I got a job. But as at that time she started her chemo, there was time she told me she went there herself. Like, why will you go and take your chemo yourself? This man has a car. Can't he just drop you off and then when you're done, you call him to come and pick you up? Because I know the way it is. Anytime I follow her there, after the old chemo, she's not herself. The way she walks, she will vomit, all of that on her own. That is wrong. She can't be doing that. So I just took it upon myself that, okay, anytime you're going, just let me know. Me, I will take my off day on that day. Then I will come the day before and follow you to the hospital. I don't have a problem with that. You're my sister.
2: Mm.
0: So I do follow her for her chemo. So after the taking chemo for a while, it was already affecting her leg. She can't walk. She can't stand for a while again.
1: Mm.
0: So we have to stop taking it. She said she doesn't want to take chemo again. That she can. She needs to walk. Use her leg.
1: Mm.
0: And then we opted for ABA. So there's this doctor, Dr. Ajakaye. That was yeah. So she was one taking the ABA drug. Somebody referred us to her. Then she was one taking it. She was there for like 2 to 3 weeks in the hospital. This man will come when he wants to come.
2: Mm.
0: At least if you don't have money. I usually support him then because I feel that, okay, he doesn't have the money. That's why he's not bringing it. But the only issue I had with him was that even if you don't have money, at least show up. This person you claim you love, show up.
1: Mm.
0: Be present.
1: Mm.
0: Let's know that, okay,
1: ask
0: somebody.
2: Yeah,
1: that does the money no day. Mm.
0: He will not come. My younger sister stayed with her at the hospital. She said throughout that period, the only time he gave the money was just once. That she remembered, and it was 5K. I would just tell her to shut up. That okay, maybe this guy does not have this money.
1: 5,000.
0: But the whole thing is that, okay, you just show up. Because there was money. The company she was working at then, they were sending her money for her medical stuff, and they were still paying her salary, even despite that she wasn't going to
2: work.
0: Well, so they were paying her enough money to take care of her medical this thing.
2: Bills.
0: So it was not as if they need that money from him, but just be present, show up. But he was not there. He wasn't coming. He would leave her for a week. She was there for like, I think, 2 to 3 weeks. I don't know. It was just like that. Later, somebody introduced us to another doctor again. She left the ABA. She went for the medical thing again. She said she doesn't want chemo. Then Dr. Alpha took it up and then was treating her. She also went to our hospital too, to the private hospital. And the hospital was close to their house, even though my mom refused to let him know where the hospital is. After the first one that he knows about, he did not come. Yes, he was one that took her to the first hospital, but abandoned her there. That's the word that we use, because he did not come after that time. It was my mom and my younger sister that was with her.
1: Mm.
0: At the point where I visited a few times, and then that was it. Then Dr. Afam took it up, was treating her, and that was it. They didn't allow him to know where she was, the second hospital. They didn't allow him to know, even though I wasn't in support of that. But they didn't allow him to know. They said there's no need. The first one, he was the one that took her to the hospital. And they not even when she wanted

0: had to leave the hospital. They called him to come and take her home. He did not come. She took NAPEP from the hospital to the house. You have a car. And you cannot come and pick your so-called love of your life from the hospital. I don't know what excuse he has. That's his business. I don't have issue with him. So that was the reason why my mom did not allow him to know the second hospital they took her to. When she was there, sometimes she would take the treatment from home. The doctor would come to take the treatment from home, and that was it. And then she died at the house. I was there. I was not there the day she died, but I was there the day before. Because the day before she died, it was on a Sunday, on the 3rd of September. She, at first, I was with her in the room, and then she stopped breathing. Then, I panicked. I ran outside, and everybody came inside. So then we started praying. We prayed and prayed and prayed. Later, she came back, and then she was with us till the next day, Monday. I went to work. I went from work. She died in the evening around 5. Like, was back home, and that was it. The next day, we're supposed to go.
1: How old was she?
0: Was she 30.
2: 30?
0: 30. Yes.
1: I go need you to do something for me.
0: She was supposed to be 30 on that year, September 29th.
1: So I'm going to need you to do something for me. And that we could just digress a little bit. Right after the break, okay? I will make you cast your mind back at some of the medical awareness talk and revelation where you get during this process. Because now, we don't really get that awareness regarding number one, if it happened at any age, no be old person sickness, cancer be. You get the point now. I feel a lot of women need what they call sensitization.
2: Yeah.
1: We just wake up to remember and tell each other, one another, this is the way they do. Some women go, especially the market women, who put money
2: inside
1: breast, yeah. They hide them. There are a lot of things where we need to act. If you cast your mind back at some of the things we don't learn during our treatment process, our treatment period, you feel share just to raise more awareness about breast cancer right after the break. Okay.
0: Okay,
1: I don't. I know. Say this thing. What I want to tell you now, it make you day very emotional, but it good day for a very good cause because people need to learn more about this lethal disease. It is very lethal. Lethal. I mean, say if you make person die, and our facilities now, say this thing money they highly required.
2: Yes.
1: Now why you both they always they push. Prevention is better than cure. Things, signs we go look out for. Because early detection self they help. When they come back right after this break. Abigail, you can really help us. Let us know come much here. When we come back, we'll hear more. Abakiad.
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23: Oh yeah now, madam. 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
23: So you say you sabi waiting good for person?
24: I love them.

0: compound get a backyard. And for our backyard, na there everybody dey gather rice, discuss, learn, and co-share.
1: Oh, yeah, make you sit down. Talk. Make we for find solution.
2: Our backyard.

0: I just pray, say, time go permit us as much as we can. We could treat this case. If not, we could do part two on Friday. But Ada, it gets some things where we don't sharply do research on regarding breast cancer.
1: Yes.
0: Like I mentioned earlier on, early detection, it actually they save. As a woman, if you don't see or observe lump or swelling in your breast or armpit,
1: yeah,
0: you get
1: it's a thing of concern.
0: If you don't observe, say you don't see some kind of changes in the size and shape of your breast,
1: very major concern. Yeah.
0: One part of your breast they pain you, or your nipple they discharge.
1: When nobody say you don't your monthly flow, say you get belay, because sometimes this change in breast size or shape, if it happen because of your monthly flow,
0: monthly
1: or
0: period,
1: you get belay,
0: monthly visitor. And some very strange ones, this nipple discharge, especially blood, some of the signs of this breast cancer. Early detection, they help. You could see, observe some redness, you know, maybe rash feeding around the nipple too much, or maybe the nipple don't show, like say it get injury, sores around there. The important thing is to rush for what? Checkup. Examination. I beg you, if it happened to anybody, wake up in the morning, observe your breasts, check your breasts. If you don't see any kind kurukere signs and symptoms, rush for clinical examination. Early detection, it really they help. When we come back, we go actually hear from Abigail, what did she actually observe and learn during this process of treatment?
1: Yeah.
0: After that one, we will come call Mr. John Namdi. Abi?
1: Yes.
0: Lagos, and how much you go for do? Right after this market, we will come back for the rest. This is now back here. No come out your ear. Oh, demewo koko.

0: what takes a plate of jollof rice to the next level of goodness? Is it when it is cooked with Knorr seasoning cubes for that sumptuous taste? Mm. Or when you serve it with correct Nigeria salad, cabbage, carrots, lettuce, and a bit of kidney beans?
1: It's definitely both. 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So, go ahead and elevate your meals. 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

0: Yes, so my country people, listen to me. Your Sheriff's Party for radio this morning. Where you one day, May 27th, 2026. Where you one day. Unto say me, I carry this better one. Can't give you unto say now nah, for Bamora Convention Center for Victoria Island. You suppose they unto say betterment they stop for there and a Kids FM Festival 2026 night they go down for there unto say now nah, Ibadument Unlimited parents. So you don't ready, so carry your picky coin, enjoy this better one. We'll say Kids FM Festival 2026. Yes, the package carry come. And this one, you know, say Children's Day, they come. So make you not do it, you know, put that picking for house. Make that picking enjoy better fun moment and are free of charge. Don't you say? You know, go spend money at all. So the days, there plenty things now they go down that day. On to say games or laughter or better fun they go down for there. Children go see children, we then go follow play. Yourself as a mother, you go connect with other mother self where they come. So make I tell you, say make you bring your pikino, your friends, or your brothers, or your sisters, or everybody now you them invite. On to say they no put anybody aside. So make I tell you, say better things they go down for there. Plenty giveaways they go there. On to say that they dash people things for there. Fun or games or competition. And all these creative activities where we say go enlighten your picking brain and go do it, go make them think fast and to do well. Make I just say this better one in a Kit FM Festival 2026. So what you guys will be say go register for www.kitfm.ng, www.kitfm.ng. One ticket there, do it, cover all your family. So go tell your friends, your family friends, your church member, your playdates, everybody, make them go do it, make them go register now. 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
1: Is Kyrie Kong. Kids FM Festival. I will be there. Kai. Oh, Deme wo koko. You know, it feels good to be a child again. That's one moment that I feel like if I'm there, I feel like a child again. Yes. Maybe if I come out from the place now.
2: You can't be adult. You pick up responsibilities
1: all
2: and billions.
1: All the responsibilities will come. But there, I will lose myself.
2: Yeah.
1: You know, play
2: lose
1: with
2: your
1: the
2: senses,
1: children.
2: Lose no, your morals.
1: No,
2: lose
1: with your... kids, you can't lose morals. Those are kids too.
2: Okay.
1: If it's like normal adult party now, if he,
2: okay,
1: everybody
2: no,
1: don't
2: no,
1: match
2: of
1: up.
2: Course, your morals guys they high, not children. Yes, not children.
1: So, Lagos, we're still on with Madam Abigail. Madam Abigail, can you hear me very well? Very good. So before we go that market now, we've been to ask you, say, some of the things where you learn during the treatment process, if you share with us, we could really appreciate. Because this one a real life experience. Not be blessing see you own now. It's on a real life experience. Please share with us.
3: So what do you mean by experience?
1: Thank you very much. You know, say, as you don't go through the treatment process, if you don't learn a lot of things from the doctor, will you go like advise your fellow women to learn about breast cancer?
3: Okay.
1: Mm-hmm.
3: So this question now. But I really was not with her like that.
1: Okay.
3: I think my mom should be in better position to answer all of this.
1: Okay, she did, yeah. Say your mommy did, yeah.
2: I don't think so.
3: Yes, she's on air. She's listening right now. We can call her.
1: Oh, okay. So maybe we go call mommy to share some of this thing because it could be really helpful, especially for fellow women. This thing now, some people say, I feel if people, they really are aware of every way they involved, it could reduce the number of casualties and victims on this line of disease. Thank you very much, Abigail. I think time now don't ripe for us to hear from the other side.
2: Yeah.
1: That is Mr. John Nnamdi. Is that correct? John
3: Nnamdi.
1: Good. And then the message where you've been sending back at this thing, the number there, Abby. PA, please. We need your assistance here, PA, please. The message you send for the backyard people, the contact of Mr. John, they there, right?
3: Yes, sir.
1: The walking contact, the one where they walk, he did there.
3: Yes.
1: Okay, good. Make sure just call the last four digits. PA, please. What do you mean the last four digits of the number available there for Mr. John? Also, share mommy number. Mommy number, did mommy number, did there?
3: Yes, mommy number is there.
1: Okay, amazing. In the meantime, Lagos, WhatsApp number, they available. WhatsApp platform, they available. 0908-743-0755. Questions, angles, where you go like make we... If you call on for top the tab there. Call Mr. John there. I go like make it the... Make it a 2-day active. Okay, so...
2: Ma, if you call from this side.
1: Oh, yeah, make a call from
2: this side.
1: So, WhatsApp is 0908-743-0755. 0908-743-0755. So, I don't want to make open phone lines yet because we still hear...
2: We never hear from both sides.
1: Yes, we still never hear from both sides. Some people don't call already, but just... Yeah, go. Yeah, exactly. Mok will try reach Mr. John. I go like make Abigail day on standby just in case we want to... You know, ask one or two questions as Mr. Johnny give you side of the story. And for the benefit of those who are joining us right about now, we did on a case of Mr. John and his own picking, according to the sister of the mother. No, that one not go. No, that one not go. Okay, let's go. So, for those who doesn't join us, this is not a case of whereabouts of the children of Mr. John. Now, he be the father, no doubt. But some kind details no make this situation sit down well for our ear. Why? The mother of the children don't pie following breast cancer. But before she pie, and after she pie, the custody, the care, everything of these children was done by the sister and the mom. All of a sudden, the father carried the two children. And they don't know how well then they fare. Waiting this up with them, everybody they in the dark. In the spirit of solidarity, in the spirit of oneness and love, we need to check up on the children. At the very least, make we know if all is well. And reasons why he cut communication with the grandmother and the sister every now we go open up, unfold on top of the case this morning for our backyard. So we try to call the Mr. John right about now. Be like say it did difficult, but PA. If now no work, come try this one. Now I talk say.
2: Where they go from this?
1: Mook will try this one. Now I talk say as much as time fee permits. Now we go. Yes.
2: You sure?
1: So Mook will try on there.

0: right. Now, why would you ask, say, walking contact? Is he going?
1: The number no they go. Abigail, this number no they go.
0: He get another one. Okay, please, Moko, try now. PA, please, help us. No, if you call him for the use okay, that. If use I that. Use that mic, safe. Use that mic, establish the call. So, now, so we go do him. How mommy day, Abigail? How is she doing?
2: She's fine.
0: Mommy, if you hear us, I believe she's listening. I won't make you yes, know, say, you know, get sorrow. We did this earth. We heaven no fit heal. Mm. I know, say, there's no amount of words we go fit console you for the passing of your pekin. But I just want make you know, say, God know what thing they do. All will be well. The pekin go live and fulfill their destiny. Mm. And you go enjoy the fruit of your labor. It is very sad for a mother to lose her own daughter at such an early age to breast cancer. 30, she mentioned. Very, very sad, unfortunately. Okay, so now, Mr. John, number the ring. Amazing. Good morning, Mr. John.
3: Hello?
0: Good morning, Mr. John.
3: Hello?
0: Yes, good morning, Mr. John. Can you hear me? Hello, Mr. John. Can you hear me? Bring him. Don't worry, bring him. Yes, good morning, Mr. John. How you doing now, bros? I know say you go shock,
4: see. This call is now being recorded.
0: I know say you go... It did record the call. Any which way?
4: Call recording has now ended.
0: Okay.
3: You like the break. Can you cut the call and call back, sir?
0: It already cast. But make I cut the call, call you back, okay?
3: Yes, the line is breaking. I can't hear you well.
0: Okay. All right. Moko reestablish the call,
1: I guess. That's a true break.
0: You get a pantana. All right, Mr. John, can you hear me?
3: Yeah, I can hear you better now.
0: Amazing. I sure say you go day shocked. We dey call you from 95.1 Wazobia FM. Mm-hmm. My name na Papito. My colleague dey here Ada Dum Dum. And we dey happy say we dey hear your voice. First of all, how you dey, Mr. John?
3: I'm good.
0: All right. Hope you had a good night.
3: Yes.
0: And yours? Oh, bless God. We cannot complain. How Tochukwu and Chinishirim,
3: yeah,
0: right?
3: They're both fine.
0: Amazing. First of all, we dey really sorry for the passing of your wife. We hear what thing happened. See, you lost your wife due to breast cancer.
3: That's correct.
0: May your soul rest in perfect peace. May God comfort you. And also assist you raising the children. I know say no day easy. You know say na divine assignment of man of woman to nurture. But now you don't pack both nurturing, providing, all the job don't do your head now. God will give you the strength to do it right. You get upon the now. But you get some kind of things we would like to ask you. I'm not sure, say, time will permit us to run everything down today. You understand?
3: Okay.
0: But this introduction, they very, very necessary. Maybe we could just take a little while and then we go call you back to open some of the questions you would like to ask. This one is very personal, but we as Wazobia FM, we in a family brand, we dey concerned about the wellness, the welfare of our fellow brother and sister in the same backyard, in the same compound. So what matter to you matter to us, and what matter to me supposed matter to you. And I believe that's the way we supposed to live as Nigerians. No be until it happened to our immediate brother and sister before we go south. Igbigil. So I will call you back, my brother. Okay? Lagos will come back right after this break.
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9: 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You dey hear me?
7: 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I go call you back. Hello? You dey hear me clear now?
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0: the way we every house get a room. Now so, every compound get a backyard. And for our backyard, na there everybody they gather rice, discuss, learn, and co-share.
1: Oh, yeah, make you sit down. Talk. Make you find solution.
2: Our backyard.

0: Hello, Mr. John.
1: Yeah, good morning.
0: Yes, my name is Ada Dum Dum. Okay, sorry, because we don't really get time, so we just want to establish why we actually call you from Wazobia FM, like we don't introduce before. Your sister...
1: Is this call live?
0: Yes.
1: It's live on air?
0: Yes.
1: I'll prefer you call me for the equipment admission because it's live on air.
0: Sorry about that. If you go ahead.
1: All right, thank you.
0: So your sister-in-law been carrying matter come to us, basically, just to sum them up, she say for like a
1: year,
0: Abigail. She say for like a year now, they never get access to see your
2: Tochuku.
0: Children, Tochuku and Chinechirin, will be also.
1: That's not true. They call, Abigail called like twice.
0: Okay.
1: And when she calls, the thing where she could just ask to say, how are the children? I would tell her and say, fine. And she asked me whether I could give them phone, maybe I should talk to them. I would say, why not? And I gave them the phone. She spoke with both of them. Only two times my Abigail don't call me. You don't know when Abigail opened my talk, say she wants to see the children. The other person when they call again, far from Abigail, when they call at least like once in a month, like their dad. Their dad will call at least once in a month and then go tell me, say, he won't talk to the children. I will give him, for you to talk to them. And if I'm not at home, I would politely tell her, say, daddy, I'm not at the house. I don't go house or at home. But if I reach house and the children never sleep, I will call them back. And I think even last week, I even called them because I was at home and the children were at home. I called them last week like three times, they don't pick my call.
0: Okay.
1: So Abigail saying they don't get access to the children, say they are not allowed them to the children. That's a big fat lie. I have all the records. I have the phone calls. I have the chat, rather. So that's not true.
2: All right. Mr. John, so, you know, I, at the beginning of the call, I mentioned, say, with the call you from 95.1 was over. Maybe you didn't get that part of the talk when I introduced us.
1: You don't talk, say, the call with the live. You just introduce yourself, which is normal. When you call person, you introduce yourself.
2: Okay. All right. So, in my headspace, I ability say, it don't equate for your mind, say, day live. That's number one. So we apologize for that one. Okay. Secondly, according to her, right, that is Abigail. She say if they try to ask one or two questions regarding the whereabouts, she concurs, say you did mention, say she fine, but she asked about seeing them now, because it's according to her now it don't reach 1 year.
0: Yes,
2: we be see
1: Abigail herself never mentioned that she wants the children. I repeat, Abigail herself, when bring the matter for me to her, never for once they open my say she wants to the children. Like I told you, only twice my Abigail don't call, ask of the children. She don't talk say she wants to the children. If she has any evidence, maybe she bring her out. She don't open my talk say she wants to the children. I mean, the children will be things where I go hide now. I mean, they are also her relatives as well. She no open man talk to her. She won't see the children. That's a big fat lie.
2: All right. Madam Abigail.
3: Yes, ma'am, yes.
2: Okay. Mr. John, Madam Abigail also there on the phone. I go like okay. She respond to waiting you talk.
0: Yeah.
2: According to Mr. John. He say you no ask for to see you or send a lie the lie. You fit give us evidence of when you mentioned to
0: say
2: see
0: you want to see the children
2: on WhatsApp or maybe any moments, anything like that.
0: Also, remember I say you say one time say the interesting day Edo State and all of that.
3: So about the Edo State. That was when they took the old issue to the human rights. I said it wasn't in Lagos that they relocated to Edo State.
0: Okay.
3: So about the calling the children, I only spoke with them once.
2: Mm-hmm.
3: The other times, I only chatted that, they say they're fine.
2: Mm.
3: But my immediate younger sister, Glory, has been checking up on them at least 2-3 times now she has shown me. She even sent me a WhatsApp screenshot before she left for hospital this morning. On Ifeanyi's birthday, that was April 7th, last month, yeah. She chatted him up, that, and his response was like, he was not in town, that he would be around in 2 weeks, in a week or 2 weeks' time. She messaged again, he was still not around. So the first time I called, I spoke with the younger one. He said the other one was sleeping. No problem. I didn't say I was the one that asked for this thing. So the other time I called, I messaged. I didn't even call. I messaged. I just asked. He said, fine. Last year, birthday, I sent him a message that if he's doing photo shoots with the for Tochiku, that he should send the picture. Because in my mind, I wanted to do a fifth birthday frame for him. And he said, okay, noted. I have my WhatsApp chat. Noted. And after that time, he didn't say anything. He didn't send it.
2: Okay.
3: He didn't say, okay, I did not do photo shoots. Okay, I did. I did not send it. Nothing.
2: Okay. So my question is, you know the years very well. What did she try to talk to say? She said, I asked her for evidence or moments when she been done request to see the kids. Do you understand? And she make reference to the time when she we won't do photo shoot. Is that correct?
0: No, she asked whether you go do photo shoot.
1: Let me. I have my phone with me. No permission to read her chat.
2: Abigail.
1: And sent to me.
2: Abigail.
3: Sir.
2: And can you read your chat?
3: Of course.
2: Okay. You get any moment in the chat where it did very, very obvious, say she will be won't really see the children.
1: No, let me read the chat since she has given the go ahead.
2: Okay.
1: From the chat, this is her.
2: Time.
1: Good morning, sir. Just your night went.

0: Coast.
1: Ivory Coast, yes. The family of that woman needs to destroy. Anything that woman gets, both the children and husband, that family is supposed to condemn.
0: Mm.
1: To be honest speaking, the thing where they do that small girl, it will never be, in fact, it will not be well with them.
0: Yeah, I say the thing paying you well, it pays this man. Yeah.
1: And God go heal that very small girl in Jesus' name.
0: Amen, amen, amen.
1: Thank you.
0: This thing they happen. That's why at the hammer and say for marketplace and business space, now you they see more evil. In the name of business, buying and selling, commerce. That's why I talk out for market trust every time. Many people are evil in the name of business. Yes, sir. Who did the four lines?
2: Hey. Ogada.
0: Yes, sir.
2: Good morning, sir.
0: Morning to you. Your radio, keep the volume, then let's go sharp. Yeah, let's go.
2: Hey, Ogada, this thing tire me. Oh, in fact, I just the shake here.
0: Yeah.
2: What kind of a thing is this? What kind of wicked art is this? 19 years old child, they just destroy her life. Ah! Those people will not go and punish you. They should punish them. Even the core sister of that girl father. In fact, you see what that last girl called? In fact, they should punish that woman. That woman is an evil woman. Very, very evil woman.
0: All right, thank you.
2: God will help that girl, and God will restore everything that concerns that girl back.
0: I just pray, yeah. We took the phone line from this end. Morning. Hello.
3: Nation.
0: Yes, sir.
3: Yes. Hello, Tata.
0: I hear you.
3: On you. Yeah. That girl from my husband's village, Udu.
0: Udu, yes.
3: Hey. So, Tata.
0: Ma?
3: You know how many children did they carry in the past?
0: I tell you.
3: So, go village, go carry some of these children. They pass there like that because these children won't come up for poverty.
0: Yeah.
3: They won't come up for problems. They don't know that the world they won't enter.
0: Jesus Christ.
3: With the advice them when they go, they learn something. Use their hand. And they not follow these people when they deceive them.
0: Yeah.
3: You see what they did to this girl? They have destroyed this life. Oh.
0: Of course.
3: They don't destroy this girl's life. They will not go and punish her. Make the police have been waiting. Make them do the least what they're supposed to do concerning this matter.
0: Yeah, I pray. Yeah.
3: This girl not just there alive, but she's dead already. That's what they have done. That's what they have done to her. No picking again, no way.
0: If you see, the way they tear Belé, if you see the plaster, you go say God. These people are evil. They are evil. Not be smart. They are evil.
3: The hospital where they go do that thing. Now this one.
0: Of course, now not be better than now. So they get their own doctor, their own witch doctor. Thank you, Jerry.
3: Hello, you perfect picking way carry for 9 months, but
0: they get their own witch doctors when they involve in all of these things. These things they happen every day. So be careful. Whether we must talk for market runs, you want a day buying and selling space, please. We now only put one for different things in name of buying and selling. It's not go better for now. Some of now, una the years. Some of now, you una they do worse. Somebody say, good morning, Ratata. Things they happen, no. This kind of thing almost happened to my husband. When a friend called him for a business, not knowing he's into trafficking and selling of kidney. You see the matter? He said, thank God he escaped. So that one, Nana, he met the sell shoe. They sell cloth, they sell back. Now kidney, he they sell. Human part, now he they sell. When your mates, they sell motor or they sell toothpaste, they go sell kidney. Who did the phone line?
4: Hello, Tata.
0: Yes, sir.
4: Good morning.
0: Morning to you.
4: Don't be only for girls. Even me, I saw one on Facebook. A woman kicked a young boy of 23 to Italy. They went and dropped this guy and removed his kidney. They abandoned him in the hospital. So people should be very careful. They say one day here, one day here. Many people are into dubious business now.
0: Yeah.
4: Both men and women should be careful of what they say to drop their here. Don't follow them. That's my own. May God restore that girl womb in Jesus' name.
0: Thank you. When are they here, Abby? So we just talk out for market. If you don't say your hand, this is come on your hand, dude. Come on your hand. Come on your hand very fast. Who's on the phone line? Hello.
5: Hello.
0: Hello, morning to you, sir.
5: Latata, good morning.
0: Morning, sir.
5: This is Ugo from Ojo.

0: go, sir.
1: Hello, sir.
0: With the year, you go ahead.
1: Okay. See, this kind of thing don't happen. Okay, it don't happen to one of my brother. For this Nigeria, they carry and go. One of his friend, you know, tell us. One of his friend say he go do everything for him. The next thing, he tell us say they go Indonesia. Now so he reach Indonesia, the guy no come back again. Now kidney they collect too.
0: Jesus Christ, are you serious?
1: So make everybody they get sense. How they tell you, sir? This thing happened to 2017.
0: They said the kidney.
1: Now so we take lost one of our brother.
0: The guy died.
1: Now, they collect the two kids himself, not
0: Jesus
1: the other one.
0: Jesus Christ! And the guy died.
1: The guy died there.
0: They collect the two. My God.
1: So they collect everything.
0: My God.
1: It's here. I didn't tell anybody before.
0: Before
1: go
0: I
1: there.
0: Move, you see the matter.
1: So,
0: oh God.
1: So now that girl, where they do this thing. Now they don't destroy the girl
0: at 19.
1: Life now.
0: Oh,
1: yeah, they correct her wound.
0: Thank you, sir.
1: Wound.
0: Yeah, thank
1: nothing
0: you.
1: Nothing destroy the destroyer.
0: Thank you. Yeah.
1: But may government punish all this one where they don't catch you.
0: I just pray, say, may they do the read thing. That's when love
1: after they go read it.
0: Thank you. Because the two of them are be women when they catch you. Two of them are women. Eh? Two of them are women. You will be mama, Abby? When say you born Pekin, you carry another person Pekin, go remove the womb. Jesus Christ. Hey, on ye da o, nano gari o. Who be this?
2: Well, sir. Good afternoon, bro.
0: Morning.
2: Sir, it's me, Alison. What you are saying, sir?
0: Hi.
2: Now, I can tell you, I know an office at Water Carrington, like a Christian, just before the Indian Embassy.
0: Raise your voice.
2: Before the Indian Embassy. Somebody is doing such business with the Indian Embassy. Igbo boy from Imo State. I know him.
0: Why not go report the matter now?
2: No, bro. See, I want to show you the say, in they get people, in they get customers. There's some people who say they want to sell their kidney.
0: Customers.
2: In they get clients. In they get clients, all those offshore boys, all the people offshore. They get them plenty.
0: Jesus Christ.
2: So you go arrange, they go pay you money, they'll give you part money, get you visa. Indian Embassy. Indian Embassy, what I carry in, I'm talking to you like this.
0: My God.
2: So,
0: thank you.
2: Imo State guy. If you see this guy is driving on the legs also, you get boys, they're off him.
0: Yeah?
2: As you enter what I carry in, thing, bam, you see his boy standing.
0: Yeah?
2: I just adjusted with Indian Embassy. In business.
0: All right, thank you. Who did the four line? Jesus Christ.
3: Oh, Rasta.
0: You're ready to keep the volume. Let's go.
3: Good morning.
0: Morning.
3: In fact, what did they go on for this country?
0: Ask me, my dear.
3: No wonder the word of God says the heart of people is definitely wicked.
0: Jesus Christ.
3: Can you imagine? And these people, their parents said, in fact, it's not which time where people are supposed to write agreement when you want to come and do business with them.
0: I don't understand.
3: It's not which time we're supposed to do agreement.
0: Child.
3: If anything happens to my child, you'll be responsible for it. In fact, we should wake up.
0: You know the problem, my darling. Now even close people, now they call because this woman, now they get papa friend. Now so they see her as an auntie. That is the problem. So you go trust an auntie now. You go trust her. Now the problem
3: for this word again.
0: Oh God.
3: Even your auntie says you're supposed to know where your child is going. May God help us all.
0: Amen. No. Thank you, my
3: child. Now they have destroyed the destiny of that child. If God will not intervene.
0: Thank you. Who done the phone line?
4: Rasta, good morning, sir.
0: Yeah, 30 seconds before we go break.
4: Yeah. Hello, Rasta, sir.
0: Are they hear you?
4: Yes. That woman, my papa friend, we carry that daughter. Anyway, make up for first tax.
0: Yeah.
4: That woman, hand don't hold her, Abby.
0: Not cash her now. We told that woman.
4: She have daughters. Police of Delta State should make sure, say, that thing what she do, that woman, where they come up for another person picking for this. May they come out to her daughter womb too. So I go be one.
0: Oh,
4: but this should they be.
0: Thank you, Jaime.
4: I'm telling you.
0: Yeah, this thing. Thank you, Jaime Mika. Now why Nigeria? Now why Nigerians? Now why? And I'm not getting. I'm so strong.

0: 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Is it when it is cooked with Knorr seasoning cubes for that sumptuous taste? 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
1: All right, so straight away we got just about 7 minutes to spare for today's remaining part of the show, right? All right, for the WhatsApp, somebody say, good morning, Ratata. He say, people wicked, now babe, send this one. He say, one of my former classmates went there abroad. He called me to ask me say whether they interested to join her for a saloon business. He said they do saloon business, Abi. He said to be on the safe side. I can't call another from my classmate when they the same country. He said, I can't ask her, say, how far? Now I said, make her not try him. He said, because now big time prostitution that my friend they do. She just they use saloon to cover people's eye. Womle, who did the phone line?
2: Hello.
1: Hey, my darling, how are you?
2: Good morning, sir.
1: Morning.
2: Sir, this is just wickedness. People are quite wicked. Look at that man that they removed 2 kidneys from. How did they expect him to survive?
1: Ask me, my dear. Who did the phone line, Jerry? The matter tire everybody. Hello?
3: Hello, sir.
1: Yeah, morning to you, sir.
3: Good morning, man. I work for this people. This is for God.
1: Yeah.
3: I mean, I hear from that distance.
1: Thank you. And they're there everywhere. Who did the phone line? Hello.
4: Hello, Ra. Good morning.
1: Morning to you.
4: Hey, Ra. Thank God. See, I don't dey try since last week.
1: Okay.
4: Ra, na Messi dey call from VI.
1: Okay.
4: Ra, I just dey imagine the only one daughter I get to.
1: Okay.
4: Say, person go do this kind thing to my daughter.
1: It don't kill your mind. Don't kill the picking. Don't kill everybody. Finish. Yes, now.
4: Don't kill
1: everybody.
4: Go judge that woman.
1: Don't kill everybody.
4: Go judge her. Ra, well done. Are they listening to you? God will bless you.
1: Amen.
4: For giving us this knowledge every day by day. Are they listening?
1: Thank
4: for
1: you.
4: My call, no, they connect.
1: No
4: God
1: worry.
4: Bless you.
1: Amen.
4: Well done.
1: Yeah,
4: God
1: will
4: help that girl and her family.
1: Amen.
4: Amen.
1: So we always bring this gist, come here, anything when concern money, buying and selling, so that make we open our eyes, they see what did happen. Because the devil not they sleep, they use people. And like I talk, for marketplace, buying and selling, business, now you don't say people, they are really evil, and they don't care. They can do anything. Who did the phone line for you? You ready?
5: Hello.
1: Keep the volume. Keep the volume, please.
5: Hello, Rapata.
1: Morning to you, sir.
5: for market runs.
1: Your radio
5: now.
1: Reduce the volume of your radio.
5: Go to primary school. You go see children. Them plenty. I'm telling you honestly. Look at the talk from the one that is about to come up.
1: Okay, like I talk, keep the volume of your radio. They disturb us. Who did the phone line? Hello.
6: Hello, Ratata.
1: Yeah.
6: The papa said no, they hear for radio, television. She said all this thing that child trafficking.
1: This is not everybody, they will follow radio because you they follow radio. So some people not get that
6: sign. Sorry for the girl, honestly. She said they don't catch the woman.
1: They cash on that one.
6: Let them open her womb too. Now, if she get daughters, make them catch them, open their womb, make she see as a baby.
1: Thank you,
6: honestly, people are so wicked and mean.
1: Yes, so who did the phone line? Hello. All of us, they, all of us now, we will. Well, I say people, so some of them, they listen to us now. Some of them, they follow us, they laugh. Because now fans, still they dupe fans. They go, they laugh for you. I'm telling you, evil, they're there. Who does the phone line?
7: Hello, Ra.
1: Yeah, my darling.
7: This is mommy stuff for me.
1: Let's go.
7: This thing happened to my daughter. I won't say to. Last 3 weeks ago, my daughter called me. She said, mommy, one of her friends called her that maybe she's a nurse. That he has a friend that wants to carry people from Nigeria to abroad. That he has a client that will help them for the visa and other things. So my daughter called me. It's okay. He gave her the number of the man and everything.
1: Yeah.
7: So my daughter called the man. The man said he gave her the address where the man is living at the office. So the man told her to come so deep.
1: Yeah.
7: My daughter called me. I said, okay, I will follow you. Me and your brother.
1: Correct.
7: My son will follow you.
1: Yeah.
7: So when the man called her, are you coming? I'm waiting here. He said, I'm coming with my mother and my brother.
1: For where?
7: He said, for... I forgot.
1: No. I said, the guy not going to agree again, my dear. I said, yes, my brother.
7: Why are you calling your mother? Why are you calling your brother? You can call with the only your mother. Why are you calling your elder brother? What for? The man called.
1: Not this year.
7: That he's not available.
1: Not this year. He said, why they would they carry man for body? So I would say that you and her said they would do not struck himself. Jesus.
7: He could have carried her and go.
1: Even you join her, said, because he said, why did they carry yourself, join your body? So if now you say, they don't get problem, David, your color be you want, they don't get problem, self. Thank God for you. Ladies and gentlemen, we take God beg now. For market runs, we go the chat and for you, make all of you know what till they happen for this life. Like I talk, for market, now bad things they happen pass for this life. Trust me, I will tell you that. And people go see God and say that they praise God, that they sing on Sunday for church, I've been a Friday for any new year. Why? Why, ladies and gentlemen, why? Anyways, tomorrow I go there again with the bring now. Latest happenings when they happen for market space, buying and selling for commercial space, right? Follow Azubi FM for Facebook, Azubi FM Lagos. And for me, follow me on Instagram for Ratata Nation. Then for Facebook, follow me for the gathering with Ratata. Devil one in the sea, so now you might be nine they use. And people go they work out. Now they follow that they say the drama to you, they follow that they say, hey, yeah. You don't know what they do. Please, before you come out, go anywhere, tell somebody where you they go. Let somebody be aware of who you they go meet. Not smart, say, now your friend. We tell God, say, beguna. Tomorrow, for market trust, I go report the case. When you say, one of our classmates was scammers. 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Not miss market loss tomorrow. You go to hear fresh gist.

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1: As it be like this, President Tinubu don't land for Nairobi for this Africa Forward Summit. And the federal government now, they don't bring one new way where they want to they fight drug abuse for all this secondary school there. And for Lagos, yeah, Lagos, they go close one side of that Eco Bridge, sake of say they won't repair them. And for the abroad, like this, American President Donald Trump, himself, they waka, the same way our President waka, they go Beijing to go meet Chinese President Xi Jinping. All this story and many other ones now, they carry cause, so not go anywhere. And they carry the Fugees, they come back, na. All right, the Fugees start drop. Make me download. Make me tell you, say, for this o'clock like this, the President Bola Tinubu, he don't reach Nairobi, Kenya for 1 2-day Africa Forward Summit where they do for there. And they say this meeting, so we see they want to discuss for there now, better investment matter, innovation, and the climate action will concern Africa as a whole. And after this Kenya waka, so not be there, the President go endo. He go still go Kigali, Rwanda later this week for the Africa CEO Forum. And as we got to move now, they go other areas. I could see the federal government now, they don't bring one kind of new style where they wanted to fight all this bad drug abuse for secondary school then. And they say, the way they want to handle and I say, all these new students, as you they come, you must do compulsory tests. They must test your system to know whether drugs they are. Then old students say, they don't do that first test. You call the school. From time to time, they go see, they bring tests. They don't go announce them. They'll just come, do the test. And they say, if you be student, any student that test you, you continue to fail that test. Say you test positive for those kind of bad drugs. They go take you, go do counseling. Then if after that counseling, you can't see, they take the drugs again. They'll do counseling, they'll do treatment. If after all those things, you see, they take the drugs, they'll feel suspend you small. And then the government officials, so they thought, say, this new way where they want carry drugs on to improve discipline, you know, better mental health and better learning environment for schools there for the country. And still not see for this fight against all these bad drugs. So, Nigeria Drug Law Enforcement Agency will be NDLEA, they waka, now they go boss one big ass for Lekki. Where they keep drugs. Wait till they see not be small though. They say the more they see for there, it costs past 5.8 billion naira. You know what he mean? And NDLEA talk person will be Femi Baba Femi. Because it also they arrest three other people for another drug case. Those three people will get they get disability for another drug case for Anambra and Kwara State. More call leave all those drug matana enter politics. Senator Victor Ume, he said this NDC, Nigeria Democratic Congress, where he said they zone their 2027 presidential tickets to South. So he said they do want to promote unity and respect all this power sharing arrangement. You see now why they do them. As they talk for Top Channel Television, now he said this arrangement, so it go make power fee rotate after 4 years. And he talks Peter Obido already shows and say if he win the election, now only one term, now in one serve. And say he believes it will be go keep to a promise.
2: Is showing a lot of empathy to move the people, you know, out of their extreme poverty. That is what he's going to do with government resources. It's not about promising everybody a good Nigeria, and you don't do impact assessment of your policies on the citizens of the country. If you look at Nigeria the way it is now, the citizens are bearing so much brunt of the policies of the present APC government.
1: Yes, you hear him. He say the change where they won't bring, so now change we're supposed to favor the everyday Nigerian.
2: And if you put any policy, then you must ensure that you do impact assessment of your policies on the citizens. We are talking about macroeconomics, where Nigeria is doing very well. How is Nigeria doing very well with the crippling debts we have? And we're owing 160 trillion naira. So that has wiped away your reserve.
1: And therefore, inside Lagos, here now, Lagos State government, now, they're not ready to start their 2026 ministerial press briefing today, May 11. So, this press briefing, when they tell you, so commissioners then and they organ them for different agencies, they go, call young, wait till they do, you know, wait till they don't achieve under this Governor Babajide Sanwo-Olu Teams Plus agenda. And the state government, they talk say this briefing

and to make people sabi what the government they do, make government they informate the people them and make they carry the people along for any decision where they make. And they still on still for this labor matter now. University Union, there will be the SANU and NASU. They don't press pause for the strike where they be planned to start today. The union oga will be Mohammed Ibrahim. It also they decide to press pause sake of say federal government don't promise they will continue to discuss with them. And say they get 2 weeks to take settle all the agreement we still day on ground. But now because they say if federal government they not do all the things where they promise, say they fit start their strike again. And for road matter and things where they saw for this Lagos here, Lagos state government now they don't announce they go close one side of this Echo Bridge from May 12th, that are tomorrow. And that part where the one closer decide where they go Lagos Island. The Commissioner of Transport for Transportation will be Oluwaseun Osinyemi. He say people where they drive, may they follow Third Mainland Bridge. And say that side, that lane, it go close. And if they close the road too, it go affect other areas there, like the Apobo and the Ijora side. But the other lane, and they say the other lane, it go open for motor to pass. Then for the abroad levels, because you know say I go gas go there, go check. You know, guy, I go give you the gist, man, I'll not tell you what they happen for the abroad. Even though you don't get passport, you say if you need informate. America President Donald Trump, he go enter Beijing on Wednesday evening like this. So that he said he go get sedan with a Chinese President Xi Jinping. And then White House, they talk say on Thursday, so they go discuss a Iran war, trade matter, and other small wahala between America and China. Now they go table that Wednesday, Thursday. So then Trump too, he go still pressure China about the oil relationship where they get with Iran for this in Waka. And the Waka, so they say it go end on Friday. Before I go come on my mat, I want to remind you the cocoa they may not say I'll not tell you. President Tinubu, he don't land for Nairobi, Kenya for Africa Forward Summit. Federal government, they don't bring new style where they want to fight drug abuse for secondary school then. And then Lagos, they go close one side of this Echo Bridge, sake of say they want repair. And for abroad, like this American President Donald Trump, he go get sedan with a Chinese president for Beijing. All right, now everything will carry come for you for this o'clock, be this. And you don't need to ask. Now me gather the tori, put them together. Same I call download them for you the way we dey run now because you guys they updated. My name is Tamara Tonye Agwana. Tam for short, the one and the only. If you still Google them, if you fit the one you, but I know, so I know the everly one you want now tori matter. And not fear say tori don't finish for today because it never finish by 4 p.m. You know now. All the tori that they shell for inside Lagos now I go today go wakana go find them for you so that by 4 I'll carry them. Cause Samara for you, not forget. See, I see your number one Chukma station now. You day 95.1 Wazobia FM.

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0: keep it light. They're not really there too sure. It's like heaven is going to be fun. Mm-hmm. They're not really too sure like that. Because this white angels are wearing. Is that white we're going to use? That's this one.
1: As in,
0: is it white?
1: I'm
0: not going to wear white for this one. Somebody find me and color multiple colors. I say unicorn.
1: Oh my
0: go
1: God.
0: Go hear one. Mm. For heaven.
1: For heaven.
0: And there is no behavior. Behavior go radical. You go tired and you go just say, where are they coming from?
1: From where?
0: The people you created in your own image.
1: From where?
0: You go just say, not my image, be this one. Not my image, be this.
1: I'm not radical like this.
0: Not my image, be this. For club, they forget it. You don't go praise God. Yeah. You don't go praise God. You don't praise. Something that worry you is a special Monday afternoon in Lagos, Nigeria. Oh. Lagos, welcome to your bestest time on the radio show. Always not normal. Not like your normal radio show. It's different. And you know, we they tell you to make you ready. Finish everything where you they do before 12:30 catch you. Because once we start, I am sorry, now until 3 o'clock you can get yourself.
1: That is it.
0: You go just start and say, where was I? The day is almost over.
1: We don't finish.
0: Mm. So you must give us our time. Now we be the Caesar, but a very good one.
1: Yes, sir.
0: You go need to give us what belongs to us.
1: Mm-hmm.
0: The time, your time. Okay, madam, show on top ones of your FM, your Chukma station. They call me Churches, mate. You saw me as Busesuen. But of course, as your global citizen, listen, sincerely, I must not lie to you. If I follow the way where I be, they feel things today. You know, when you are burdened with a lot of people's issues, and then you get your own personal issues. If I follow the way where it day me, I feel not even feel laugh. I feel not even there in the mood to dance. I feel not even there in the mood to shout or to, but you get work to do. You get a lot to do. Even as the cock don't crow for money, your work does start. You know, if you look back, but then you look yourself, you know you're a vessel and you must keep giving. You must keep, you know, God not even look your face. You say, you're not feeling okay. No worry. Your business is my business. Do the one where I say make you do first.
1: Yes.
0: That's what we are called to do, Lagos. So welcome on top your bestest time on the radio. But you know, not be only me there. Here is Lagos afternoon. And of course, as the 11th day inside the month of May, I day here with
1: Jukes Odogwu Information Minister.
0: Troublemaker. The weapon fashioned against you.
1: Hey, yeah, yeah,
0: prospering in many dimensions.
1: Oh my God.
0: And it's just prospering in so many ways you
1: in
0: can think about
1: color.
0: It. In every way.
1: Mm-hmm.
0: If you say that we'll go meet God, dialogue the matter.
1: Yes, sir.
0: In a hell, now hell in one go, I'm not going to enter, go there for them.
1: Now what for you?
0: I'm going to scatter everything for now for the end. But we move. Lagos, this song, it touched my soul.
1: Ooh.
0: It touched my soul.
1: Mm.
0: You know, when somebody fire you the song, say, minister to me, let him minister to you. And the only thing where you go tell the person that God bless your heart. Because you know, say go minister to you. The same way he minister to me, that's why he minister to Chokes.
1: Mm-hmm.
0: And we hope and we pray.
1: Mm-hmm.

0: You know, when you don't get for that kind of situation where we say you don't know anything to do anymore, now time for you to hands up. Now time for you to let him do, waiting make him king. Now that time for him to perform, for him to show you. You know, people who sing songs say our strength is made perfect when his own steps in. When you know if you do anything again, just hands off. Allow him, make you show off. Make you show. First of all, he go show up, then he go show off. Now in character be that. He there in the business of making, you know, making all those things happen for him, people. So I wish you well anyway where you there in the world. Hopefully, you know, say somebody sends you here. You come this word for a reason, and somebody's aware that you are here. So your own question will be, my own question to you will be, say, you don't allow the person know the things where you they go through. Let him know, invite him, because I you know, sometimes it's just like, why God they ask for permission before you enter a person? Like, well, you guys ask for, make you know, talk, say they force you. Give him, like people will say, allow, give him the wiper, give him the wiper. All right, Lagos, welcome. We start our day with dailies, but then we don't start our day already. Yes, I see your messages coming in. I know nah, no worry. Sometimes when I get deleted like this, I go like, do I, may God not let me know do what I supposed to do for you. I understand the calling and I know why I day on this radio, but for the time where I day here, till the time where I go come out, go another place, begin to do another thing, my own part be say, have I been able to impact your life in a very positive way? I remember at the beginning of the year, I've been telling you, I said it 2025, and I also talk, I'm 2026. If I know they affect you, impact you in a very positive way, maybe this show not be where you supposed they.
1: That's right.
0: Yes, not about you coming and laughing, quack, you go down, but have I affected your life? One day I go open the phone line to ask you, in which way churches me don't affect your life? Just being, say you they listen to me every day. I mean, you give your 3 hours. Some of you now, they give 1 hour. Some they give the 3 hours complete. Complete.
1: Mm-hmm.
0: How I don't take affect them? How? In which way? You go explain for this show. And if you don't explain well, maybe we're going to need to give you tickets for another show. All right. No worry. Numbers, yakba. Moving on, Lagos. On top daily, plenty things are going on. At 1 o'clock on top of the hour, Women's Corner. Special. I would think about something for Women's Corner. Even come my head yesterday about how waiting to do for some businesses, people, where they do businesses on top women's. Can I understand, say a lot of women don't benefit some, yeah, some way I support directly, some way I direct other people to support them directly. But now they talk about, how about the ones where I know they get the ones who never even start anything, they don't know how to go about them. So I've been get that thing where they rotate over my head since try yesterday on waiting to do. I don't need to get the clarity. Once I get them, clear, then we'll come. Maybe we'll affect 20 people or 30 people for you to feel start up something for yourself. Yeah, God help me and you.
1: Amen.
0: For them to feel declare for my head so that we can do this one. Yes. So that your life self, you go feel also get your mouth.
1: Mm-hmm.
0: All right. You go feel also stand up for other people. All right. Moving on at 2 o'clock palaver time. I use God they beg una. Okay, I use God beg God. I also use God beg una. You understand? Allow 2 o'clock to thrive on this show. Why? Because now our therapy time be that. That 2 o'clock means so much for me, for you. You understand? Because I know how, I just thank God how God take plan like that and also make PM to figure get the wisdom to feed them like that for us to feed the wrap up the show with palaver.
1: Mm-hmm.
0: Yes, because if not be like that, we know we carry tension, they go, we need to, like, you know, come in and put it together.
1: Yes,
0: put it together. But thank you for every single person that listening to us from across the world. We salute you. Especially if you they send me DM, I never respond to you, I am so sorry. I will respond. Yes. On top dailies, plenty things are going on actually. But you know what, one of them will be say, I see where be say strike me the most be waiting federal government they talk about drug abuse, you know, and how secondary school be like you know, the focus right now. The focus. And you know, a lot of people that talk, say even the ones who never enter secondary school, they don't, they, you know, they do this thing, they go. And you're talking about secondary school, but federal government don't introduce stringent new measures to combat drugs and, of course, substance abuse in secondary schools, including mandatory drug testing for students and temporary suspension for those who repeatedly test positive after they don't undergo treatment and rehabilitation procedures. under this new policy, they also they talk say secondary school now where they pitch their tent because the guys make them compulsory for integrity test, drug integrity test. Una must they take them. The guideline where we say they put out for comprehensive framework where we say they want reduce the growing substance abuse among the students, and I say from where you start from na secondary school. And a lot of people that challenge this matter say no be secondary school, now primary school you guys go. Primary school. And some people that talk say why primary school? You're making it look as if our society don't damage like that, and I'm like, you don't play. Because you see primary schools, especially the one where they're for public places, public spaces, bro, you know what I know. You know why I understand what thing they go on. I don't know what thing you think. I don't know how many secondary school students there around you. Maybe if you doubt them, you need to ask them, may they tell you story. Actually, ask them, may they explain to you what thing they go on. Entry level. They say you must do your screening entry level, and they get space of time where they go give it to Joam. And for the children where we say they don't find out, say they continue to the test positive, say they go pass them through some, procedures and things where we say to make sure they rehabilitate them. But if they no fit, then the guys let them go. The question is that where to? Back to the society. Federal government, I really hope, because federal government owner, you get us now, they do now own things. You understand? If say na private sector, they talk this matter now for say federal government will be so now they do like, say, some people be like a government work, no be my papa work, no be my mama work. Mm. And you see that character playing out in most of our politicians. So I hopefully for this one who now don't start now, Mona sha do am well, because sincerely, Nigeria need this help. Sincerely, we need them. We need them, because I don't know any other thing where I want to talk concerning this drug abuse. If it they outside, if it they go street, you go understand what you are they talk. When did I bring? I think I need to bring Nelson back here to come talk about drugs again, talk about the abuse substance and how they take pick up people from the street. I hope he get this information. If not, I guess forward the link to Ram. Moving on, still on dailies, this gang shows afternoon, Lagos, Nigeria. They say Nigerians fragile healthcare system. They face now today go fragile. They face serious problem. They say revelation where we say been come. The talk said no fewer than 3,715 primary healthcare centers across 19 states of the Federation. They said that they're currently non-operational. Primary healthcare, that means say for people where no get shingai problem day for them. For people where no even know where to go to, people where no fit afford simple painkillers, problem done day for them. They send a consign, they raise so many consign over the access to life-saving basic healthcare services for millions of Nigerians. They say also okay the findings where we say they check out indicators. They also they give saying national primary healthcare development agency. They show say inactive of facilities meant to serve the foundation, meant to serve the healthcare delivery. They say for rural, they're underserved in major communities. They said they don't know where to put hand for this matter. They don't know where to put hand. They mention some states like Katsina. They mention a lot of states, Kano. They mention Enugu. They mention Benue in this matter, Delta, Kogi, Ogun State, Adamawa. It continues to go on and on. Rivers follow day here. Cross River follow day here. Yobe day inside the matter. Edo day inside the matter. Borno. And they said Nasarawa. Where I want to mention Bayelsa. You find out most of these states where we say even get oil, they even get money. You come there wonder, say, what in these states they do for here? It's primary healthcare. Now, primary healthcare, we they talk about. You go come, they wonder, say, what in the people where they for politics they do. What in our, the people where we say from the local government to the commissioners, to the ministers, to the senators, to the people where they represent them, to the presidency, everywhere. What are we doing? Anyways, they say the system, they struggle. And for decades, it doesn't happen. They say they underfunded, a shortage of skilled health workers, weak infrastructure, poor maintenance culture. All these things. Now, be said, the one we hold, even like now, demons we hold the healthcare system, no agree and work. Health sector stakeholders also, they identify abandoned projects. Yes, under the healthcare system, lack of medical equipment, irregular electricity again. It did anywhere where you put on char, darkness, they look you for there. Inadequate water facilities. Now, here we did some girls be making videos all the way from Edo State talking about how water no day for where women they deliver. Deliver, and I'm wondering, you're doing delivery, there's no water. What are we now doing there? Now, sand, the one you wash the baby body. I don't understand. Some things just make you think at the end of the day, you don't shout, wow. Because last, say, see me and you, if God no deliver us, nobody will deliver us. Moving on. And on, I'm enough now. I wonder, okay. You know, Imo State, Alpha, Una governor, they say he don't enter race. So, Una, they follow the story, Abi, Governor Uzodima. Una, they follow the race of the Senate and everything. Where we said that they talk saying go resign. Looking at this week, let's see how we go. But that not be only the matter. Talking about the senatorial district of the Imo West senatorial district and every other thing where they there. And they, so they talk about things where they happen under APC and how their people, they revolt of the APC Governors Forum and how as of last week we hear about 20 governors were move against Uzodima. You know, the story still they unfold, but they said they don't settle. I'm sky where they come out from Delhi, said they don't settle their problem, they know how to handle their issues. But while we watch, I believe say today Delhi's gonna give us more insight into what in truly they happen and how they allegedly they talk about some you know money where they say they misuse and as a consigned campaign and every other thing. Matter still pending. But inside all this now, they still they talk say World Happiness Report don't come out. Finland now then still be the happiest country for the eighth time. For the eighth year. Somebody give me visa to Finland. The happiest country for the eighth year. Eight. What's happened? Only them.
1: Back to back.
0: Successfully. You understand? They say every single thing where if you check them, expert check them back to back. Access to nature, strong welfare system. Oh, what do you want name them? You understand? Even ahead of three other Nordic countries where we said they mentioned UN-sponsored World Happiness Report. Now, it don't come out now. And they talk say both, you know, UK and US been slipped down. And also their number 23 to 24. That's UK and US. Respect. No, ask me about Nigeria. Me, I go fight for here. The lowest ever position where we say UK and US don't collect. Now, that's 23 and 24. But they say Finland are number one. And for the eighth time, successfully, now they don't date for that position. Then they don't date for that position. Now country will be like, oh, now country, go check them. Check them out, make you see. Denmark.
2: Okay, wait. I say no touch that dime.
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2: 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We dey come back.
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0: Long John, the wicked producer.
1: I don't understand jokes. I look fly, chair.
2: You're always flying.
1: Is that where we are?
2: You're always. If I don't play this song, I might never win.
1: PM, I'm going to have a problem with you. Why am I back? I do tell this job. You look fly.
2: If I never play, man, you just say you look every Monday. Oh,
1: come on. I'm arrested. Deliver me from my friend. Jokes is a trouble to me. May God help me. Moving on, Lagos. Nasty dailies, right? Mm-hmm. And then I just want to mention make I let you know, say there is hope. That is joined to the living. They said that the world list, happiness list, that Finland number one, Denmark two, Iceland three, Sweden four. See Sweden, we don't know God like that. No, be Sweden, we want to do that this day, we don't want to do that.
2: Mm-hmm.
1: I mean, maybe God don't forgive them. He said, I shall not judge. Maybe God don't forgive this Sweden. Okay. Then the Netherlands, number five, Costa Rica six, Norway seven, Israel eight. Hmm. Mexico. This is Mexico.
2: Mexico,
1: they number 10. That's one happiest ranking. Imagine if they enjoy themselves.
2: Mm-hmm.
1: If they enjoy themselves for the country.
2: Hmm.
1: Wow. I beg. I don't want to give this news again. Even they give me this thing. Because how far now?
2: Hmm.
1: How far us now? We'll go enter this list now. Anyway, if they don't give us this one for fashion, we do. Would it make sense for fashion?
2: Yes,
1: MVCA worldwide, people. Megala, the left work. Megala, they want to do our machine for where we do. We do so, don't worry. We do design. We do join together. What God has done. It's what Nigeria is blessed. You see, our problem now, just, you know them. You know who our problem be. You know who our problem be. If not be them, this country for them makes sense.
2: Yes.
1: But God will deliver us.
2: Amen.
1: See, I'm tired. Now that much we give for dailies today. Really, really, really. We'll get a few more minutes to go before we enter Women's Corner. So let's go, Lagos. You go for jump in on WhatsApp where we'll go drop our messages from.
2: Shapali, drop your message on top 090-874-30755.
1: And yes, Cheche, thank you for how you come to work. Every other day, you are always special. It be like, I feel like dancing now. Chidima, well done. Thank Chooks. Maybe Indo, they give a mandate. If they keep up the mandate, Lindo show up. Cheche, please don't read out. Chooks, I think that's your message. Find her. This song, they always sweet me. Cheche, please. You just made my day this morning playing that song. God will bless you for me. Thank you. God bless you too. Hello, good afternoon on the show. Where was I? Are we still?
3: Hello, good afternoon, Cheche.
1: Oh, hi, good afternoon.
3: I'm Precious from Kito. I called you last week. You denied me.
1: No, maybe the Peter now. Maybe choose with the Peter here.
3: So you said, I will have gone for all. I'm one of your old fans.
1: Please forgive me.
3: But you denied me.
1: I don't know what to do. Please forgive me.
3: I can't stop loving you.
1: I go collect that money from Choose. I go dash you everything. I don't want such a bank. Choose go deliver the money. Hello,
3: Church.
1: Yes, Mama.
3: Good morning, Mom.
1: Good morning.
3: My baby. In your daily, so.
1: Yes.
3: You see, that's why when they say they go check children for secondary school.
1: Mm-hmm.
3: Me, I support them, but my problem now is say they go feed. Nigerian people, when they promise, they go make a lot of promises, but they no go fulfill even half.
1: I hear you.
3: If they go feed through this one for us, we go happy. Children don't finish. For secondary school, then they smoke, then they humanize. Nothing when they know they feed, then they thief. Man, then check them well, though.
1: As well. Thank you so much, Grandma.
3: Even the
1: Thank you. I appreciate that call. Cheche Smith of the Most High, your music for starting show today na banger. Heaven go radical. Nobody say you talk am. You go truly radical.
4: Hello.
1: Hi, good afternoon. I swear, I don't understand choose with the bed way they play for me. Leave an only. No. And I can't just run through driver. I must. Hello.
5: Hello.
1: Hi.
5: Good
1: afternoon.
5: Yeah, this is Danny. Good afternoon.
1: Yo,
5: good
1: Danny, afternoon. Wagwan.
5: You dey hear me?
1: I dey hear you.
5: Fine, ma. How is your weekend, ma?
1: My weekend was it went well, thank God.
5: Yeah.
1: That line they break.
5: About this I talk about these things for ma.
1: Danny, we know if you hear you really, and the line be the break back to back, and so I try to, you know, navigate that slow connection. I don't know because, like I talk, it take some time to hear me. They take some time to also hear me.
2: Yes.
1: So I'm sorry, guys. If calls no go fi go through, Cheche, we come a long way. You denied me. Okay, I'm sorry. You too, I deny you. Maybe Peter or the issue. You need to give me that. And Cheche, good afternoon. Welcome on board. Your voice is lighter today. Yeah. Okay. Thank you. If I'm from it. You know, I thank all of you. You know, there's a new trend on this show now. People go, they send me messages, then send their name and where they reach me from.
2: Yes.
1: Couple of messages where they say nah. So it now something where you suppose they do for this show. Mm-hmm. Because in that way, we keep you in mind. We know that there's one. There's no how you go say, oh, I'm from Ijeshate, do your name be this. And then you dare consent on the show, then we're not gonna know you.
2: Mm-hmm.
1: It's not possible. Mm-hmm. There's thousands of people listening, but at least you get names where they stick.
2: Yes.
1: Especially if then their name no stick, their destination go stick.
2: Mm-hmm.
1: Thank God for the country. Sweden is number one. Okay, now I can't tell you no verse. So, okay, ask her. And my country, Nigeria, there are no one called Nigeria number. May no break your heart. It's all you. I just maintain my, you know,
2: mm-hmm.
1: whatever I think you think I maintained, I actually maintain my pride as a Niger. Do you understand? So who's complaining of our healthcare? Why all the reasonable doctors don't they jack up finish? For my governor, I think he will be contesting for president instead of going back to Senate to sit. Anyways, he's the president of City Boys and Renew Hope Movement. As of school news, today we are on Era of Repentant Prodigal Sons. Sapphire, I see you. Cheche Smith, you came on the show blazing with fire. I love you and I want to appreciate you for that song. Thank you. Hope you had fun during this weekend. I'll be the fun. I have me. Okay, all of us, we shall work. Thank you so much, guys. The African Queen, Chuks Odogu Alpha. Add Parara for the matter. Your music today gets me going. Thank you. Oh, Jennifer, they even hail you. They support your bad character. Jennifer, nothing when they play for that music. They find we one confused. Which one be you have to only pie? You look fly. Church for where? And I'm so we go expire. So we go minister to be to minister to people. And then come out when I come out, I go administration. I carry my Bible, go down the play, I look fly. Cheche, now me be the Holy Spirit, we go appreciate to say that. Cheche, you say happiness is free for try tell us the number when I just did now. Vicky, I don't go blame you. I don't go blame Sabongida, but we don't like a country. You don't follow border. The past now. No stress when Nigeria is working now. We go make her work better. Top of the day, boss lady. I received my lunch money. Our Chooks be doing things.
2: You know, get.
1: Chooks be doing things. Oh, if you never receive your own, not be me or you. Mm-hmm. You need to not receive your lunch. Chooks, now sorry they work hard. They go even work hard in Hong Kong.
2: That's not for you.
1: Cheche, don't let me energy. I'm here listening. Juliet, I see you. Cheche, I beg. And they sent this message from Oreg. No talk, say no, know us next time. Whatever your regu for the show before. You need to hear your regu for the show. I think her mic is not on. You don't have your regu for the show.
4: I never hear.
1: Me say we mention that we me somehow regu for here. Mm-hmm. Or me at that. Hi, Jer. I love you. I must say it to you. And when is your birthday? I want to do something special for you. It's your birthday. We got a party like it's your birthday. God has a no, I know they save that one. Cheche, good afternoon. Sorry, what I'm about to say is not in line with. If what I'm about to say is not in line, it's a missing problem.
2: Please.
1: I move according to the Holy Ghost.
2: Yes, sir.
1: Moving forward. Now, Cheche, that song, you have to repeat it. I don't go blame you. You don't go, I beg. Can our government really do it? He's not talking. They should get to work now. Mm-hmm. Give me a phone line, please. Obi from Ogun State said the government should get to work.
2: Hello.
6: Good afternoon, Cheche. Good afternoon,
2: Good afternoon. I greet you.
6: It's me, Alice. Cheche, regarding your debut on the issue of Imo State Governor, Uzodinma, his challenges, the music that is dancing around him is from Onyedze Wike. Just because he carried along the River State Governor for Barra, the APC, and Uke is against it. And now, in the Senate, now they are saying, which is a Fabio, saying that once you have run your tenure as a governor, tendency of you coming back into the Senate will not be possible anymore. That is the main reason why Oshomole is challenging a Fabio on that. So that is the issue now, right now, in APC, now rocking. But Mr. President is trying to manage it. There's a problem in APC, but they are handling it.
1: Thank you, Allison.

0: 101.1.
1: Great Lioness, I greet you specially. I greet you too. Cheche, I beg. Help me know how to really, really, really manage this relationship I am inside. This girl, she says she loves me, but I don't see it. Darling, what do you want me to help you in managing this matter? Thank God you're telling me now. You're not telling me in palaver. Because the chooks would have laughed at you in palaver. I don't like my chooks laugh you. The girl say, look, but this is not what we are talking about. You're making me

0: No put me in my character, my element this afternoon. Go judge. Who want judge us before? Who want judge us? Sabongida. Go judge you. Judge us. Judge all everybody.
1: Yes.
0: See this one they fear. Adeshina from Okoko. Church Smith, I greet you plenty. Well done. Adeshina from Okoko. On the line.
1: You don't see him.
0: You don't set now. Clear. So that when the 500 million go there come, go know where you go.
1: Exactly.
0: Adeshina from Okoko. Okoko, not be only you. Other Okoko don't they show. Church and Chooks, this is indeed from a Butemeta. Just greeting, but.
2: Yes. They don't register their presence.
0: They want shame jokes for this place. The rate at which youths are going into drugs is alarming. The government should please go on with the drug test in secondary school. Mommy Joseph from Ishashi.
2: Yes.
0: They play.
1: They show.
0: They play.
1: They show.
0: You said some people listening for 2 hours, but I listen from morning to evening everywhere. Sometimes I listen half for Fuzo show self. This is Ngozi from Egbeda.
1: Ngozi from Egbeda.
0: Well, now they give me work for this show.
1: Yeah.
0: So make sure that village for this place. Chacha and Chusu, now well done, welcome. So I'm going to bang on my lecha from Ejibo. Now today I can't show.
1: Now today show starts.
0: Good afternoon. I say, make I greet you. This is Gigi from Aguda.
1: Gigi from Aguda.
0: Yes. Okay. Auntie Chacha, your show is so sweet. He pay me, say Chooks deny me. I don't understand what I ever did to Chooks. Mm-hmm. And Chacha, but you know me, he let Chooks do this thing to me. And I'm sending this law because I'm very angry. I'm listening all the way from Oshodi. My name is James.
1: Yes.
0: James, don't be going to go judge you. We get James, the allow James for this show.
1: We know
0: Oshodi. Oshodi, we don't settle with you.
1: We never settle with Oshodi.
0: We don't settle with Oshodi.
1: Talk more.
0: You, in fact, your community, your environment don't rope you in.
1: Yeah, yeah, exactly.
0: That's how it will be. Mommy Shika from Abulegba. I don't know if Abulegba people for this show. Say whatever government want to do, let them do it first. Cheche, I just want to appreciate you. Thank you for, I can beat my chest and say Cheche is my friend. Oh, wow. Yes, you can, darling. You can. She has sent you a message via IG. I will appreciate a response. You know, come put okay, Julia from Ijegu. Say they send you a message, say they will appreciate a response from you. And Chacha, how are you doing? You know, always glad to hear you laughing. Aya, you say, when you say, Aya, I love you. Oh my goodness, how who's now from Ogun State?
2: Wow.
0: So that's the part you like. Aya, I love
1: Aya.
0: You. Oh my goodness, you guys. Today's entrance was royalty. Red carpet. You are for Ada Eroy. Okay, you are always welcome on top of the show. Blessed and favorable week. NK from Maja. NK, I love you too. God got us, right? Cheche, so many messages. So many messages, but I got run, right? Good afternoon. This is Mrs. Luke from Sangotedu. Good afternoon, Chooks on the line. Now you, Sabongida. Good afternoon, Chooks. This is from Sangotedu. Church, I greet you. This is K-Way. This is Aku Gowa from Ijesha. Good morning is afternoon here. Thank you for the day and thank you for this list. This is Lady Joy from Ijegun. I'm just making our time to read out all the new people we're going to do, introducing themselves. I love this? Mommy Winner from Sulere, I love you so much, Cheche. You inspire me every day. You have done a lot in my life listening to you daily, and you are a blessing. Keep it up. From Sulere, Mommy Winner.
1: Mommy Winner from Sulere.
0: I don't really say I don't tire.
1: I'll be small.
0: Hey, see they're falling. Cheche and Chooks, I bet me kuna register my name. Jennifer from Agor Palace Way.
1: Register.
2: Register the name.
0: Now where I grow up be that. Please, let you start the test 9 primary school. Oh, I said it. Okoko base. Okoko kuna done plenty for this show. Okoko, on a chair lady. Yeah, yeah, I'm on a fine arm. It's from primary school test. From primary school. Excellent work you do. Remain blessed. Well done. Strong bone from Coca.
1: Strong bone, we see you. Bone we will grant.
0: Cheche, your voice in a million. Your show not the best. Isaac from Surulere. Cheche, yes, please read all our messages because we're trying to register our present on this show because our boss are going up. Jesus, he cost me. They not be me, only me that crazy. Not be me. Now, since that choose. Now, choose. What did this thing get into me? Not be you that misbehave.
1: I don't know.
0: Why go cost me so abuso?
1: He does stand. That guy no get respect. He not get respect. I'm going to say only...
0: Please, government should go ahead with secondary school. I love it from Aja. Cheche, tomorrow I go say no see me. This is Nkiru from VI here. He don't even pay me because I'm 3 streets away from you people. Chooks na Sabongida. Church, check it after. I always love you. Oh, yeah, I love you too. Oh, you from my Greek Ikorodu. Because you see what I'm doing on this show today. There's no living here. So many.

0: messages with all their like that today. Now, Reggie, you want to do a register?
1: Exactly.
0: Unique. Now, you should be the one reading this register. But that's spending me now. And I still have more work to do. What kind of thing is this? I love you so much. You may not know the impact you have impacted in my life. I want to say God bless you abundantly. Please, I would love to buy you a call card. I love you forever. Rui from Aja.
1: Rui from Aja. Chai.
0: Rui, okay. Rui, now, our helper, my very good friend, all the way from Austria, take him as a duty to the send me call card the beginning of the month. The beginning of the month. So at the beginning of the month, I already get like 10,000 naira recharge card on the phone. So somehow, he now begin this also sent to Abicha. Begin they sent to Chooks recently now. So these are the things some people do. And he's been constant since last year. For me, it's been longer than that. For Abicha last year, for Chooks this month. This year too. He's been amazing. I don't know I don't know what thing we do to deserve such love.
1: Swear to God.
0: You know. You're not gonna look like, I'm gonna ask myself, when will be the last time I do ever buy? Maybe the last time. So I thank you, Rui. Rui, now the first time why they hear you on the show, you don't listen to us on this show. And then I use the red one. And yes, you can send it for the first time on this show. Yes, I agree. Send. But you will not be angry if I give it to someone.
1: That's the point.
0: Right? You will not be angry. Right? It's still my gift. But I choose to bless another person, right?
1: Yes.
0: Tell me if you permit that. If you don't permit, it's okay. I'll just load it. And add it to, but I don't want to be having plenty when other people never get. Yeah, because I think I have close to like 11,000 something. Yeah, so you say I permit my okay, send to me and then I'll sew you to another person. Thank you, you're so nice.
1: That's very nice.
0: Rui,
1: it's a very unique name, too. Rui,
2: it's not common.
1: It's not common. That's that's like a very unique
0: you're
1: name.
0: You're so sweet,
1: Rui.
0: Yes. Calling her, but time not going to permit me to talk to you because maybe when I come back, I will call her. But I actually want to hear her voice. One more time, don't they go? We are our women's corner, but I must read these messages. Digital, permit us, please.
1: Definitely.
3: Oh, God, wait. I say no touch that time.
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0: 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Welcome on top your bestest time on the radio. Loads and loads of messages here. A lot of people send messages to say hello to us. And they say since we need them to identify, say the day on the radio listening to us, the guys do the needful. And a lot of them, they mention just their name and their destination. I love it. I love it on the show because we guys know you. Because it doesn't really make sense. I understand say everybody no go feel reach out to us the same day. But I just have to like, we feel no remember all, but there must be something very unique about you on the show for us to feel say, yes, we can add this person, so person, be part of it. It's a community here. Yes, it's a Oga Madam show. It's not just just come and listen. No, let there be a connection.
1: Yeah,
0: you understand, between you and us on this show, because you never know. Like I tell you, it's not just for you to come there laugh on this show all the time. There's a lot for you to learn. Me particularly, I don't know about another person, I must affect your life in a good way.
1: Yes,
0: I must impact. Help me help myself. All right, Chechi, your voice is a therapy to me. You make me stronger every day. I pray God continue to inspire you the more. God, good afternoon. This is NK from Ekoti. Before I dive into Women's Corner, but all these messages, am I going to leave it hanging? Oh, jeez, they are too much.
2: They're much.
0: How do we do this now? This one say you have to read them because you wanted us to mention where we are. I really did not want. I just wanted when you want contribute, you mention.
2: You mention your name.
0: But all this other, hello, good afternoon, Chechi and Chooks. I am so. I don't know how we're going to. Chooks, now you cause this problem. Just say, no, go carry your cross. On another try, I love you guys. Grace Fashion from Aja. Efe from Igbogbo, Owobo, Ikorodu.
2: You go here,
0: so that men nobody no go mix up.
2: You
0: exactly. Now you be the only first of his kind, first of your type, first of your kind. So. I swear to God, Cheche, may you never lack wisdom. Amen. May you always, may God always put smile on your face. Amen. Malicha, thank you. Amen.
2: Thank you.
0: Ah, I pray I enter.
2: Deep.
0: Cheche, good afternoon. Welcome, Madam Blessing from Fagba. The first hour they say, Fagba. Let federal government be talking the one they can do. Federal government, be talking the one they can do. Because don't see what he talk now. Church, I love you. Joy from Ikorodu. I'm trying to just read some of these messages. They should start doing whatever it is that they have to do. Church, read the messages. You wanted us to identify. And we'll identify. If we are 10,000, read it. It be like said on the tongue first. I don't get time to read and today. Same oh yeah, till tomorrow. Oh, yeah, no. If you want to contribute, you mention her. Wish one be good afternoon. How are you doing? I'm from Excellency. Cha Cha and King. Oh, I'm from Cha Cha and King King Chooks. Good afternoon. Listen to you, boss lady. I'm Solubility from Ajegule.
2: Solubility.
1: That one stand out.
2: Hey.
1: Solubility.
0: Good for you.
2: Hey.
0: Now the problem with Chooks, they cost the person for this show. Oh yeah, ignore. Oh yeah, ignore it. Alero from Manchester, I saw you. Meanwhile, I tag you on Instagram. Please check it. Something I want you to discuss. Oh yeah, ignore my own. Make you know what in palaver mean. Does not ignore you now, man. See palaver. You know they're not they threaten me. They're not they threaten me. At that time, now they grow wings.
2: At that time, they even the
1: ginger.
0: A lot of they find my trouble. Yeah, I don't be Manchester. I don't be Manchester. I don't get sense for that. I'm Manchester. Cheche, I choose to get away now. Why you so can they greet you? Cheche, you have to read all the messages because you wanted us to identify. Now we are sending messages. Say, what? Hey, come and beat me now. PN, this is not the cause trouble. I will cause them back. You go settle the fight too. I don't know because now I have to take permission for our cause. So that my cause can be documented professional way. This is Abigail from Ikorodu. Cheche, I'm in love with Chooks. What do you advise? Around 2 o'clock now, you go meet me now. Don't be by this time. We'll talk this guy now. Where for you? You'll be a newcomer for this show. It's counting at 2 o'clock. We'll contact them. We cannot sit down and
2: better
0: look
2: advice.
0: At it.
1: We'll break and down
0: horizontally, vertically. Do you understand? We'll not look at the matter. Church and Chooks really collect Saturday. You say you know me. I receive my own. Okay, don't receive your own. Okay, you still give last. Now God, I touch and continue praying. Jesus started with prayer
2: and ended with prayer.
0: Prayer is the master key. This year, I could open door for you. My eye opener. This is Mommy Flourish from Orisombari.
1: Orisombari.
0: Chooks, take note too. I know 1 year I don't know you.
2: We go hear name, we go quete. We go turn conductor, we go
0: know. Orisombari.
2: Orisombari.
0: But you know, guess it. Now you bring this problem. They say that person will pronounce the Orisombari. For this show. We don't say that before. Mommy Flourish. Chooks, please take note and send me this in from Korea. I know 1 year say, I now come, I did not know you because I don't see for visual say, church and one dash car for this show.
2: Yeah. Oh!
0: He said, Chooks, if I miss her, I will wait you for Johnson. Chooks, don't follow Johnson. Go
2: now.
0: Please, PM need to give you time to read all these things. This is a ton of events on the show today. We are calling registrar.
1: So, what is all today? They do registration now.
0: For what? Just, no, if you don't today now, what's happened? I'm tired already.
2: You know how many messages they have back to back with the enter?
1: He plenty.
0: Church, yeah. They take permission to cause back. You will be bad character. Sandra from Ago.
1: Okay.
0: Choose mark her name.
2: Sandra from Ago.
0: Go deny, you know, return the call. It you don't win today, Abby. Church, now choose cause her. You have to read the messages. That choose not be better person. I don't want you, church. This choose will put you for trouble. Go first put you. When you don't put you, we'll come bail you from station. Then from there, now we'll come know where we'll go from there. Church, they greet you specially. Charity from me, Gondo. Church, please read the messages. You needed this, and we have to do it. Choose, take note. I don't want you now. I'm sending you a message from Oregon. It can never pass me by again. Choose cannot try it. Sending this in from church bus stop. Where be church bus stop?
2: Who put in bus stop?
1: We have church bus stop.
2: Church bus stop.
0: Where? Which of the church bus stop? You go say after all, no church bus stop. The best impact you have put in my life is that you change my mindset the way you used to think about women. I always think that all women are the same. So I change your mind, right? Amazing.
2: That's what women's corner is all about.
0: Amazing. Chacha, good afternoon. This is Blessing from Agbara. We know this one.
2: Yes, now. Yes.
0: I said I never collect my own. No.
2: No worry.
0: Chacha, this is register. Register me. Oh, this is Femi from Barua.
2: Femi from Barua.
0: Chuchi, you suppose get away with the
2: They write them down.
0: Yes, because people will call register today. You know, go talk say no, I'm because Abu talk now. Pwala.
2: Napoli WhatsApp, I know them. If they no call, I don't know you.
0: Is here.
2: No call, not see for you.
0: Don't be to wear white shirt. They come. They go dirty this white shirt. Wicked Chika Mara is still there. They asked me for. Oh my goodness, Mrs. Juliet. Nju suppose handle this matter. Remind me about Mrs. Juliet and Chikamara. Okay. Please write it down. Chikamara, Mrs. Juliet. There's something they're supposed to sort out for her. Well done, I saw you for the first time for Come Chop Suleri. Oh, please register me. Samson from EJS. I said, I could register her for this show. Nana. Yeah, we probably collect card. Not be only APC and NDC, they collect the register. Madam show register, go, you know, now. Nah. If you know they're around now, nah, you know, concern me. It's like, what do you know? Pienza, permission to. Continue. Well, we in registration this thing now. Women's corner registration hour continues. It continues now. PM, sir, please, sir, because they're very crucial. Chooks dealt with these people last time, and the big one is coming, so Chooks cannot afford to. More or less, fight feet on boss.
2: Yeah, you go boss
0: for Joshua now. Bobby Flourish will see you. This solution, but I go shoot off for our tongue. What's happen? Church, they Abuja, they listen to you. Make sure they know what they do.
2: How do we from Abuja?
0: Chika said that. Abuja.
2: Chika, we see you from Abuja. Okay.
0: Chooks are unique. You are my inspiration, though. Chooks are unique. This is Cass from Aja.
2: Cass.
1: Eh. The name stand out. Cass.
0: Chacha, please don't start any women's corner. Let's print our register for today at least. May nobody not talk, say we no register. Sending you this all the way from Badagry. My name is Priscilla. Priscilla. What's Priscilla? That be Priscilla be the name.
2: The type of Priscilla.
0: Okay, your name is Priscilla. Priscilla. Okay. Cheche, make we start. No, I know my year. You don't register. I know how many people you register. I will also like you to know that some of us, we cannot make us at work. We can only contribute to our messages. So what do you say about what shoes you're saying about the category? Mm-hmm. How do you know we are on a lockdown with Oga Madam Show? Bolale from Aguda. Shoes.
2: Okay. Hey.
0: Shoes.
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0: See, I love Bolanle so much. Welcome back, Lagos. 95.1 Chukwuma Station was over FM. I love Bolanle. No, be only me day here. My name is Chachi Smith, and I day here with
1: Jurel Chooks, Odogwu Information Minister.
0: No, go beat that one day. I know they hear you.
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0: Mommy.
1: A.K.A. Mommy G.
0: No, G don't come up for the matter.
1: Mommy O.
2: You know what is the host, huh?
0: Yeah, when you don't want to concern you. You don't go down where you can. You used to be a chicken kind of person. No, don't let you affect your life.
1: You don't
0: next, I see where they're dancing, though. My course, where they play the other day. The next, you don't cut your hair.
1: You don't cut your hair.
0: Before I come here, they wrap your hair, wrap them together. Uh-huh. When they say they play, mm-hmm. every two, every one,
1: you
0: go play.
1: You don't go for
0: how many weeks now, I never play anything. Holy Ghost. One of your bikini, not their backs, lad. Share, and the gang. There's no gang. Everybody get name here.
1: Exactly.
0: Okay, before now, I go give us a call to name now. You want to check them for us? We said I would be robust people. I beg, I don't do. I go, you say, Kokoroko lang. I don't do. We don't get rid like that. Church, I beg, finish the register. No one hear anything. Women's going to have to hold on. Susan Ann from Agbara. So I got you take notes. Mm-hmm. Most I not tell you.
1: You don't tell us that.
0: Chacha, most times I just wonder the kind of spirit you work with. We just want to register ourselves. In fact, some of us even want a situation where you will know all of us by name.
2: Okay.
0: I don't feel everybody by name now. Mm-hmm. Somebody said, Chacha, most times we may not be able to call because of work, but we listen more than any other person. And we contribute sometimes. We have been here for years, Mrs. Luke. You know, I believe you guys. Mm. We know where my problem lies. This shit. I'm here. Please register me. Natural from Suleri. Cheche, have a nice day. You are here? Okay. Have a nice day, Cheche. Okay. Chooks. Mm. How many times did they call you now? And they always send WhatsApp messages, but any day of give message will not be read. Anyway, other weapons, they show love like you are. People show love too. Don't say that. But I'm never off my radio because of them. Oh, keep up the good work. Thank you so much. Cheche Smith and Odogwu Information Minister, remain blessed. My regards to Nju. And my surest Paddy. Yeah. Cheche, this is Henry. Henry, we see you. Chooks take notes. Now, don't carry this thing finish now. Now, don't finish them. There's nothing wrong. Just that we just do the needs for Cheche. It's time for Nona, my love. The register them, but I know some of now where we know.
1: Mm-hmm.
0: Where to go? And we want to go, they say, now because we know other people. Now, why we don't want to call their register? Mm. Tomorrow, just be rest assured that I'm not doing that register to something tomorrow. Mm-hmm. Let me just do it today. My woman, I beg, give solution to this problem. Which problem be that? No worry, insurance will cover you now. He said, nobody there where you go leave 200,000 for one person now. Chooks go say, I know they. Cheche, wala, I go fight Chooks.
1: Hey.
0: Yeah. Hey. I'm Madam Peace from Barua. I'm a regular texter, and in fact, another listener to Wazobia FM, especially Women's Corner. Chooks. Chooks.
1: We don't get this tagger like this. Mm-hmm. You don't the head. No worry.
0: Cheche, I hear you. I will not say what Chooks did is not bad, but you should have corrected in that some of them you know. When?
1: Well, how?
0: Do you know?
2: Mm-hmm.
0: How?
1: So, I don't understand.
0: I can't tell my person for radio.
1: Yeah.
0: He goes, I don't know you. I go say, I know you.
1: Yeah.
0: Now, when divide our house.
2: Mm-hmm.
0: Wow. What's if Pierre go cut up? Pierre, we don't attach to you. Two of you. Mm-hmm. What's the app?
1: Hi, baby.
0: You know, I'm happy. No. I'm going to go. Hand me over the money now since I don't know them. I'm a Rachiku from Ilekpo. Ilekpo don't mention that. Cheche, I saw someone that went to secondary school with you. He was screaming. I said that you are a tiny troublemaker. And he wants your number. I bet tell me the name of the person. Man, no, that all this trouble. No, the kind of nobody give person. No, see, CB. I find trouble for that fool. I don't know if you do me anything because my brother is senior. My brother and the fellow person they discuss. You go join Yagua. You know why here?
1: Straight on.
0: You know why here? What happened between you and my younger sister? You don't collect one before you go explain yourself. You know how many times my mom goes to kiss? Mommy caused the problem. Yeah, because I was very tiny and my mouth they very sharp. Now my mouth will enter this fight. Ah, you can't win me your battle. Once I don't begin to explain like this, all the teachers don't pay attention to me. No, you can't win me. Not do anything we go make me and you go staff room to explain. Me and you go staff room to explain. No worry. All the teachers they look me. Now me they want to listen to.
1: Hey.
0: Okay, Smith, what happened? Hey, you have lost. Then don't ask me what happened. So make sure you went before me to go and explain yourself. That me and you came, and then I saw, yeah, Smith, what happened? Sorry, you're losing. You're losing that case. Maybe go one of this, I won't get all that, and I want to call my number. Hello. What's happened?
1: Oh, again.
0: Which country be this one?
3: Yeah.
1: Hello.
0: If you no one talk to a man, they go. If he be saying that, I won't get that Finland now. Nah.
1: If he be, it's not about the curry face.
0: Leave them now. Happiest country, I don't get problem. I know they help people.
1: No mind.
0: I don't get charity. They be happiest country. We won't help. Share. We might be busy to contribute to the show daily, but you guys are amazing. Ushena from Dubai. This is the first time my father, Why they yah say Ushena? They
1: yah.
0: Who they look Ushio face for this show?
1: We not look.
0: Who they ever look Ushio face?
1: We never even see ourselves.
0: Share. I want to appreciate you for how you use wisdom on this show for reading out this register. So that chooks no go talk saying no here because that your chooks na sabongi dora. Jesus. He said, "What God used chooks to do on this show?" So they registered on the flyer. He said, "Please, okay, madam, show register me." I always listen, no back to back from Monday to Friday. Chooks, chooks, chooks.
1: Three times.
0: Another time they go back for that three times. My name is Happiness. I thought about what Chooks did to me last week. For good 3 hours, I see the thinker. I will not forgive this Chooks. So how can 10,000 pass me by because Chooks did not say he no know me?
3: Why?
0: I want love, but love don't no come out. Church since 10 years now. For Ogamada, now he lied. Ogamada never reached 10 years now. Never reached now with me directly, no. Church, where don't work? Sincerely, truth need to be cautioned. By who now? Now who go concussion? I mean now. Where be say I want make it as make it as already go. Make it stop. I don't want caution. The last person I tell the wrongest person that person will go do that. We go do that this thing, that trend. Where go to I go throw, I give you go carry wrong colleague. Now wrong colleague in the wrong one. Cheche, please thank you for register at least for 2 o'clock. Enter Palava. Please register all of us at the same time. Anybody we know coming out, who truly we even we and choose. No the person.
1: At all.
0: Please register me. I know they miss your program. I they contribute sometimes on WhatsApp. Ami from Ikpaja.
3: Ami,
0: I remember this one. I beg, I hope I'm not the one causing this. Causing what? Sabongidora.
1: Sabongiru.
0: Yes, now you the causer. You are the one causing this problem, Mr. D. Cheche, that your chooks. I knew it that when this boy started being punctual on your show, that he was going to become something else. But tell chooks that this is the beginning of the good things happening in his life because Cheche, I've watched you over the years. Anybody that comes on your show becomes great.
1: Wow. Now that name are they wait for.
3: Wow.
0: This is amazing.
1: The name now they wait for. Make it just, it just entire head. It just.
2: He went straight.
1: Straight up.
0: This one sweets me.
1: It's sweet.
0: Wow. I'm trying to think how many people don't do on my show.
1: My plenty.
0: Ezem. His name is Ezem. Ezem.
2: The name is Fetcher.
0: Che baby, please register me, Vicky from Mojisola. I have introduced Oga Madam Show to all the guys in my compound. First time they say Cheche talk too much, but now they enjoy your mama, my brother. Tell them if I don't talk too much, I don't get this work.
1: Again,
0: you know, funny enough, I'll be one of the, I should be the only OAP anyways. I don't know about other, the only OAP that was interviewed by my MD. Yes. My practicals. Sit down and gather people seats. Yes, I'm the only OAP.
1: Wow.
0: So
1: easy.
0: No worry, I passed through fire.
1: Easy.
0: I passed through fire. Come here. Police will not give me that one. Nobody won't give me that one. But it's not for that. My MD no be. It is say nah.
1: Now no go, no.
0: Now you can ask question. It is say, go talk to me. Let me talk.
1: Yes.
0: Allow me to talk. Let me to talk. I'm sure if you're yesterday talking, you don't laugh. Say this one. Small moto. Well done, work. Now, Mama Chisom from White Sand. Cheche, thank you for taking our time to do the register. I know it's a few more minutes to palava, but God bless you. Cheche, yes, what they said about Chooks is true. Anybody who comes on your show becomes great. Chooks, you're way to your greatness. Mm-hmm. Thank you. I see you. Cheche, I hail you, and I register this. I kind of feel like if... No, it's not like that. I don't decide who come on my show. Una, the way una they think, you know, we have PM now. You get mm-hmm. you. Mm-hmm. They talk another thing now. They talk about that this thing.
1: Mister, I get on.
0: You know why this boy does the show? Eva,
1: come on, manager.
0: You mad? No, I don't think like that. But if you want to think like that too, it's your problem. It's your problem. Church, my name is Josephine. Don't be Joseph. Will be that Jesus father that time. We don't look at somehow. We don't look at that Joseph. We don't go at that time. We go make Mary go bow for manger. We don't run up and down. Church, me, I don't register normally. I beg you go say you know no hope from Ikorodu. We know any hope.
1: Me, I no hope from you.
0: Leave and I know register. Call talk to where they talk. Hope, call Ikorodu get hope.
1: Hey.
0: Church, where do I always with you on the show every day? Josephine. Which one? Body, Jojo, every
1: day. Josephine, left, right.
0: Josephine from our God. What yeah. happened here? Yeah, now, Joshua will be this. Church, please register Mrs. Dixon from Badagry. A regular listener, boy, we'll start getting involved in you now. Interest. No, don't get involved. Don't be involved. Oh.
1: Welcome.
0: Don't be involved. One day, 1 million for one listener.
1: Mm-hmm.
0: Like a listener, 1 million. Hey. Now that day you go, get that TikTok. This is say you go back aqua. TikTok them mad. Hey. He say you going to cry. You go back aqua. But no, none of my listeners get back up. None of my listeners. Cheche, please, this register is the best thing you have done for us today. Because that your choose snap wala.
1: So some nap wala.
0: Cheche, please, thank you. Hi, Cheche, register day on the show. I always said your show is always very unique. Look at it. There's no way they are doing this, but you are the only one. God bless you. Please, so I said, please register me. I'm one of your silent. One of the
1: silent noise.
0: We know they do that.
1: You must scream.
0: Then
1: go start on that. We find none of the stuff.
0: Just get back. Do you know? As wax. What's a wax? I don't know that bed.
1: Those bed.
0: I can't human being think of that thing. But the Okwa is not crying for help now.
1: Mm-hmm.
0: Okwa is happy. So why is it that Igebe? What I just done with you? Igebe.
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0: Lagos will still there here for you on top of your choke mouth station with Zoba FM. They can't walk. What would they do today? Bricklayer never see and
1: at all.
0: So fired work. Mm-hmm. No, they put my for you now. You cost that.
1: Hey, sorry.
0: You dread at all. Not, like, not say,
1: bless. I want me not bless. Make a come on myself.
0: You be one. Look, what I say for this matter. I no change that for you. You put person for this trouble. You say you behave. Let's not go. They go through this.
1: And the ladies.
0: I
2: say person just want to enter university. They do registration.
0: Yes.
1: Yeah.
0: What's the matter, brother? I don't condemn people. Never do this kind of day. Register me. Listen now, your show every day. I beg, register me, Madam Stance from Ikorodu.
1: Madam Stance from Ikorodu. Mm-hmm. That is Stance. For instance.
0: Mm. Mm. I love your show so much, Church Smith. Happy always. I don't miss your show. Mercy from Agopalas. So Agopalas, we don't need to get community. Oh, we have plenty. I've joined your show since 2021 and you have inspired me so much in every aspect. I love you. Esther from Agbado. Esther from Agbado. Please, Cheche, take time. I understand it's difficult, but please, it's good to register us. Peace from Igando. I also see you. Hi, Cheche. Remember that peace from Igando. Okay. Igando, yes, I think I really know, but if I say I know, now she's going to say, yeah, my eye opener. Thank you, Rose from Igando.
2: Igando again.
1: Igando,
2: don't rap
0: everywhere. Don't fool everywhere. As a Kokobi, no, say they're plenty for this show. Immaculate from Satellite Town. I always feel good whenever you are on air. That's interesting to know. Satellite Town.
1: I feel good.
0: Please register now. I'm a ghost listener. I need to be a flesh listener now. Get that ghost. Iyama from Aja. Yes, I am queen. We got queen for this show now. No.
1: Queen.
0: Yeah. Never yes, I got queen for this show.
1: Never.
0: Wow. Mommy, we don't know you from a court to please. Church, my name is Chidi Oyisi. I used to follow your show. Register me. Imaga. Adimoye.
2: Mm-hmm.
0: Yes, as in Soka, it's close to my heart.
1: Time.
0: Adimoye. Thank you. Hi, Cheche and Ogachus. I have loved your show right from time, but I don't have the chance to put a call through. See people will choose their suffer.
1: Hey.
0: Ife Oluwa from Aweyaya.
1: Ife Oluwa
0: from Aweyaya. Love go
1: out.
0: Love Ebugobo, baby.
1: Love
0: Ebugobo. Register me, Esther from Ojo.
1: Yeah, registered.
0: I beg you.
1: You are registered.
0: I beg that they beg you.
1: Amen.
0: Auntie Chair, register me as INEC. They registered as political parties. FA from Igbogbo. Igbogbo. Somebody say, I saw the party registration be end on the 10th. Now our own will end today. If you don't register now, you're not Ogama Dan show. Listen now. When's our election? Which election are you going to do for the Ogama Dan? Somebody say, hi, Church, I'm your regular listener. Nothing can stop me. Pachichi, yes, Pachichi is a lot of online. Don't stop her. He say, he got a back of kwa. Kwa, kwa, kwa. Not Chuck Snyder that I read this one. No, be me. I don't. I'm a black Jew global. Black Jew, we see you.
1: Black Jew,
0: we see you. We see you. Church, welcome on the show. I know you will wrap up now. Please read my own before Palava. Someone say, how far now? Mrs. Asagwara from Ejibu. Church, I just they laugh. Thank God all of them don't show face before they think it's voodoo. No be voodoo. We cannot even take orders. There's still a lot of people where that message no go come true. You feel me? How is work? Register me. Line Grandma Catherine. I used to listen to your show, but nobody to call me to register. No worry, we'll remember you, Grandma. Try to send message to us. I don't think you know the good work you're doing on this show. Since 2020, I've been listening. God is taking you to the zenith. And register Omega from mainland. Tell that Sabongi that all that chooks.
1: Hey!
2: Chooks don't do you know.
0: Omega from mainland.
1: Omega.
0: Say, but I tell that Sabongi
1: that. Sabongi that all
0: that. See yourself here. Spell that word. Tell that Sabongi that all that chooks. Chooks. Sabongi that. Copy that. I'm here, Madam P. I'm a listener from Sulere. You have changed my life with your program. Thank you, ma'am. It's such an honor to feel affect you in a good way, mama. The chooks, if you deny me today, Iga ebe. I make up. Wow. Chacha, no blame choose. Now you are blame. We carry a go give some working order for her. Chacha, been on board with you since Tipe. Bolawa from NMPC Ejibo. Okay, I see you. Cheche, I listen to you from Nigeria to the abroad. Now I'm in Switzerland. Still listening to you. Choose not to say no me. Okay, back up.
1: Yeah.
0: I've been regular on this show. Tom from Egbeda. Guys, I've tried my best. It's about that time for Palava. How Chooks, we just got now. Go they do since 2017. I go know us. Yes, you know, contribute since last year. You know, yeah, you since last year now.
1: How?
0: Ige, be, don't worry. Hey, Chacha, I've been listening up from January. Oh my goodness, Chacha, choose our Jara pieces.
1: Hey, Adam, go, go.
0: Oh, Jara, why you go put this in for this boy? The choose and said the president, no difference. Oh, Lord, I wanted to call last week, but I didn't want to be embarrassed by shoes. Nothing, no be embarrassment. It's just you know, clarity.
1: Yes.
0: Clarity.
1: I know you.
0: Now,
1: know
0: you don't see him as embarrassment. Mm-hmm. Church is the launch for only callers because no, you don't. We just wanted you to call to one year your voice.
1: Yes.
0: And so go yeah, the person where they give money to. Mm-hmm. If I catch choose for Milligan, he go no. He say you want to listen to you and he goes, choose never call work now. You don't call now.
1: I don't
0: and if you don't know you now,
1: I don't know Ige be. Kwa.
0: Because I'm done with the register and I'm not doing it again. Sincerely, I wrote so many messages. Good afternoon, church. Please, oh, my name is Victoria Oyekwere from Okafo Badagri. Mm-hmm. And that's the end. If I don't read your own today, I'm sorry. If after I neck, don't close. Myself,
1: don't close the register too.
0: The rest, choose to figure it out. Exactly. Because next time you hear my voice, it'll be inside Palava. Mm-hmm. If you don't call your name today, I choose catch you for Johnson.
1: Oh. Ige.
0: You know the sound?
1: Quack.
0: It's us!
1: Quack.

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Now you still there, so you enjoy all the bitter music way with the sun too, as the matter take be. And now we don't enter the correct time where you the wait for like this and check your time. Now 3:46, nine don't stand chinkum on top of the hour. And this time, now who get them? Rob Extra Mentor nine get this time. So oh yeah, they enjoy this better one. Sick of say plenty things done they grand for you where they dear to take enjoy Rob Extra Mentor, because say he bring plenty things full for grand. You go let yourself dull, no let yourself dull. Second say any pain where you they get for body, now Rob Extra Mentor now you suppose they use. He contain better deep heat, fast action and sharp relief now you go to get. So no go anywhere. Stanch him with the comeback.

0: At 2 days, make you see your doctor.
1: Yes, welcome back on top the hour like this now. Rob extra mentor time 9 minutes, and you know, say on top of this time, we dey send you all the better things where Rob carry come for you, and to let you know, say every pain where you dey feel it, 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Once you put the Rob extra mentor

monitor for your knee. Pastor, the thing just disappear one time. Now only rub extra menthol in the run am. So no dull yourself. Every pain after the hustle and bustle of Lagos where you don't do. Hot the gaga gaga. Hot the go go go go. Hot the kim kim kim kim for everywhere. You go the hustle bus before you see bus. Before you even enter bus now, wahala. You can't enter better head, they can't worry you. Or you can't enter your hand, can't go do croup one kind dislocation for your shoulder. Eh? You no need to look anywhere again now. Just chuck it inside your bag. Bring out the rub extra menthol. Collect some more. Put them for that place where the thing they. If let's say they worry you, then massage them. Massage them. Massage them. When you massage them, no worry, leave the rest. My brother, the action, the relief, the deep heat, and everywhere the inside go carry the pain, disappear one time. Second, say it contains 5 active ingredients where them put it together. Then wash hand wella, put them together. Say yes, sir. If I mix this one and this one and this one and this one and that one, sunch everything. You go take every pain where my Lagos people where the instant Lagos they face. Now make them go carry menthol salicylate, menthol, and even pine oil, even Callisto, eucalyptus oil. And camphor, then put everything together just to carry that pain where you they feel it disappear. Hey, now only rub extra menthol they run am. So no go dull yourself. Even if Papa Obinna come back from work, when he don't match machine, he don't sit down for one place for so long, and in waste the pain am. Mama Nkechi. No go let Papa and get you go to stay for house second day waste the penamo. 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When you massage and finish, leave the rest, my brother. The fast relief and the fast action and the deep heat go perform wonders. When Papa and get you wake up in the morning, hey yeah, action go full body. If you go house, go also, money go they enter, the work go double. Sake of say pain no fit put Papa Nkechi down. Oh yeah, no waste your time. Oh, you know all those things we say in the bless say if you rub some irritation for skin, rub extra menthol go protect your skin from all those nyama irritation where they get for skin. It contain better shell butter. We go help you fight all those nyama irritation. One time, you no go see them the irritation again. Even the deep skin penetration with the shell butter and the propylene glycol. Everything put together. Hey, yeah, my bro. Hey, testimony will be yours. No worry yourself. Just go get and make it the user. Make every. They go siriri werere with the fast heat release. And the action where menthol salicylate and menthol go give you for your body when you rub them, all the pain go disappear. Even if they complain of arthritis, all those arthritis where you they feel. For sure, for your knee. We be saying, you know, go fit the waka where you go, the waka one side. Just carry your rub extra menthol, rub them together. The thing go, it go help you manage your arthritis. You know, go to complain of all those pain. You know, go complain them again. Yes, it go help you manage them. It go put your leg, your knee together, and your leg self go to waka wella. So every go day over. If you use it in rub extra menthol, I make the song to this song. You see this, it's over. How about it? It's over. Now you're supposed to hear. Because all the pain where you feel for body, go day over. No time.

You be gym, bro. You know, say this time where we day, you suppose they go gym. Go the gym, go the carry weight, they do this one, they do workout, they do this one. When you don't go gym finish from morning, you come back, all those muscle where they pay you, all those your muscle where they pay you, your joint where they pay you after gym, no worry yourself. Eh? Just get rub extra mentor. Go house when you bait, just massage that place. All the pain go disappear. Evening, you go carry the one way past the one way you carry in the morning. And power go full body. Somebody shout to power. Now only rub extra mentor now in the run. I'm no door yourself. You dey whine. You dey whine. Come on, buddy John. Now rub now me the baba on top of this one. Rub extra mentor. Now what are you supposed to use? And it is very easy to carry. Just carry one and put it for your bag if you go your daily walk. In case pack, pack, pack, pack, just they do you. If you be bricklayer, you be mechanical, you be vulcanizer, you be iron bender, you be iron condemner, anything at all. Conductor, driver, you the work inside factory. No get, no let pain put you down. No, because a man need hustle. And when you hustle, money go enter pocket. So when all those pain don't start, just chuck and inside your bag. Bring your rubber instrument on. Collect some more rubber for the place where the thing they bless, say they give you the pain. Rub them there. Before you know, every go disappear. Hey, yeah. Even if you get even all those strain, you will get strain, all those muscles strain them, all those strain where you they get, and even dislocation, rub go carry everything disappear. One time. So if you did there, they look say pain, they get you down. I know if you come out based on say, my leg, they pain me, my knee, they pain me, my shoulder, they pain me. I know if you go make that money based on say, my back, they pain me. You get a take sleep in the night, one side, my neck, come be like, say, they pain me for this side. You did there, you did all yourself, oh. You did all yourself, oh. That money, you got to make them, oh. If you no walk, you no go chop. So no let the pain. Put you for where you supposed just sit down, team. You're not gonna make money. So when you don't see all those pain, you don't just tell Obiama, Tunde, enter, help me go to the pharmacy where they there. Go buy Robert Stramentor, sharp. When you buy him, carry and come, put them for there, just massage the thing, sharp. Every good day over. No time to waste time. Hey! Yes, so no go there. You say pain puts you down because of that one. You no go make money. Now you know they may one or two they wear you. Make it up like say I to talk. And then they give you updates. Go to get your own rob extra mentor. Second say now be the baba to the handle every pain wahala. Rob extra mentor. You go use that.

I no go whine you now. I no go dull you. I go always give you the updates where they sweet the body. Rub extra menthol. Now be the cocoa where they grant this minute. And you know now, we don't they always they tell you, say rub extra menthol contain 5 better active ingredients where we say if you put them together to take every pain where you they feel for body. Make her they call the ingredient, make you no say yes, baba pass baba. They put menthol salicylate inside. Menthol, pine oil, Eucalyptus oil and camphor. Now they mix every inside. Make they come out all those jaga pain. We go to dull your mood. Go to dull your action. Go to dull make it say make it the ginger. They go to make one or two come for house. Pain no go agree. No go fit dull your movements. No worry. Pain no go pain. Pain no go fit dull you. Come up but deep pain no fit dull you. When rubber strumming thought they grind. He didn't whine. When rubber strumming thought they grind. Go get your own rubber strum and talk where they use them like this. Not time to the waste time, I beg. I beg, no use them for picking where they below 14 years, oh. No use them for picking where they below 14 years. But you where they above 14 years, they go like that. Go get your own. Put them for pocket with the deep heat, fast action, and the sharp pain relief. Every 9 supposed they sup when you feel any pain and you use rub extra menthol. No let them dull your mood at all. Now rub we gonna use to the ginger, to the swagger, to the take every pain away as the matter take be. For pain, it is over.

some of them self, you go talk say if they use all these things, you go they give you irritation for skin. Shea butter they inside rub extra menthol, we go help you maintain your skin. You no go cause irritation at all. So if they get them all those irritation where they your skin with the black, say they red, one kind. Just carry your own. Just forget them. The shea butter where they inside rub extra menthol, it go help you clear every one time. So all those irritation, it is over for them too. My baby's over. I dey go gym. 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Oh yeah, sharply go get your rub extra menthol. Say come say it is over for Ram too. Mr. Falconizer, pain in the degree you hustle. Carpenter, pain ne degree you hustle. Bricklayer, pain ne degree you hustle. Conductor, pain ne degree you hustle. Falconizer, pain ne degree you hustle. Any work way they do, pain ne degree you hustle. Now you know what they do. Sharply go to get your own rub extra menthol so that all the pain, it is over for them. Oh yeah, let's go. It's over. She did tell me so. Yes, so now everywhere rub extra menthol carry come. Now don't sound you for your ear this minute. And you know, so they tell you say rub extra menthol. Now be that one way guys they use to they take all the pain where you they feel away. So go to get them. It's every pharmacy where they near you. Go get them, put them for your bag, make it they do your daily thing. But if pain come, use them samaram and every go day over. Oh yeah, auntie, I see you again. From me to my people inside the Rub Nation. Will they tell you say it is over for every pain? Till next time, oh yeah, carry go.

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0: Whether na ya by the airport, Abina Gbagada, Falomo, Barika, Oshodi. Anywhere, we the evil cross water, Rishikorodu. To make sure say the Tory reach your here, hot, hot. This na Lagos story, and na here all Lagos G's gather day on top your Chukmouth station 95.1 Wazobia FM.

95.1 was Zobia FM. Like this, you look your time. This is 1 minute. It was senior 4 o'clock. I know, say this guy turn on Lagos to Rio. Not be any to Rio. Lagos to Rio, they carry me con here for this kind of time. My name is Tamara Tonya Agwana. This was also, like I tell you, now all the tourists, the way they share for inside Lagos. Now I made me carry my tutu leg, call download dance for you. So just sit down there, and they carry the full gist, they come back. So. All right, hope say you don't miss me too much. So the gist don't land. I got to tell you, say Lagos State government, they don't already start their 2026 ministerial press briefing today, May 11th. So they don't start on this press briefing. Now, where the commissioner then all the organ there for different agencies, they will call sedan. How they tell you the people waiting, they don't achieve. How they carry achieve them under this governor Babajide Sanwo-Olu Teams Plus agenda, you know, now to give the people informate. And as it be, so today, oh, now the commissioner for transportation, Webi Oluwaseun Osiemi, he don't already go there. Go to tell Tori people about what the ministry they don't do and all the things that they don't achieve, where they don't record done, where they achieve so. And this is when they tell state government, they talk say this briefing where they do and now to make people sabi what government they do. Not be say government go carry they work, what government they work, make they tell the people, make the people that they see them, if they play, if they show, make everywhere clear and make government they carry the people along. Because you feel they work place, they talk say government they work, the people not understand, say, oh, government they do this one, they do that one. So now be the point of all this briefing where they do. And they're still for inside with Lagos. Yeah, Lagos State government. Now they don't announce it. They go close one side of that Eko Bridge from May 12th. That now tomorrow, if you check your calendar. And that part, so now the part where they say they go Lagos Island, now they close. So, and now still the commissioner for transportation, where be Oluwaseun Osiemi. I mean, I call the talk now, say, I beg you, where they drive motor, I beg, go follow.

0: cases of vandalism has gone down to zero level. So these three vehicles would deploy along those routes to ensure that it is safe and secured for the protection of the Lagos-Calabar coastal way. And they will go beyond Lagos State into Ogun State, close to Edo State and other area at the.
1: Yes, this motor where they collect on the Federal Controller of Works for Lagos, will be Olufemi Darin. I present the motor, give them on behalf of the Works Minister Dave Umahi. And this motor, they so they say go air better security and stop all those tiff for that coastal road.
2: The stealing of this type of fence and other steel materials on the coastal road. So I've come to hand over to you three additional vehicles, patrol vehicles, to monitor the coastal road and ensure that the activities of funders on the road is brought to a halt.
1: Now, talking about security and other things, this bad drug matter not be smart, you know. Like this now, National Drug Law Enforcement Agency, where you know as NDLEA, they don't come as I toss here. They boss one big ass for Lekki, where they say criminals that they use, they hide drugs, that they keep their drugs for there, and they say the go where they see for that ass. True! It didn't pass. If they won't count how much you go come at it, he passed 5.8 billion naira. And at the NDLEA talk talk person will be Femi Baba Femi, Nai Karim at talk this one soon. And then my people, not forget, you know, say election. Election just day corner here, you not far again. You know. For this election matter, now, they register voters card for any office for Surulere local government and so many other places. And the thing, they go smooth. They go siriri, wiriri. And our Tori person for Wazobia here will be messy, edewede. Call Waka go the place now, make she carry a tutu eye and a tutu leg, go see what they suffer there. Because the people see they come out steady to register or to even update their voter details. And in case mistake, they the one way you get, then they go update the information before that 2027 election go reach. And the electoral officer for that Surulere local government, there will be Olubenga Yakubu. He talks that since they start the process, everything just day smooth, day peaceful. They never get any wahala, any katakata. It's officials that they attend to people both for the main office and their ward centers, and say they never get any serious technical wahala since they start. You can't even see the ginger Nigerians, they say, whenever register, say I beg, no, they better come outside, call register. May they take this opportunity, register before INEC deadline go reach. And then finally, now still on top of this election matter, based on saying enough fire, people don't begin talk, how they see them, how they feel about them. We enter area, different Nigerian people now, they talk based on the election where they come for front. And then for one street interview where our Tori person follow people, do we be Chimankpa Ume, follow people enter area, go find out what they think. Some people talk say the way the economy take add, so it go affect us, some people go vote to.
3: Oh, because of the current administration. I mean, it has been something, I don't know, people have been wailing about the current administration, and it's something that I don't even like.
4: I'm not participating in the election. I mean, the election has already been done. Just for Jacoban to see 2027, so they are announcing winner.
1: Yes, and some other people now, they say, which one did they ask them for voting? Whether their vote go count? Say election, where they don't already know winner before they do election. True.
5: I want to, number one is civil responsibility.

0: Guy, my head, oh.
1: Oga landlord, why you dey shake like ceiling fan? Eh?
0: My village people don't come again, oh.
1: Ah, this one with your body hot so? You don't do test?
0: Yes, see result, oh.
1: Oga landlord, no be your village people, oh. Na malaria, you need Luta. Luta na better medicine. We dey knock down malaria. Oya siam, take am.
0: Hey, thank you, Oga Luta. I don't dey can't pay.
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1: Yes, better informate now. One sun to this minute. Oh, yeah, check your time. You go see, send at 39 minutes. Don't work a commotor for we 4 o'clock sedan. And yes, this correct better informate with them. And they give joy, sake of say, hell, all my football lovers. Oh, yeah, make on a get on a shoe ready. Get your jersey ready. Get every ready, sake of say, ego be pork ball on top. Go first 2026 with the shell. Hey, yeah, this one are the biggest football experience where you go ever experience. And not be only that one, no, you know, so this year on day very special. Yes, it is very special. Say of saying at the 10-year anniversary of Go First, and I'm be this 10 years of football culture and better unforgettable energy we done the grand. So you know, go gas miss some at all. You go get opportunity to watch the UEFA Champions League for big bong bola screen. Hey, yeah, if you miss some, my brother, he go to pay you makachoko. He go pay you, make it not be like see at the church or at the talk. One person don't first qualify first everywhere, don't first good. You know, now make it not be like see, I go the talk too much. So make you know, make you use your own tongue, cut your teeth. That final, if you miss him, he go pay you. And on top of that one, self, thousands of fans go day grand with football energy. Every go day grand. And even better vibe self go day grand self. You self, if you did the atmosphere, hey, yeah, you go bless, say you did your life, they go to watch him. You go also enjoy music, entertainment, good food, go day there. And even game self go day. Everywhere good, my brother, everywhere segment gay. Oh yeah, good day, mark your date. Mark that date, 30th of May. Now the shell, 30th of May 2026. Now this one the shell for the Balmoral Convention Center, Federal Palace, Victoria Island, Lagos. 30th, now the shell, Balmoral Convention Center, Victoria Island, Lagos. Now it happen. So if you go miss some, if you go miss some, just sharply go the register, making the bless, say one thing, do one thing. 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Oh, yeah, boy, rice, make it enjoy. 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

0: Yes, 95.1 was Obia FM. Now you still did enjoy one or two music as the matter take be your Chukmout station. Now you just stay chim on top. Yes, Odogo Information Minister, don't come to Sunchu. One or two informate as the matter take be. You were there, you they find them very hard to sleep. Don't sleep in the night now. Wahala for you. Hey, yeah. Oh, my brother say it is finished. Yes, so sleep wahala. Now, bye-bye to that one. Sake of say, sleep loss don't show. Sleep loss don't show for you to go get. Make you they get better sleep as the matter take be. Sleep loss that are correct lozenges where if you take karma. If you just go pharmacy, tell them, say you won't buy sleep loss, just put one for your mouth too, and take them, you go sleep like baby. Your sleep gonna go siriri where you go wake up without any body pain at all. You know, now you know the matter, so just sharply enter any pharmacy store where they near you. Second, say it day everywhere. Then say you won't get your own sleep loss, so that yourself gonna get a better sleep. You gonna sleep like baby, your body gonna come in chile. It day for every pharmacy where they near you. And if you want to know more about this one, or you won't even be distributor about on top of this one, sharply call your phone line will be 091-6879-4444. Make a call on one more time again, 091-6879-4444. Now there you go, call. Just go get your own sleep loss. Make you get better sleep as the matter take be. So wait till you go talk. Bye-bye to say another if you sleep in the night again. Because say sleep loss don't stand chim for your side. Who you are going to get them so that you safe gonna get within a better sleep.
1: 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Bojer.

0: policy. Now the government, a person like you, we the youth of this country need. A person like you, come and contest. You go support you for 100%. You will come Monday. You go live longer. You go live longer. You go live longer.
1: Thank you.
2: Thank you.
1: Who did you with Roy Salute? Hey. Okay. Fast. Make we use more. Who did you with Roy Salute?
2: Hello.
1: Because they talk of the technology owner, they give us and I know how many people talk. Abi, okay, we will use up and way. Our oracle. Hey, Ibrimi. Who did you?
3: E to the S to the P.
1: Mommy goes here. How far?
3: Guys, fancies himself.
1: Any other one is a counterfeit.
3: No. Good evening, sir.
1: Good evening this evening.
3: Do baby.
2: Mommy Gozze.
3: My darling, how are you?
2: Very well, thank you.
3: Okay, so they no fit stop us.
1: Abi.
3: Their technology no fit stop
1: us. But you they use an hour for your name, they their register. The two way they take talk.
3: They call now. They want. I know. Give me. They stop me. They stop me.
1: But as you know, meaning that you don't sign the agreement. Now make it go. You sign the agreement.
3: Now because of me, said then they survive.
1: Okay.
3: Now because of me.
1: No issue.
3: If I know they use and they know go survive.
1: Okay. But you sign what in they want now. They no stop you from using it, but you must sign what in they want.
3: Okay, so my.
1: Oh, I turn to your sister. That thing don't they work with. That thing, that cheap swear they put
3: from. Alex, leave me, man.
1: You call me your sister. Your own done worse past my own. How you go call me your sister?
2: Mommy, because
3: no, I told you say my brother.
1: Nah, lie. You
2: say my sister. Yeah, you.
1: My sister. Hey, oh, chineke.
3: Now that the technology they work.
1: He done they work for your brain like this, oh.
3: No, your side, oh. Because me, I talk sister. Your technology they tell you. I talk brother. Technology, they tell you, sister.
1: Yeah.
3: You leave me alone.
1: We know you. I mean, hi. You see, and say the technology they affect me. It is a we all
3: okay, you don't say they who they look for my trust.
1: Okay.
3: You see this year on your commuter away, then you fall every day. They don't tell you now, man, you can't contest for president. Come contest. You know, sir, I never vote before. I won't vote for you.
1: All right.
3: Come contest. So that my voter card and I thousand chara.
1: No shaking.
3: See, okay, so what you are saying is 100% correct. In fact, okay, so I don't even know who we are serving. I don't know who is using us as slaves. I don't know. Whether China.

0: 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Every Monday go reach Friday from 8:15 go reach 9 o'clock for morning. 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
1: Yes, so this is Jolly Johnny on the streets. How well do you know Maggi chicken flavor? 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
1: Yes, so
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according to report where they tell you about Fubara. And so since where the screening of aspirants started, committee members on top their tradition, and so then begin to escort governors where they seek re-election or senatorial tickets out of the venue as a mark of respect. However, here's a different story for Fubara. The committee members, we said they know it's got them out as in take vest come out too. According to my information, they're saying come out for the room 6 minutes after committee members leave the room 6 minutes after Fubara come out for the room. Sunday screening section, and so the person who preside over him, the APC Deputy National Chairmo, Ali Daluri. You go remember, says Fubara, one day for running a battle political godfather, who be the minister of the Federal Capital Territory. Yeso ezin won wike. Allegation don't begin to the surface. Wike. He already agreed that saying go replace Fubara with the minority leader of the House of Representatives, Honorable Kingsley Chinda. According by information, we have an unconfirmed report. She was one of Wike's son. And they even positioned that one to take over the seat of Chinda, where presently they represent Obiakpo Federal Constituency in the House of Representatives. Honorable Chinda

Alto, meanwhile, as I tell you before, President Olusegun Obasanjo, he said Nigerian troops are not supposed to fight Biafran soldiers during the Nigeria Civil War, describing civil conflict as painful because citizens force them to fight one another. Obasanjo begin to make this statement for inside Abeokuta on Monday, May 11, will be today, 2026, during the time when they reflect on his experience during the 1967 to 1970 Civil War and speaking on national unity and reconciliation. Before Ifo Presidu, we serve as a commander during the war. One begin to the answer, civil war, different from external battle, because the objective should be peace and unity rather than destruction. According to him, Nigerian soldiers and Biafran troops were all citizens of the same country, making the conflict emotionally difficult for many where they involved. Income begin to the yarn, we shouldn't have fought ourselves. Civil war is different from fighting external enemies, because at the end of the day, you are fighting your brothers. Income begin to the yarn, say the lesson from the war is supposed to encourage Nigerians to promote peace, dialogue, and unity in order to prevent another national conflict. So hasty talk. As in talk this one, some people from the section we fight out what they suffer today.

All right, so meanwhile, a federal high court officer Abuja on Monday watched a video recording of the alleged confession of the six defendants in the ongoing trial of persons accused of conspiring to plot a coup against President Ashiwaju Bola Ahmed Tinubu-led government. On top of the video, the defendant, Sheikh Sani Abubakar, won't begin to the young investigators. Saying don't want the alleged plotters. Say the plan go fail. And say then go eventually be exposed. The video then play during the continuation of trial with the fourth prosecution witness identified as PW4 still in the witness box.

0: 1.
1: On top, they record the wedding preview before the court. Abdul Qadir will describe himself as an Islamic cleric. He knew the alleged ringleader, one calling Maji, for less than a year, and they approached him through a man identified as Sander for prayers concerning the alleged coup plot. According to him, Sander informed him, saying Oga intended to stage a coup and needed spiritual prayers and divination regarding its success. Abdul Qadir come begin to tell investigators that after conducting prayers, inform them to the operation will fail and that two persons will eventually betray those involved. And come begin to hear and say a message was later relayed back to him through Sander, requesting further prayers so that the two individuals will not betray the group. The defendant further began to the state, say Akpalakpala was subsequently sent to him for prayers and charity. Meanwhile, names of individuals allegedly involved in the plot were still forwarded to him for inclusion in the prayers. He said shortly after the prayers started, Sander informed him that Conan Maji said they never see him for 4 days. Then come again to the yarn, saying later through media report, here said they don't arrest him over an alleged coup plot. On top of the video, Abdul Qadir maintained, said the Akpalakpala wedding transfer to him cannot be payment for supporting a coup. But the Akpalakpala wedding sent to Rana for prayers. He still begin to tell investigators that he never reported the alleged plot because he don't know who to report to. Best part admitting, then he understand a coup to mean a military overthrow of government. The defendant begin to narrate. So eventually they arrest him after visiting the Economic and Financial Crime Commission, will be EFCC, over restriction placed on his bank accounts. According to him, go to withdraw from the Akpalakpala wedding transfer to him during the time when he discover said the account they don't flag him. He said after contacting an EFCC deputy director, they invite him to the commission's office. Tell them say the Akpalakpala where they send for your account now for prayers. So hand take whole amount. All right, so and as it be like this, and not be small thing at all. Things they happen if you don't know, you know go fit to know. But because we always want to make you know, that is why we day here 24/7.

All right, what's I tell you for this evening? You know, see me. As I sit down here, not just sit down here, the spirit of Baba God, they always move in me. And they always tell you, say, no talk to you. Thank God, say, not be my state. They have, thank God, say, not be my person. Thank God, say, no. Thank God, say, they for big position. No ever take your mouth, take deceive yourself because of this insecurity where they for our land. You never can tell these people, these terrorist people, they not send you. In fact, then they pray, may they catch big, big people. And even as I tell you so, our neighboring country itself, I hear, said they kaput to 2 generals and 24 soldiers. On top a sad one, as I tell you, they say the lifeless dead body of before for Jigawa State House of Representative member, an African Democratic Congress chieftain, Abba Anas Adamu. We are saying dead body, they hand them over to his family by kidnappers after the family don't pay ransom of 50 million naira kwala. Anas Adamu, alongside another Jigawa politician, Ali Tukur Gansa, yesterday we kidnapped them during the time when they travel to attend ADC Congress inside Abuja. The kidnappers initially, they first demand 100 million naira palapala each. But after they collect 50 million naira palapala,

Yeah, someday we go surely get there. And with that one, make I say good night to each and every one of you. Thank you, say you day with us from 6 o'clock, Caricon Reach Now. And let's love and light from E to the S to the P, Expensive himself and Unju Baby, Oyoyo Baby, number one. Good night from here.

0: Ladies and gentlemen,
1: welcome, lawyer. Well,
0: my name is Lawyer Kunle, and I am here to read the will of your father.
2: Thank you.
0: First things first, in this will, your father said the 30 plot of land situated in Songota will go to the first daughter.
2: Hey, daddy, thank you.
0: I don't have time. So he said the 12 plots of land in Lekki and the hospital in mainland will go to the second daughter. So finally, he said the radio that he used to listen to Wazobia, that is always next to his bed, will go to his son, the bone of his bone, and the future of his family. That is what your father has said. Are you playing? Mona, calm down. How are they quarrel? All of Una that family. Una been listening to 95.1 Wazobia FM together. 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

0: Ladies and gentlemen,
1: welcome, lawyer.
0: My name is Lawyer Kunle, and I am here to read the way of your father.
2: Thank you.
0: First things first, in this will, your father said the 30 plot of land situated in Songota will go to the first daughter.
2: Hey, daddy, thank you.
0: I don't have time. So he said the 12 plots of land in Lekki and the hospital in mainland will go to the second daughter. So finally, he said the radio that he used to listen to Wazobia, that is always next to his bed, will go to his son, the bone of his bone, and the future of his family.
1: No.
0: That is what your father has said.
1: Mona, calm down.
0: How are they quarrel? All of you and our family. 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

0: Ladies and gentlemen,
1: welcome, lawyer.
0: My name is Lawyer Kunle, and I am here to read the will of your father.
2: Thank you.
0: First things first, in this will, your father said the 30 plot of land situated in Songota will go to the first daughter.
2: Hey, hey daddy, daddy, thank you.
0: I don't have time. So he said the 12 plots of land in Lekki and the hospital in mainland will go to the second daughter.
3: You don't blow!
2: Congratulations!
0: So finally, he said the radio that he used to listen to Wazobia, that is always next to his bed, will go to his son, the bone of his bone, and the future of his family.
3: No.
0: That is what your father has said.
4: Are you playing?
0: Calm down. 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
1: Say you go like get better sense on top of waiting consign man and woman inside the bedroom and outside the bedroom.
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